having to verify their identity before getting a temporary QR code. The government says physical ID will still remain valid. And that's the latest. I'm Danielle Jaworowiecka.

drive, I don't need a car. Money really all that we fiending for. I'm doing things they ain't seen before. Bands ain't dumb, but extreme is all. I'm a demon lord. Fall off what? I ain't seen the horse. Called your bluff, better cite the source. Fame ain't something that I need no

Boxer. That was at the year 3000. Now, the original members of Busted, of course, were James Bourne, Matt Willis and Charlie Simpson. And I have to say, I love watching Matt Willis, especially with his wife, Emma. They've recently been on the series Love is Blind, which actually I

It's Tom Grennan then, and that is Boys Don't Cry. Ashley, talking about that Love is Blind series, am I allowed to mention that I was a huge fan of it? Because, you know, those sort of programmes are not supposed to be emotionally intelligent, aren't they? But, hey, I'm here for it. I don't care. We love a bit of rubbish TV. Zoe and Sunshine on a rainy day. Hope you're well then. Nikki Smith keeping you company.

We're talking about some TV. The Amazing Railway Adventures with Nick Knowles is on tomorrow, Channel 5 at 6 o'clock UK time, and Nick exploring Prague in Czech Republic. Also, Bratislava in Slovakia and Budapest in Hungary. Great places to go to. I've been to Slovakia, been to all the others, but yeah, that's good. I didn't know that Nick Knowles was into railway, but hey, you just never know, do you? Also happening in sports, you've got Ipswich Town going against Arsenal. That's on Sky Sports at 7 o'clock UK time. And West Ham versus Fulham, BFBS Sport. And that precisely at 7:33 UK time. I know, getting accuracy there. 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

Live While We're Young. Ah, oh, it's 1D then, and that is Live While We're Young. Hey, who's up for the second round of Harry Styles? I missed him the first time round, to be honest, so I'm probably not going to be able to make his next gigs that he has announced. Really good, though. Apparently, his concert that my friend went to see was just filled with kindness, which I think is what he was aiming for. How are you getting on then with deciding on our fresh new music? I know it's still early days at the moment, isn't it? You may not have heard all of the tracks that are up for vote this week. bfbs.com/music. Your track of the week then, Armin van Buuren and Pete Tong and Poppy Bascom. It's Toka's Miracle. You probably remember it first time round. Charlie Gia and Kat Burns with Small Talk. Now, did a bit of research on Charlie, and he's from Kent. I know, I've never heard of him before, I have to say. Crystal and Rudimental, 3-2-1, and Nothing But These, A Different Kind of Happiness. Over to you then to decide on who you want to choose for your track of the week. Announced on Friday, so be connected. This is Fold now, and 2 a.m.

that, of course, is Biba Doobie, Sun Has Set. Biba Doobie is great, actually. She goes from being a bit rocky like that to being totally kind of chilled in her songs. My daughter has introduced me to her, I have to say. Now, just a heads up for the JFC Brunson Fitness Centre Main Hall. It's going to be closed from Friday the 25th September till the 2nd of October. And that is for 1 week. And basically, they are replacing the ceiling light replacement, it says here. Now, all scheduled activities will be suspended during that period, and all activities scheduled in the main hall will be suspended as well. If you want some more details about that, JFC Brunson Happenings on their Facebook page. But a week out, maybe find some alternative. Go for a walk instead.

It's the Kooks and she moves in her own way. Now, we're talking about maybe going for a walk instead for some exercise. How about maybe climbing a hill for our BFBS Big Salute Operation Summit? Oh, I know, it's such a tenuous link, Nikki. It's so good. Our BFBS Big Salute Day is on the 8th of October. 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

Barry Can't Swim and Dance, Dance, Dance. I love that song, by the way. If you do like a little bit of beats kind of music, then Saturday Night got you covered with Joe Carden on your old school and anthems from 6 o'clock UK time. And following on from that, it's Club Culture with Neil Moore at 9 here on BFBA.

0: MK with 17 on BFBS, the Forces station. Now, up next is the new one from Miley, who has dropped the Cyrus. And last week, of course, she was on for our Fresh New Music Choice. Have to say, I was quite surprised that she only came third with 21%, because Jake Bugg was the clear winner. Here she is then, Miley.
1: Let's go.

such a. I called 4 times on a private caller. I feel like a creep. I know there's plenty of fish in the sea, but those girls got you in my mind. When you those guys, do you wish they were me? Turn them around and I put them in. Don't even them in. There's no intimacy, and additionally, it's obligatory when I that.

Dad, you'll see. And Let Go on BFBS The Forces Station. Now, we've got Dancing in the Moonlight up next, which I didn't realise is a cover of a cover, because first of all, it was done by the band King Harvest, then Top Loader, and this version is by Jubel and Dancing in the Moonlight on BFBS.

0: Who's out for some rewind? It's on the way after the news. First of all, a little bit of Lewis to take you there. This is Strangers.
1: We were strangers at the bar. They were playing Wonderwall. I overheard you say you hate this song. Next thing I knew, I'm walking over. Came and tapped you on your shoulder. Said, my dear, you're not the only one. Spent the night there at my place. That night became 100 days. And I shared all my deepest secrets with you. Soon enough, well, I found out you're something I can't live without. And every time I close my eyes, I miss you.

0: The US has confirmed for the first time that it's deployed weapons in space. A spokesperson for the US Space Force said weapons were in orbit that were capable of defending against hostile adversaries. Bernd de Busman has more from Washington.
1: Senior military leaders have previously said they plan to substantially boost capabilities in space, citing Russian and Chinese programs developing ways to attack and disrupt U.S. satellites in a future conflict. The Trump administration has said that space-based programs and interceptor missiles are a crucial part of its planned Golden Dome defense system to protect the U.S.
0: The co-founder of the AI giant Anthropic has called for AI firms to have a compulsory kill switch, which can be verified by an independent third party. Jack Clark said that Anthropic already had the mechanism, which can shut down the technology if it gets too dangerous, adding they were also a good idea for governments.
2: If you don't take any actions today, you are massively increasing the chances of ending up with impossible to control, out of control AI systems. But the whole point is we can take actions. The actions that you can take are simple and they're achievable. And Anthropic has already taken one, which is we've agreed that we are going to embed third parties in the next single-digit weeks inside our lab so that they can check the work that we're doing.
0: It comes after President Trump lashed out at those calling for new guardrails on the pace of AI development. In a series of social media posts, he called them conspiracy theorists and treasonous traitors. The Duke and Duchess of Sussex will have their publicly funded security reviewed following their recent move back to the UK. It's understood the committee which oversees royal security will reconsider Prince Harry and Meghan's police protection now that they're full-time residents. The Ministry of Defence has said their thoughts and sympathies are with the family of a member of the UK Armed Forces who died in a road traffic incident in Ukraine on Saturday. The spokesperson added that a small number of UK personnel were in Ukraine to support the country's armed forces, and this death was not as a result of hostile action. The leader of Reform UK, Nigel Farage, has said the two £36 million donations his party received over the weekend are 100% compliant with the law as it stands. He also rejected suggestions that they could be declared illegal retrospectively. The party was given the money by two British billionaires who've both spent time living abroad. Legislation is already going through Parliament to change the rules about donations from expats. After weeks of posting teasers on social media, Oasis have confirmed they'll tour again in 2027. The new dates include a record-breaking four nights at Knebworth House next summer. These fans have registered for tickets.
3: So excited. We've already got like four venues that we want to go to, and it's like, are they going to be announced?
4: We all did Heaton Park last year and it was amazing, so we need to do it this year.
0: Leeds are sitting third in the Premier League after thumping Newcastle 4-1. Daniel Farke's team remain unbeaten in the league ahead of a trip to Crystal Palace on Sunday. And that's the latest. I'm Danielle Jaworowska.

It is Squeezing and Another Nail in My Heart. Before that, The Lightning Seeds and Lucky You. Love the way that song starts, by the way. We are in the rewind year. Honeys are up next. This is End of the Line. This one came out in 1998. Peaked at number 5 in the UK. British R&B girl group. Don't know where they are now.

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From the film Footloose, also titled Footloose, by Kenny Loggins. Great song, actually. And who doesn't love that film as well? And this one basically needed to be created for the film to have a bit of an upbeat tempo. And of course, Kenny Loggins did his thing.

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And then, I didn't know, actually, it was a remake of the film done in 2011. I didn't know that. But they did keep that version of the 80s hits in that film. I'm going to have to look that up now. I bet it's not as good as the original. Of course it's not. It's Janet Jackson.

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MC Hammer. Have you seen her on BFS Rewind with me, Nikki Smith? The special's on the way next, then. We've got a little bit of the Pet Shop Boys to come to. And also In Excess with Need You tonight on BFBS. After the Kylie documentary, I was convinced that In Excess were going to have a bit of a resurgence, but they kind of didn't, did they? I was surprised at that. Ghost Town then, getting you ready for Halloween. A bit early, but hey, let's go with it.

love it. Pet Shop Boys, Left to My Own Devices on BFBS, formed in 1981 with Chris Lowe and Neil Tennant, and I think they're still doing their thing now. Of course, their biggest hit was West End Girls. In excess now, Need You Tonight on BFBS Rewind. We've got the Dream Warriors on the way.

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0: sound. But bring back the rhyme, for the rhyme is evaporating. All of the sucker MCs that are jonesing, saying they would, they could, they think, but never, ever, never dare try to wash their face in my sink.
1: It's the Dream Warriors, wash your face in my sink. A bit of a crazy odd song that, isn't it? Operation Summer, it's Nelly here with our BFBS Big Salute Day. 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

think you had to be a Durrani fan or you had to be a Spando fan. Whichever way, me and my sister used to have a little bit of rivalry about that. By the way, just talking about the Big Salute Day, if you're not sure what Big Salute is, it's basically our BFBS charity looking after all other military charities. And we just ask you to climb a mountain this year. It doesn't have to be a proper physical mountain. Could be steps, could be anything that you would like you to put your mind to raise money for our Big Salute charity.

There's some weird and wonderful tracks, aren't we, this hour of Rewind? They Might Be Giants and Birdhouse in Your Soul on BFBS. Maxi Priest will take you to the news. This is Wild World. We still have another hour of Rewind to go after

0: The United States has confirmed for the first time that it has deployed weapons in space. As Ben de Boosman reports from Washington, exactly what is in orbit hasn't been made clear.
1: The Air Force Secretary, Troy Mink, provided no details about the weapon, how it could be employed, its capabilities, or when it was put into orbit, saying only that it was necessary to safeguard U.S. forces against hostile enemy action. He added that unnamed adversaries had already sought to dismantle U.S. systems related to sensing and command and control functions that allow U.S. commanders to track and communicate with forces on Earth.
0: The co-founder of the AI firm Anthropic says there should be rules to prevent artificial intelligence from getting out of control. Jack Clark says there's still an opportunity to act to prevent existential dangers to humanity.
2: The window to act is so narrow. It is a few years. And the time to act is when you have a small number of players in industry. That's when you can get a policy regime in place that can prevent accidents and it can prevent the technology spiraling out of control.
0: He argued a compulsory kill switch should be considered, which could be verified by independent third parties for each model. It comes as President Trump lashed out at those calling for new guardrails on the pace of AI development. In a series of social media posts, he called them conspiracy theorists and treasonous traitors. The Duke and Duchess of Sussex have moved their children to a new school just days after the start of the new term over safety concerns. Archie and Lilibet moved back to the UK with their parents last month. The decision comes after reports that both Harry and Meghan will receive an updated security risk assessment. Laura Bundock has been reading a statement from their spokesperson.
3: The decision was taken following a discussion with the family's security team about their current arrangements. The parents remain extremely grateful to all the teachers and staff for the love, care and effort they've shown their family.
0: NATO fighter pilots have shot down a drone that entered Lithuania's airspace overnight. Authorities said it likely entered southern Lithuania from neighbouring Belarus shortly after midnight on Tuesday. Alerts sounded across the capital, Vilnius. Lithuania's Ministry of Defence said its armed forces and Italian pilots serving in the NATO air defence mission showed a swift response to the incursion. After weeks of posting teasers on social media, Oasis have confirmed they will tour again in 2027. Fans will be hoping for a less fraught experience as they register to get tickets for the 38 new dates next summer. Organisers hope that emailing access codes will avoid the hours-long queues and dynamic prices seen last time. Reg Walker is the UK's lead expert on ticket fraud.
4: You've already got touts lining up with what they call ballot stuffers, which is software that generate synthetic identities and they will populate the ballot with those. And then you get others that just harvest codes and then they sell those on to other organised crime groups.
0: And that's the latest. I'm Danielle Jaworowiecka.

Goo Goo Dolls with Iris. Such a popular song that sort of comes in and out of trend. And Adam and the Ants before that with Puss in Boots for your BFBS Rewind. And by the way, the meaning behind that song is about deep longing, vulnerability and the desperate human need to be truly seen and understood by someone else. You might listen to that slightly differently now, I don't know. Right, let's get a bit of the old piano going now, tinkling on the ivories, as they say. It's Beverly Craven and Promise Me. I hope you're well. Nikki Smith keeping you company. We've got Roxy Music and Arrested Development on the way. You

love that song from Beverly Craven and Promise Me. I used to have that as a single, as in a 7-inch vinyl single. And I can remember playing that on my sister's record player because she had a record player and I didn't, you see. So I used to have to sneak into her bedroom. And I think I might have had a bit of a hairbrush hit moment. You know when you get your hairbrush and you use it as your microphone? It was one of those songs for me. Yes, I am that old. Right, Roxy Music up next, and this is Jealous Guy on BFBS Rewind.

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It's How Bizarre. That is from OMC from 1995 from the New Zealand group, and that reached number one in several countries, including New Zealand, Australia, and Austria. And I do believe, I think that was a bit of a one-hit wonder. Where are OMC now? Shalimar is up next then for your BFBS Rewind. If you're liking the tunes, don't forget 24/7 we have a platform, and that is available for you on the BFBS app and also on your smart speakers to check it out.

Okay, one of my favourite tracks coming up next, partly really because of the series that is on Netflix that I just am addicted to it. The fourth season is coming. It's on the way. And I'm so sad. I follow quite a lot of the girls as well from the Dallas Cowboy Cheerleaders. Yes, of course, I'm talking about Thunderstruck, which they do their opening dance sequence to before the game. And the amount of work that goes into this dance is amazing. If you still haven't watched that series, you need to watch it. Like I say, I am in awe of their dancing skills. And the split squats, oh my God! Every time. AC/DC then, Thunderstruck, couple more to take you to the news. Jason on the way and Pat Benatar ahead of the news.

And there it is. And every time that music comes on, I think that I've turned into a Dallas Cowboy cheerleader and start doing the dance, which I'm totally rubbish at, obviously. Pat Benatar then, Love is a Battlefield, to take you to the news. You've got Jason on the way after that. And totally connected, Peter Johnson covering for Joe Carden, who is a week away again this week. Enjoy the rest of your day. I'll see you soon.

0: The US confirms weapons have been deployed in space, while closer to home, the White House dismisses calls for stronger AI regulation.
1: So many frontier AI tech companies kind of coming to the government and begging the government to regulate them. It feels a little bit to me like a bit of a Trojan horse.
0: And the RAF marks 86 years since the Battle of Britain.
2: It's really important for us to look back, to reflect, to remember those that have gone before us, and also to reflect on what's required of us and what it means to continue to serve.
3: This is Forces News with Danielle Yawel-Yetska.
0: The Pentagon has confirmed the United States has weapons deployed in space. It's thought to be the first public acknowledgement of such capabilities. Bernda Boosman reports from Washington.
4: The acknowledgement from the Air Force Secretary, Troy Mink, marked the first time the U.S. acknowledged having weapons in space. Mr. Mink, however, provided no details about the weapon, how it could be employed, its capabilities, or when it was put into orbit, saying only that it was necessary to safeguard U.S. forces against hostile enemy action. He added that unnamed adversaries had already sought to dismantle U.S. systems related to sensing and command and control functions. Senior military leaders have previously said they plan to substantially boost military capabilities in space, citing Russian and Chinese programs developing ways to attack and disrupt U.S. satellites in a future conflict. The Trump administration has said that space-based capabilities and interceptor missiles are a crucial part of its planned Golden Dome defense system to protect the U.S. from missiles and other airborne threats.
3: Forces News. This is BFBS.
0: President Trump has lashed out at those calling for new guardrails on the pace of AI development, calling them conspiracy theorists and treasonous traitors. In a series of social media posts, he said the idea that the technology posed a threat to humanity was a hoax and stressed his strong opposition to boosting regulation. Sky's James Matthews has been reading Donald Trump's latest Truth Social post.
5: There is a sick conspiracy going on against AI and data centers, and the only one that is happy about it is China. Whoever wins AI, he wrote, wins.
0: The Vice President, J.D. Vance, told reporters that Americans don't need to be scared of AI and questioned why some firms are asking for regulation.
1: I feel a little bit weird about the fact that you have so many frontier AI tech companies kind of coming to the government and begging the government to regulate them. It feels a little bit to me like a bit of a Trojan horse. So I think we just have to be careful about this.
0: One of the co-founders of the AI giant Anthropic, Jack Clark, says the world has to set limits on the speed of AI advancement to prevent the technology from becoming uncontrollable.
6: The window to act is so narrow. It is a few years. We are in this window now, and the time to act is when you have a small number of players in industry. That's when you can get a policy regime in place that can prevent accidents and it can prevent the technology spiraling out of control. The time not to act is waiting until the technology proliferates and falls out of your toaster and starts doing dangerous stuff.
0: Shares in companies with links to AI and the tech driving it have dipped in global stock markets.
3: This is Forces News.
0: The Royal Air Force is marking 86 years since the Battle of Britain, its most important Second World War victory. Months of intense fighting in the skies above London reached the peak on this day in September 1940. RAF Akrotiri has been marking the anniversary, as Will Hollis reports from Cyprus.
7: Cadets slowly lowering the waving Royal Air Force flag, generations on from the Battle of Britain. The sunset service, a tribute to the people Winston Churchill named the Few, who defeated the German Luftwaffe at a crucial moment. RAF Akrotiri Station Commander, Group Captain Adam Smolak.
8: The Battle of Britain was a real seminal moment for us in the Royal Air Force, a moment where the Few defended the nation. And it's really important for us to look back, to reflect, to remember those that have gone before us, and also to reflect on what's required of us and what it means to continue to serve and to defend the nation.
7: A Typhoon fighter jet flew low over the base to end the ceremony. It's an important anniversary in the Royal Air Force calendar. Anthony Shuttleworth is the instructor for RAF Akrotiri's voluntary band.
9: It is an honour to do any of these type of things, and it's good for the band because it gives us something to aim for throughout the year. These events are basically what we come for every Monday to go and practice for.
7: The Battle of Britain lasted months and at times was desperate. But decades on, it stands out as victory in the darkest of days. Will Hollis, BFBS Forces News, RAF Akrotiri.
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0: The Duke and Duchess of Sussex have pulled their children out of their original choice of school 2 days into the new term. A spokesman for Harry and Meghan said the decision was taken after a discussion with the family's protection scheme about the practicalities of the arrangements. It's understood that Prince Harry's publicly funded security is to be subject to a fresh review. Laura Bundock has a statement from the Sussex's spokesperson.
10: The decision was taken following a discussion with the family's security team about their current arrangements. The parents remain extremely grateful to all the teachers and staff for the love, care and effort they've shown their family.
0: The leader of Reform UK, Nigel Farage, has said the two £36 million donations his party received over the weekend are 100% compliant with the law as it stands. He also rejected suggestions that they could be declared illegal retrospectively. The party was given the money by two British billionaires who have both spent time living abroad. Legislation is already going through Parliament to change the rules about donations from expats. A man from Stockport's admitted repeatedly drugging and raping his wife over the course of 2 decades. 12 other men deny multiple serious sex offences against the same woman and will stand trial soon. The Primetime Emmy Awards ceremony, which celebrates the highlights of the year in television, is underway in Los Angeles. Among those collecting early prizes were Noah Wyle, who won Outstanding Lead Actor in a Drama Series for The Pitt, and Rhea Seehorn for her leading role in the sci-fi drama Pluribus.
3: This is Forces News.
0: A military base in Wiltshire is pioneering some new technology to spot any potential drone threats overhead. You might have thought every base would have it, but the tech is only just taking off in Warminster, as Tom Sables reports.
11: Project Halo Shield has seen one of the first passive counter-drone detection systems deployed here by the Experimentation and Trials Group. It's a set-and-forget system to spot drones flown by civilians, friendly forces or adversaries. The limitation? It can't shoot them down. Here's Colonel Jim Howard, commander of the ETG.
12: At the moment we don't have the effectors bolted on, but they are ready to go tomorrow. The challenge we have in the UK is permissions and policies. Obviously on operational tour overseas is very, very different in terms of the threat, and that gives you freedoms. In the UK you have to be a little bit more careful collecting information through the radio frequency piece, but also if you start using effectors, which starts lobbing things through the air.
11: In the first 17 days of live monitoring, Halo Shield recorded 29 drone position alerts with detections up to 5 kilometres away, combining radio frequency and optical detection to give the army a layered picture of the nearby skies. Here's Major David Morrell from the Robotics and Autonomous Systems arm of the ETG.
13: We are able to understand the UAV frequency, use and classification of the systems being used in the area, but at the moment we don't have an active response to that.
11: If UK military bases were given the green light, these teams are confident they'd be able to deal with as well as detect this kind of threat themselves. Tom Sables, BFBS Forces News, Warminster.
3: Forces News, sports.
0: Leeds are sitting third in the Premier League after thumping Newcastle 4-1. Daniel Farke's team controlled the match and remain unbeaten in the league ahead of a trip to Crystal Palace on Sunday. For Newcastle, though, their unbeaten start fell apart. New boss Matthias Jeisler was asked if his team was overwhelmed.
14: No, I think it was just what I said. We missed the fundamentals. This is normal. If you don't bring that on the pitch, then you struggle. And that's what happened today.
0: Tottenham will look to put their Premier League struggles to one side when they travel to Liverpool in the third round of the EFL Cup tonight. Elsewhere, West Ham host Fulham, Brentford travel to Reading and Peterborough take on Barnsley. Kevin Peterson's first series as England's white ball mentor begins this afternoon when they face Sri Lanka in the opening T20 international. The former captain has joined Brendan McCullum's coaching staff, and McCullum insists he can bring a lot to the setup.
15: I just wanted to add someone of Kev's stature and his skill set to the environment, thinking that where we sit and the work that we've done in white ball cricket over the last little while has been good, but we want to get better. We want to become, you know, one of the best teams in the world across T20 and one day cricket. And adding Kev is a way that I think we can do that.
3: Forces News
0: headlines. The Pentagon has confirmed the United States has weapons deployed in space, the first public acknowledgement of such capabilities. President Trump has lashed out at those calling for new guardrails on the pace of AI development, saying the idea the technology posed a threat to humanity was a hoax. And the Royal Air Force is marking 86 years since the Battle of Britain. That's the latest. I'm Danielle Jałowiecka.

It's 99 Souls and Destiny's Child of Brandy and the Girl Is Mine here on BFBS. It's Ops Breakfast for your Tuesday. I'm Jason. Temper Trap on the way very soon. And this is new music from a lady who has been doing so well in 2026. Ella Langley. It's called Be Her.

It's Ella Langley and Be Her. She had huge success with Choosing Texas earlier in the year. She's currently leading the nominations for the 2026 CMA Awards as well. 9 nominations this year. She's got a big year ahead of her. Rachel Chinariri coming up very soon with One Song Away From Crying. This is a nice throwback from Temp Trap now at Sweet Disposition. Sweet.

0: Temper Trap and Sweet Disposition. You listen to the FBS's Ops Breakfast for your Tuesday. I'm Jason, the Sauce and Candy Staten, and you've got the love on the way very soon. If you love this type of music and you're thinking, I want to listen to this on my smart speaker, now you can. 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

and You Got the Love here on BFPS. I'm going to play one of the biggest songs at the moment from Hugel and Mim to the Sun that's coming up. George Ezra and Shotgun also on the way too. Let's play some music from an artist now who literally started making songs at 17 just from a £20 microphone and uploading them to her mum's SoundCloud account. And now she is going to have an incredible career. Worked with Sabrina Carpenter, Olivia Rodrigo, Gracie Abrams, Florence and the Machine, Wolf Alice 2. Yeah, nice start to her career. Her name's Rachel Chinariri. This is one song away from crying.

0: prizes was Noah Wiley, who won Outstanding Lead Actor in a Drama Series for The Pitt. Sport now. Leeds are sitting third in the Premier League after thumping Newcastle 4-1. Daniel Farke's team remain unbeaten in the league ahead of a trip to Crystal Palace on Sunday. The German coach says they were in control from the off.
1: Energy, quality, good structure in and without possession is complicated against Newcastle because you need to find a good balance out of pressing them, but also to be aware of their unbelievable pace and strength and counter-attack. So we found this balance, especially in the first half, we're the dominant side.
0: Arsenal manager Mikel Arteta admits his squad make it difficult for him to rotate his team for EFL Cup matches. Last season's finalists are away at Ipswich tonight. Having been on the road to face Sunderland on Saturday evening, Arteta says that his squad are desperate to play in every single game available.
2: In 24 hours you look at the players' eyes and they will say, yeah, I want to play and I want to win a game and I want to improve, and they will review the game and they will be willing for more because I know the boys.
0: Tottenham will look to put their Premier League struggles to one side when they travel to Liverpool in the third round of the EFL Cup tonight. Elsewhere, West Ham host Fulham, Brentford travel to Reading, and Peterborough take on Barnsley. Kevin Peterson's first series as England's white ball mentor begins this afternoon when they face Sri Lanka in the opening T20 international. The former captain has joined Brendan McCullum's coaching staff until next autumn's 50-over World Cup. And that's the latest. I'm Danielle Jałowiecka.
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expectations. He's a good artist, that CM Spyro. Just got one of those voices which you could listen to 1,000 times a day and you wouldn't get bored of it. Really nice. On the way very soon, all right? And I'm going to play you a song now from an artist called Hugel. You would have heard this song. It's probably been the song of 2026, I would say, especially if you've been on holiday somewhere. If you went somewhere nice and hot this year, you're lucky enough to get away and you're sitting by the pool and there was some music in the background, maybe you got a little cocktail on the go, a little mocktail possibly. You're sitting there, you're chilling out, you're getting a nice bit of sunshine on your legs, and all of a sudden a track comes on and it's been everywhere this year. Hugel, it's ML Angel and Ultranate. This is Moving to the Sun on BFBS. I'm

0: One of the biggest songs of summer 2026 from Hugh Gillam, Moving to the Sun here on BFBS. Lily Allen's Smile coming up on Ops Breakfast very soon. Now, are you a gamer? 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Time just flies by. 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

0: Such a lovely voice, right? Sienna Spiro and Great Expectation here on BFBS. Tuesday morning, I'm Jason. Have you had your breakfast yet? Because I had something today and it's thrown me to the point that I can nearly not focus. Something has happened this morning. Look, I know you might not be thinking about breakfast right now, but if you're up this early, you may have already had it, potentially. It's really bugged me to the point that I can nearly not continue. Slight exaggeration. I will continue, contractually have to. But I'll tell you about it after this from Lewis Capaldi.
1: I bring her coffee in the morning. She brings me in a piece. I take her out to fancy restaurants. She takes the sadness out of me. I make her cards on her birthday. She makes me a better man. I take her water when she's thirsty.

0: without you.
1: What a lovely couple of songs we played just then. Pointless by Lewis Capaldi, played You See an Aspire and Great Expectations. Let's change things up a little bit. Going to play some Rudimental. Daft Punk's on the way in a bit as well. Now, I feel like I'm a little bit thrown today. I got up, got ready for work, got into work, thought I'll have my breakfast when I get to work, right? So I'm getting ready, all sorted. Have a breakfast. Now, my breakfast was a baguette. I made the baguette last night. It was a ham and coleslaw baguette. Very nice. One of my favourite kind of baguettes. I think you'll agree. It's a good choice. But the baguette, I bit into it, great, absolutely fine, until it stabbed the roof of my mouth so hard, I feel like I'm in a lot of pain right now. I mean, I know it's an exaggeration, right, saying you're in a lot of pain, but that blooming hurt. It did. The roof of my mouth literally just got stabbed by a bit of baguette. I don't know who to blame. Do I blame the French? Do I blame the shop I bought it from? I've always been told where there's a blame, there's a claim, so I think I've got a case.

0: What a great throwback from Daft Punk and Around the World here on BFBS. I'm Jason. It's Ops Breakfast for your Tuesday morning. Hope you're alright today. Jungle's on the way. You'll play some Fender and Eminem soon as well. This one take you up to the news. Macklemore, Rudimental and Jess Glynn. This is These Days here on BFBS.
1: I know you moved on to someone new. Hope life is beautiful. You were the light for me to find my truth. I just want to say thank you.

reminiscing on those past days. I thought you didn't know with my last name, but that changed. And I traveled around the world, think where you living at now. I heard you moved to Austin, got an apartment and settled down. And every once in a while, I start texting, write a paragraph, but then I delete the message. Think about you like a pastime.

0: The United States has confirmed for the first time that it's deployed weapons in space. The US Secretary of the Air Force said the on-orbit weapon was necessary to safeguard US forces against hostile enemy action. Bernda Busman reports from Washington.
1: The Air Force Secretary, Troy Mink, provided no details about the weapon, how it could be employed, its capabilities, or when it was put into orbit, saying only that it was necessary to safeguard US forces against hostile enemy action. He added that unnamed adversaries had already sought to dismantle U.S. systems related to sensing and command and control functions that allow U.S. commanders to track and communicate with forces on Earth.
0: The co-founder of the artificial intelligence giant Anthropic has called for AI firms to have compulsory kill switches, which can be verified by an independent third party. Jack Clark said Anthropic already had the mechanism, which can shut down the technology if it gets too dangerous.
2: How well do you fancy your chances of being able to deal with the risks of a system that is 100 times smarter than the smartest person on the planet? I think that your chance of dealing with that and getting out in a safe way is pretty low. So you need to control AI as a technology because you're making things that might be smarter than people. Things that are smarter than people could be really, really, really dangerous.
0: Tech tycoons have backed calls to slow down the development of AI after a string of apocalyptic warnings from industry workers. President Trump has dismissed the calls as a sick conspiracy. The president of Lithuania, Gitanas Nausėda, says NATO fighter jets have shot down a drone that entered Lithuania's airspace overnight. It's not yet clear where the drone originated, but Mr. Nausėda said that with Russia intensifying its aggression against Ukraine, such readiness was vital for the region. The Duke and Duchess of Sussex have moved their children to a new school over safety concerns. Stevie Shillinglaw has more.
3: 7-year-old Prince Archie and Princess Lilibet, who's 5, started the new school term a few days ago after they moved back to the UK with their parents last month. A spokesperson for the Sussexes says the decision was made after discussions with their security team over the practicalities of their current arrangements. The decision comes after reports that both Harry and Meghan will receive an official risk assessment following their return to Britain. The couple also stressed the move was no reflection on the school, and they thanked the staff for the exceptional care they received.
0: The leader of Reform UK, Nigel Farage, has said the two £36 million donations his party received over the weekend are 100% compliant with the law as it stands. The party was given the money by two British billionaires who've both spent time living abroad. Legislation is already going through Parliament to change the rules about donations from expats, which would be backdated to March of this year. And a new review suggests reading for pleasure is good for your health. Researchers at Cambridge University say reading boosts mental health and academic performance, leads to greater empathy, and lowers the risk of dementia. That's the latest. I'm Danielle Jaworwiecka.

What a great start to this hour from Eminem and the Real Slim Shady. Sounded really nice today. I'm Jason. Thank you so much for listening to Ob's Breakfast for your Tuesday. I'll get Haven and I Run. That's a banger as well, by the way. That Haven I Run track is so, so good. Got some really good music on the way today. Jamiroquai and All Right, nice throwback. Slater coming up too. And you know sometimes when you have an artist in your mind who you've always wanted to see? I've never seen this guy. I've seen so many videos and constant stuff online, especially when there's like festival season and stuff, with this guy performing, and he sounds exactly the same live as he does on his records. He is a proper talent, one of my favourite artists of all time, actually. It's Sam Fender. This is All Right.

This guy just cannot do any wrong in my eyes. Sam Fender and All Right here on BFBS. I'm Jason. Jamiroquai is on the way. Will Young and Jealousy, going to play that soon too. And some new music. This came out in July. It's from the album Sunshine, third single from that fifth studio album from Jungle. They just keep bringing out great, great songs. Having a great year as well. And this is Jungle. This is called Someday Somewhere. It's BFBS.

remember when this song came out and I was obsessed with this. Will Young and Jealousy here on BFBS. I'm Jason. A mate of mine went round her best friend's new house, right, this in Wiltshire, and she popped in, took the bins out. Turns out our next door neighbour's Will Young. So that's a nice claim to fame, I think. Right, I've got Slater and Brand New Channels on the way, and this is Haven.

0: Haven and Caitlin Aragon, and this is Iran here on BFBS. I'm Jason. 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

It's Jamiroquai, and all right here on BFBS. I'm Jason. Hope you're doing all right. It's Ops Breakfast for your Tuesday. An absolute tune from Paul Woolford and Diplo and Looking For Me is coming out very soon. Also, Zara Larsson, Pink Pantheress, that Midnight Sun track. That'll wake you up nicely today, won't it? And this one, take you up to the news. The beautiful voice of Slater, and this is called Brand New Channels.

America has confirmed for the first time that it's deployed a space weapon in Earth's orbit. The US Secretary of the Air Force said an on-orbit weapon was necessary to safeguard personnel against hostile enemy action. Meanwhile, President Trump has lashed out at those calling for new regulation regarding the pace of artificial intelligence development. And the Duke and Duchess of Sussex have reportedly moved

0: Liverpool in the third round of the EFL Cup tonight. Arsenal put their 100% record across all competitions on the line away to Ipswich Town. Elsewhere, West Ham host Fulham, Brentford travel to Reading and Peterborough take on Barnsley. Hearts have the chance to climb to second in the Scottish Premiership tonight when they travel to struggling Falkirk. Bottom club Kilmarnock are still chasing their first points of the season against Hibs. Kevin Peterson's first series as England's white ball mentor begins this afternoon when they face Sri Lanka in the opening T20. The former captain has joined Brendan McCullum's coaching staff, and McCullum insists he can bring a lot to the setup.
1: I just wanted to add someone of Kev's stature and his skill set to the environment, thinking that where we sit and the work that we've done in white ball cricket over the last little while has been good, but we want to get better.
0: And that's the latest. I'm Tanya Snuggs.

It's Paul Wolford and Diplo, and Looking For Me here on BFBS. I'm Jason. One of those tracks, right, that you could listen to many times of the day, I felt. I mean, obviously, very early start to the day, still sounded good, right? But you could listen to that just before you're going on a night out. You could listen to that while you're out, mainly while you're out and about to go out. I feel that it also did work well today. Fountains of Wayne, Stacey's Mum, going to play that very soon. And an artist now who actually just turned down a Grammy nod for new artist because she's like, I've been around for 13 years. I cannot go up on stage and collect a new artist award. She has brought out so many big songs over the years as well. So it's weird that the Grammys thought she was a new artist. She actually brought out a song which I've had stuck in my head for so long, mainly because my daughter is obsessed with it, this one. Yeah, that. It's been stuck in my head constantly because my daughter's like talking to the smart speaker, play Lush Life. But now it's been taken over by this. Still Zara Larsson. She's obviously a Zara Larsson fan. What are they called? Larsonators?

0: It's Zara Larsson and Pink Pantheress of Midnight Sun here on BFBS. Hello, I'm Jason. It is Ops Breakfast on your Tuesday. Now, you know when you say something and you regret it once you find out that you've got some information wrong? Yeah, I'm feeling that right now. Feeling quite awkward, if I'm honest. Now, just before that song started, I was saying how much my daughter, who is six, by the way, is such a big fan of Zara Larsson. And I was like, well, I wonder what the fans are called. What are they? Larsonators? I know, Zaratron, I don't know. I was just coming up with something. There's always something weird, isn't it? Turns out I was way off. Now, they're called the... Be careful. They're called the Zluts. So, kind of wish I didn't bring my six-year-old daughter into that conversation now. Fountains of Wayne and Stacey's Mum coming up very soon. Starly and Call on Me. That's a great tune. Going to play that in a bit as well. And the Family Sub can now help you and your loved ones with information, support and organisations as you navigate all stages of service family life. 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You can find out more on there, all right? Right, I've got Eels, a great tune. Novi Came for the Soul on the way soon too.
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0: It's Fountains of Wayne and Stacey's mum here on BFBS, sounding really, really nice that today. Now, the lead singer of that, he wrote that song because his childhood best friend had a crush on his nan, not his mum. But you try making a song about someone's nan, one, it makes it sound way weirder, by the way, because you're singing about, because instantly you just think of, like, you know, blue rinse, maybe like a bit wrinkly, maybe doing the knitted, and they're sending out how someone fancies them. That's not really the look. I mean, you couldn't use Rachel Hunter, who was in the music video for that back in 2003. It just wasn't really like the style. You wanted it to be a bit of a cooler song rather than singing about someone's nan. And what rhymes with nan? Stacey's nan sitting in the van. Wouldn't be a good a song, I'll tell you now.
1: Disco.

Disco Lions and Tinashe. This is No Broke Boys on BFBS. I'm Jason Zobb's breakfast for your Tuesday. Hope you're having a nice week so far. How was your weekend? Did you get up to much at the weekend? Was it a pretty chilled one? I had a nice chill weekend. I mean, kind of. It was my birthday weekend, right? I spoke about this a bit yesterday. Went to the horse racing. Did all right at the horses. Not too bad. I wasn't, like, disappointed when I walked away from it. Was like, right, let's go out afterwards. And it was quite nice. It was quite chilled. So I hope you had a really good one too. Now, there is something I did notice at the weekend, which threw me, because I didn't expect to be seeing this this early. Now, there's a few things that you see around the shops and you think, oh, there you go, that'd be good to buy. And then a few things you just think, why are people doing that already? You're thinking a bit way too early, by the way. I need to tell you about this in a second, okay? After this, from an artist who named this song Callin' Me because she thought, if people are Googling Eric Prydz Callin' Me, might get a couple of hits there. True story. This is Starley. This is Callin' Me here on BFBS.

0: Starley and Callin' Me here on BFBS. I'm Jason. It's Tuesday morning, Ops Breakfast. Thank you so much for listening today. I love the fact that she brought that song out and was like, what can I call it? Right, I'm going to have a song called Callin' Me, and there's another popular dance song called Callin' Me, but that could help me, and it did. 1 billion Spotify streams that track got. Came out a decade ago. I can't believe it's as old as that. Such a good song from Starley and Callin' Me. I play Stella Lefty in Boston. It's on the way very soon. Now, I went to the shops at the weekend, right, just doing my normal day-to-day shopping. Thought, right, I'll grab a bit of this, grab a bit of that. And there was a full aisle in the shops, which was purely Halloween stuff. I'm thinking, right, look, it's the 15th of September. Halloween's a month and a half away. Why is that in the shops? I mean, you might want to get the odd bit, but who's really shopping for Halloween stuff? Especially in the UK, by the way. In America, they were doing it way too early. I was in America like 10 years ago about this time of year. There was Halloween stuff everywhere. We're not doing that yet. We're not walking around the road and then Dave up the road is decorating his garage and pumpkins and stuff. That's not happening in the UK, I'll tell you now. And then I walk around the other aisle of the shopping centre and the supermarket. Christmas stuff. A whole row of mince pies. It's way too early for that. I mean, fine, I'll let you get away and I'll let you have the Halloween stuff. But there's not a chance it's mince pie time. Although, I did get a box and with a bit of brandy butter, it was delicious. So, you know, at first I was hating it, and after a while you kind of, once you, don't fight it, just go with it, and eventually, you know, you'll enjoy it, won't you? Right, Eels now, this is Novocaine for the Soul.
1: Life is hard, and so am I. You better give me something

Great throwback from Eels, that. That's Nobody Came for the Soul. It's BFBS. I'm Jason. Up for breakfast for your Tuesday. I've got Royal Blood and 10 over 10 on the way. A tune from Somber, My Body Isn't Ready. I'm going to play that in a bit as well. And this one, Take You Up to the News, from Stella Lefty. She's having an incredible year, isn't she? This is Boston. On a

0: The US has confirmed for the first time that it's deployed weapons in space. A spokesperson for the US Space Force said weapons were in orbit that were capable of defending against hostile adversaries. Bernd DeBoosman reports from Washington.
1: Senior military leaders have previously said they plan to substantially boost capabilities in space, citing Russian and Chinese programs developing ways to attack and disrupt US satellites in a future conflict. The Trump administration has said that space-based programs and interceptor missiles are a crucial part of its planned Golden Dome defense system to protect the U.S.
0: NATO fighter pilots have shot down a drone that entered Lithuania's airspace overnight. Our reporter Danielle Yawovietska has more.
2: Authorities said the drone likely entered southern Lithuania from neighboring Belarus shortly after midnight on Tuesday. Alerts sounded across the capital, Vilnius, and the surrounding region. Lithuania's Ministry of Defence said its armed forces and Italian pilots serving in the NATO air defence mission showed a swift response to the incursion. The country's president wrote in a statement on X that readiness to defend airspace with NATO allies in the region is vital, with Russia intensifying its aggression against Ukraine. Moscow hasn't commented on the incident.
0: The findings of a public inquiry into how Lucy Letby was able to kill and harm babies on a hospital neonatal unit will be published later. The Thirlwall inquiry was set up in 2023 to look at the circumstances surrounding the seven murders and seven attempted murders at the Countess of Chester Hospital. It's heard from numerous witnesses, including from the parents of Letby's victims. Small boat crossings dropped by nearly 50% in the first 6 months of the year. The National Crime Agency says the war in the Middle East and greater enforcement of the law have contributed to the fall. It found the number of arrests linked to immigration crime rose by more than 55% in the year to April. So far this year, more than 15,000 migrants entered the UK via small boat crossings. Powers to stop people from wearing certain face coverings, including balaclavas, come into force today in Nottingham city centre. Police will be able to ask for them to be removed if they're reasonably believed they're being used to conceal a person's identity, to commit a crime or antisocial behaviour. Those who refuse could be issued with a fine, is what some people in the city think.
3: It's quite intimidating. Even if they don't approach you or do anything, it's quite scary.
4: I don't think it should be banned, but I think people should reconsider their clothing because some elderly people might feel scared.
5: A lot of misdemeanours are carried out by people wearing these face coverings and hoodies. It should be banned, yes.
0: And the Duke and Duchess of Sussex have reportedly moved their children to a new school over safety concerns following their return to the UK. It's understood heavy traffic and a lengthy journey to school put the family's security team under strain. That's the latest. I'm Tanya Snuggs.

It's Avicii and Rita Ora and Lonely together here on BFBS. Salt's breakfast for your Tuesday morning. Thank you so much for listening. Royal Blood and 10 over 10 on the way very soon. And a song from a guy who released this in 25th of June this year. It's about insecurity and self-worth and all that getting in the way of relationships and blah, blah, blah, blah. Stop moaning about it. I mean, the song's great. It's just when he goes on about it, it's just a bit much, do you know what I mean? It's about being worthy of love as well, this. This is Somber, and my body isn't ready here on BFBS. Yeah.

is Samba and My Body Isn't Ready here on BFBS. I'm Jason. Mike Posner's on the way very soon. First brand new music, their first single since their 2023 album, Back to the Water Below. This is huge from Royal Blood. And you know what? I'm so glad they're back. Absolutely ripping through the charts at the moment with their songs. This is Royal Blood, and this is 10 over 10. It's BFBS.

0: It's Agnes, I'm Release Me here on BFBS. I'm Jason. 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

It's Mike Posner. It's BFBS. I'm Jason. It's Ops Breakfast for your Tuesday morning. I've got Arctic Monkeys on the way, as is Out by Ed Sheeran coming up soon too. And this was a UK number one album from Olivia Rodrigo. You seem pretty sad for a girl so in love. Good name for an album, that, as well. And it's a lovely song from her. This is Drop Dead. It's BFBS. I know.

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2: America has confirmed for the first time that it's deployed a space weapon in Earth's orbit. The US Secretary of the Air Force said an on-orbit weapon was necessary to safeguard personnel against hostile enemy action. Meanwhile, President Trump has lashed out at those calling for new regulation regarding the pace of AI development. And the Duke and Duchess of Sussex have reportedly moved their children to a new school over safety concerns following their return to the UK. In sport, Leeds have hammered Newcastle 4-1 to climb to third in the Premier League. Jadon Bogle, Dominic Calvert-Lewin, Noah Okafor and Lewis Miley were all on target. It's 8 points from 4 games for Daniel Farke's side. Newcastle's unbeaten start under Matthias Jeisler has been shattered. They're down to 12th. Arsenal manager Mikel Arteta admits his squad make it difficult for him to rotate his team for EFL Cup matches. Last season's beaten finalists are away at Ipswich tonight. Having been on the road to face Sunderland on Saturday

0: Christian platform. Several athletes have called the ad disrespectful online. Olympic swimming champion Ariane Titmus asked, "How do we live in a world where monetizing a woman's body and sexualizing women's sport is still a thing?" That's the latest. I'm Tanya Snuggs.
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Monkeys with Marty Bam kicking off the show. Hello, good morning. How are you? It's Rachel with you. This is the Northern Ireland Breakfast Show on BFBS. It's Rachel Cochrane with you live from our studios in Lisburn and People Barracks. 6:35 on the clock for Tuesday, the 15th of September. You good? I'm good. Got a wee cappuccino in hand. I coughed the entire night. I didn't get sleep until after 11:30. That's unacceptable. Fine, absolutely fine as soon as I stood up this morning. Coughed the night through. I also put my retainers in last night, and that's not the one, to be honest, whenever you haven't done that for a few weeks. Unbelievable how much your teeth move. And we know they're moving all the time, but good grief. So we're putting it on, so we're having it on, so we're taking it off. The teeth are sore to touch. So that'll teach me. I've got a breakfast belter on the way for you very soon. And if there's a song you would like on air and in your ears, you know the drill. At Radio Rachel C is where you find me. You can also email rachel.cochrane@bfbs.com. Here's Ed Sheeran and Azizam.

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1: The BFBS Breakfast Belter. Wake me up, up, up,
0: up, up. Today's Breakfast Belter, a proper blast of 90s sunshine. Dodgy and good enough. Big guitars, feel good energy. Exactly the sort of tune to convince us we're ready for the day ahead, even though we're absolutely not. So turn it up and enjoy. Let's go.
1: The BFBS

That's your breakfast belter for your Tuesday. You know why I'm busy in the hours of darkness? Anything could happen. Could wake up behind the curtains. The bed could be pulled out from the wall. I could be in different clothes. I could wake up in the ensuite talking to somebody invisible. Something new happened last night. Something new that has not actually occurred ever. So this is brand new. And I'm wondering if it was because I was overstimulated during my sleep with a coughing and the mouth guard. But I had earplugs in. I had earplugs in last night. They were kind of annoying me. And at about 2:30 this morning, I woke up. I was like, oh, my nose feels really strange. Where do you think the earplug was? That's right. It was actually lodged in my nostril. I wish it was a joke, but it's not.

0: There he is, a brand new track from Alex Warren. Just gorgeous, isn't it? There is something about his voice. I think he is so bouncy. He's such an easy listen, warm, little bit of a raspy voice, huge melodies, lovely upbeat energy. There's something about him just makes everything feel a little bit lighter. So Emerald Eyes from his brand new album called Wild Child, honestly. Listen, it's absolutely gorgeous, isn't it? Now, this week on The Lobby, a podcast that we have with BFBS, Danny G joined by Jonah Jupp and Lena, aka Affinity. They're counting down to the Pro League Grand Final reveal what's next for BFBS Esports after the big event. They take a deep dive into the game everybody seems to be talking about right now, War Dogs. So it's Jonah's latest obsession, and Danny's just, I suppose, a little bit curious about how much time he's devoted to it.
1: How many hours have you put in so far? 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
3: 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That's not it just being idle. That is him actively at his PC.
1: Oh yeah, I'm writing it down. Don't you look at me like that. I'm writing that down for later.
2: That's great.
0: 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I know Stephen. It's time to go and have a shower. Stephen, not a fan of Coldplay, but this has to be one of the best tracks that Coldplay ever released. It's Paradise. 6:52. Good morning.

Coldplay's Paradise on BFBS, waking you up for your Tuesday morning, whether you're pushing through to finish an overnight shift or we are just getting started together. I'm bringing the tunes with the Cortinas and the script on the other side of news. Later in the show, fresh new music returns, taking you to news at 7. Here's Pausa.

0: US confirms for the first time that it's deployed space weapons. Plus, new thermal defense technology developed.
1: This allows you to shoot over 150 rounds before you start to see a thermal signature.
0: The RAF marks 86 years since the Battle of Britain.
2: It's really important for us to look back, to reflect, to remember those that have gone before us.
0: And a group of Royal Navy submariners training for an epic challenge.
3: We'd like to be the fastest audacious team. That's our aim. We're hoping to do it in around about 35 to 40 days.
0: News with Tanya Snuggs. The Pentagon has confirmed the United States has weapons deployed in space. It's thought to be the first public acknowledgement of such capabilities. Bernd de Boosman reports from Washington.
4: The acknowledgement from the Air Force Secretary Troy Mink marked the first time the U.S. acknowledged having weapons in space. Mr. Mink, however, provided no details about the weapon, how it could be employed, its capabilities, or when it was put into orbit, saying only that it was necessary to safeguard U.S. forces against hostile enemy action. He added that unnamed adversaries had already sought to dismantle U.S. systems related to sensing and command and control functions. Senior military leaders have previously said they plan to substantially boost military capabilities in space, citing Russian and Chinese programs developing ways to attack and disrupt U.S. satellites in a future conflict. The Trump administration has said that space-based capabilities and interceptor missiles are a crucial part of its planned Golden Dome defense system to protect the U.S. from missiles and other airborne threats.
5: This is Forces News.
0: Engineers have developed a titanium suppressor cover that masks a weapon's thermal signature, allowing shooters to fire up to 150 rounds before detection. Sian Grescek-Melbourne reports from Sig Sauer's headquarters in New Hampshire, and a warning that this report contains the sound of gunfire.
6: You can feel, go ahead and grab that, not a lot of heat. If I take that off, your hand's going to be burning.
7: Reducing the chances of being detected by the enemy is on the list for Project Greyburn, the MOD's plan to replace its main service rifle, the SA-80. Sig Sauer's expert in rifles and suppressors, Josh Shoemaker, is showing us what their teams have developed to give soldiers as much time as possible before they're detected.
1: One of the things that we developed was this thermal shroud. So the shroud is titanium. It's very lightweight. Titanium shroud that goes over your cannon. If I were to shoot a magazine, you know, at one round a second, so 30 rounds at one round a second, under thermals, this is glowing. With that, this allows you to shoot over 150 rounds before you start to see a thermal signature.
7: They say the shroud will be invaluable to soldiers, buying them vital time on the battlefield.
1: So it greatly increases your ability to shoot without producing that signature, so now I'm not detectable under IR or thermal or night vision.
7: Engineers at SIG tell me they think they could make a version of the thermal shroud that would be undetectable for up to 300 rounds. Sian Grescek, Melbourne, BFBS Forces News, New Hampshire.
5: This is Forces News.
0: The Duke and Duchess of Sussex have moved their children to a new school days after the start of the new term over safety concerns. Prince Archie, who's seven, and five-year-old Princess Lilibet moved back to the UK with their parents last month. The decision comes after reports that both Harry and Meghan will receive an updated security risk assessment. Sky's royal correspondent Laura Bundock has been reading a statement from their spokesperson.
8: The decision was taken following a discussion with the family security team about their current arrangements. The parents remain extremely grateful to all the teachers and staff for the love, care and effort they've shown their family.
0: The final report into the crimes of Lucy Letby will be published this lunchtime. The Thirlwall inquiry has looked into how the former neonatal nurse was able to repeatedly kill and harm babies at the Countess of Chester Hospital between 2015 and 2016. She's serving 15 whole life terms for seven murders and seven attempted murders. Pubs and shops in England and Wales will now be able to accept digital ID as proof of age when selling alcohol. Several apps will offer the service, with users having to verify their identity before getting a temporary QR code or token. And Welsh actor Matthew Rhys has made history at this year's Emmys by becoming the first person to win two lead actor categories in the same year. He picked up one award for comedy show Widow's Bay and the other for limited series The Beast in Me.
9: My parents, they just kicked me onto a stage from a very early age. My sister, who's here tonight, turns out she was the brains of the outfit all along. Finally, to the great and good people of Wales, who were as much a nurture as anyone else, we are a small but mighty nation. This is incredible. Diolch yn fawr iawn. Thank you very much.
0: Widow's Bay took home 14 awards in total.
5: BFBS. Forces News.
0: The Royal Air Force is marking 86 years since the Battle of Britain, its most important Second World War victory. Months of intense fighting in the skies above London reached the peak on this day in September 1940. RAF Akrotiri has been marking the anniversary, as Will Hollis reports from Cyprus.
10: Cadets slowly lowering the waving Royal Air Force flag, generations on from the Battle of Britain. The sunset service, a tribute to the people Winston Churchill named the Few, who defeated the German Luftwaffe at a crucial moment. RAF Akrotiri Station Commander, Group Captain Adam Smolak.
11: The Battle of Britain was a real seminal moment for us in the Royal Air Force, a moment where the Few defended the nation, and it's really important for us to look back, to reflect, to remember those that have gone before us, and also to reflect on what's required of us and what it means to continue to serve and to defend the nation.
10: A Typhoon fighter jet flew low over the base to end the ceremony. It's an important anniversary in the Royal Air Force calendar. Anthony Shuttleworth is the instructor for RAF Akrotiri's voluntary band.
12: It is an honour to do any of these type of things, and it's good for the band because it gives us something to aim for throughout the year. These events are basically what we come for every Monday to go and practice for.
10: The Battle of Britain lasted months and at times was desperate. But decades on, it stands out as victory in the darkest of days. Will Hollis, BFBS Forces News, RAF Akrotiri.
5: This is Forces News.
0: A group of Royal Navy submariners are training for an epic challenge. They're preparing to compete in the world's toughest row, a race from the Canary Islands across the Atlantic to the Caribbean this winter. David Civils McCann caught up with them as they trained for the big race.
13: Preparing for the contest of a lifetime, HMS Audacious is preparing for their epic 3,000-mile row across the Atlantic. Training hard to get up to speed ahead of the start this December. Warrant Officer Ian Walker is skipper.
3: We'd like to be the fastest Audacious team. That's our aim. When that opportunity presented itself, I thought, do you know what? It's probably a once-in-a-lifetime opportunity. I'm never going to get the opportunity again. So I thought, yeah, just embrace the opportunity. We're hoping to do it in around about 35 to 40 days.
13: They're getting up to speed off the west coast of Scotland and have come to the Isle of Bute for some training in the waters here. It's the first time the senior service team has been made up completely by ratings ranks. Leading engineering technician Marek Palmer says teamwork is a must as they tackle this challenge.
14: You're seeing each other and handing over six times a day, so you have to make sure you get on with everyone and that if there's any issues, they're addressed early before it sort of grows. Never been from a rowing background. It was a completely new experience for me.
13: The team will be putting in the miles around Scotland before setting off from La Gomera this December. They're hoping to take just over a month to complete the epic journey from the Canaries all the way to Antigua in the new year. David Civils McCann, BFBS Forces News, ROTSEA.
5: Forces News, Sports.
0: Dominic Calvert-Lewin didn't realise until the second half that he'd scored one, not two goals in Leeds 4-1 rout of Newcastle. The striker scored the third. He thought he'd got the second for Leeds, but Jaden Boggle got the final touch. Calvert-Lewin was frustrated. He has just two goals from four league games.
15: You know how I felt about that one? I didn't even know he was there, to be fair. I just got up early, watched the ball, bang, and then just seen it go in the corner. So it is what it is. I'll take the assist, I guess.
0: Tottenham will look to put their Premier League woes behind them tonight as they travel to Liverpool in the third round of the EFL Cup. Arsenal put their perfect record across all competitions on the line at Ipswich. It's a London derby as West Ham host Fulham, Brentford travel to Reading and Peterborough face Barnsley. And Hearts can move up to second in the Scottish Premiership later as they travel to struggling Falkirk. A win would lift the Tynecastle side above Rangers.
5: Forces News.
16: Headlines.
0: The Pentagon has confirmed that the United States has weapons deployed in space, the first public acknowledgement of such capabilities. NATO fighter pilots have shot down a drone that entered Lithuania's airspace overnight. Its origins are yet to be determined. And the Royal Air Force is marking 86 years since the Battle of Britain. That's the latest. I'm Tanya Snuggs.

Well, I am Hall of Fame on the Forces Station. It's BFBS. Good morning. 7:13. I had to run. Went for a quick walk and realised I was running out of time. So I'm out of breath because I had to run the last 2 minutes to get back here in time. Weather for Northern Ireland. Let's have a look to see what's happening. It was absolutely grand yesterday until I was about 10 minutes from home and the heavens opened and it felt as though they rained for the rest of the day. Bright set, spell some scattered showers. Showers heaviest, most frequent this morning. There is a chance of thunder, best of the brightness in the southeast. Highs of 17. We're looking at lows of 11 degrees tonight. From a fresh new music track, here's another with 54 Ultra. It's called Talk To You. 7:14. Good morning.

Another 54 Ultra talk to you on BFBS. Got the brand new one from Charlie XCX on the way for you. It's called Camera. We're going to have a look to see what's happening at the Wessex Cinema. Time 7:17. Here's the Catenas and Not 19 Forever.

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Ian McVicar and Tell Me Something Good on BFBS. That track always taking me back to 2022, kind of post-COVID, not quite the summer. Gigi Perez, this is Sailor Song. Just gorgeous. 7:24 for your Tuesday morning. Sun coming up on your day.

Gigi Perez, Sailor Song. We're going to have a look to see what's making the online headlines on the other side of 7:30. Taking you to News Headlines, Charlie XCX. This is my new, it's called Camera.

feel the things I don't normally feel. Yeah.

0: The Pentagon has confirmed for the first time that the US has weapons deployed in space. A US Space Force spokesperson says the weapons are in orbit and capable of defending against hostile threats. Lithuania's president says NATO fighter pilots have shot down a drone that entered its airspace overnight. It's not yet known where it came from. And history's been made at the Emmys, with Welsh star Matthew Rhys picking up two Best Actor prizes. He won one for comedy show Widow's Bay and the other for the limited series The Beast in Me. In sport, Fulham head across London to face West Ham this evening in the EFL Cup third round. The Premier League team got a confidence boost drawing at Liverpool at the weekend. Manager Alvaro Arbelo says a victory will be crucial to build confidence.
1: I always want to improve my teams, to improve my players. So the only way that I finish happy after the game is if we win. And if we perform as well.
0: Tottenham will look to put their Premier League struggles to one side when they travel to Liverpool in the third round. Arsenal put their 100% record across all competitions on the line away to Ipswich Town. Brentford travel to Reading and Peterborough take on Barnsley. Middlesbrough have the chance to move to the top of the Championship table later. They would go above West Ham and Swansea with a victory at home to Millwall. Bristol City host newly promoted Lincoln City. And Hearts have the chance to climb to second in the Scottish Premiership when they travel to struggling Falkirk. A win would see the

0: honestly, I could do with some at the moment. Fun-loving criminals and Scooby snacks. I think The Breakfast Show genuinely could be much more entertaining.
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0: If we were just allowed some Scooby snacks. Oh my, stop. Quick look at what people are clicking on this morning. Oasis are officially doing it all again. They have announced 38 shows for 2027, including 11 nights at Manchester. There's a return to Nebworth. Tom Holland, he is being hailed as Hollywood's new box office king after a monster summer with Spider-Man and The Odyssey. Looks like Guy Ritchie wants Elijah Wood and Orlando Bloom reunited for Series 3 of The Gentlemen. Eurostar's future double-decker trains are getting a two-story cocktail bar. Those are some of your online headlines this morning.
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0: On the roads this morning, busy on the A8 from Coast Corner to Sandy Nose. Also busy on the West Link from Broadway to York Street and on the M2 from Fort William to Nelson Street off Slip.
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see in what you believe. 'Cause I'm only human after all, and you're only human after all. Don't put the blame on me. Don't put your blame on me.

0: after all. Rag and Bone Man's Human. 7:43 BFBS. Good morning. Now, Irish Guard veteran Grim Fergus is going to be walking 64 miles in 24 hours from coast to castle or Carrick to Carrick, raising money for two amazing charities. Terry Casey's been having a chat with him.
1: Every year I try and do something for charity, something a little bit mad, because I don't want to ask people for money without doing it. So this year I'm going to follow up by doing something I've named Operation Epics. And I'm going to start in Carrick Arid Rope Bridge, and I'm going to walk on foot for 24 hours and end up at Carrick Fergus Castle. So it's going to be a 24-hour challenge. It's not solo. Anyone can come and join me. And I'm doing it to raise funds for Macmillan Cancer and for BLESNA, the Limnos Veterans Association.
2: Why did you pick those charities this year?
1: Both of those charities are very close to my heart. I know a lot of veterans who have been injured and relied heavily on support of BLESNA. They're one of those charities as well that really engage with you. When you reach out to them, they get in touch with you, they support you, they turn up at your events, and they give back as well. And then Macmillan Cancer, as we know, is very, very close to everybody now. And one of my close friends was recovering from cancer 3 years ago, and now he's been diagnosed stage 4 terminal. So I said that I would raise money to just thank them for all the help and support they've given them.
2: The toughest hour, I would imagine, doing that is going to be that sort of 2-3 in the morning. How are you going to cope with that?
1: Well, normally I do challenges on my own because I don't want anyone else to go through the pain that I'm going through. But this one, I'm saying everybody come and join me. So it is one day. It starts on the 18th of September, 2 o'clock at Carrick Arid Rope Bridge. And I think throughout the day, people will join me for an hour, maybe for a minute, or maybe come out of the houses to see what I'm doing. And through the night, we might have some crazy friends. I come from the military community. Somebody might come out and say, I'm going to walk with you in that dark hour of the middle of the night. And if not, it'll be a really good time to gather my thoughts and to try and push through some of the possible pain barriers I'm going to hit.
2: Have you thought about how you're going to manage the food, lack of sleep? I mean, a cup of coffee to warm you up. You know, are you going to have people supporting you, or are you just going to push through?
1: Think with the military, you always rely on having nothing, and anything after that's a bonus. So my friends, my family, help from the charity and the likes of yourself from BFBS spreading the news. People might come out and support me, but let's be really honest, 24 hours being cold and wet, having no sleep and no food is probably nothing in comparison to what some people will go through, not only for days, but for weeks and months. So I will be able to get out the other side of it.
2: You've already mentioned the charities, and of course, this is all about raising much needed funds for those two brilliant charities. How much are you hoping to raise, and how could people help?
1: I'm hoping to raise £8,000 for each charity, so £16,000 in total. Last year, I got some really constructive feedback from people about how I went around it. I raised £12,000 last year, and I got really good donations from some corporations like Talus, friends, family, and everybody else. But this year, I'm going to be selfishly promoting this. I'm going to set up a dedicated social media page. I have got a One Pot Just Giving page. You can find that under Operation Epics, E-P-I-X, or Graham Fergus, and donate £1 or donate as much as you feel you can give, and every penny will go direct to those charities.
0: What a guy, Irish Guard veteran Graham Fergus chatting there to Terry Casey. If you'd like to find out more, that page is justgiving.com/crowdfunding/OperationEpics, E-P-I-X. Fanboy Slim, here's Praise You. It's 7:47. Good morning.

Absolute tune from Fatboy Slim and Praise You on BFBS. Wessex Cinema at Flying Station Aldergrove going to be showing Pressure on Wednesday at 7 o'clock. This Sunday you've got Shaun the Sheep, The Beast of Mozziebottom. That is your matinee performance at 2:30. If you want to find out what is showing and when, head over to cinemas.bfbs.com/Aldergrove.

0: Adela and Antonelli. It's BFBS. Good morning. We're talking water and hangovers on the other side of news. I have Fontaine's DC lined up for you very soon and an absolute tune after Dermot Kennedy. Here's Better Days.
1: Better days are coming if no one told you. I hate to hear you crying over the phone, dear. For 7 years running, you've been a soldier. But better days are coming. Better days are coming for you. So when the night feels like forever,

0: The US has confirmed for the first time that it's deployed weapons in space. A spokesperson for the US Space Force said weapons were in orbit that were capable of defending against hostile adversaries. Bernd de Boosman has more from Washington.
1: Senior military leaders have previously said they plan to substantially boost capabilities in space, citing Russian and Chinese programs developing ways to attack and disrupt US satellites in a future conflict. The Trump administration has said that space-based programs and interceptor missiles are a crucial part of its planned Golden Dome defense system to protect the U.S.
0: Lithuania's president says NATO fighter pilots have shot down a drone that entered its airspace overnight. It's not yet known where it came from. Voting's underway in an unofficial referendum in a village in Oxfordshire as part of a campaign to stop a local military base being used to house asylum seekers. The residents of Piddington near Bicester are being asked if they want to withdraw from the UK and declare independence. The BBC's Duncan Kennedy has the details.
2: Piddington can trace its history back to Norman times and has a population of around 350. Just over half a mile away is the disused Bicester garrison, which the Home Office wants to convert into housing for 1,250 single male asylum seekers. But local people say the move is disproportionate and would put too much stress on the area. Today's referendum is asking if villagers want to become independent from the United Kingdom. The local parish council says it knows the vote has no legal standing, but it wants it to act as a symbolic message to the government.
0: The final report into the crimes of Lucy Letby will be published this lunchtime. The Thirlwall inquiries looked into how the former neonatal nurse was able to repeatedly kill and harm babies at the Countess of Chester Hospital between 2015 and 2016. She's serving 15 whole life terms for 7 murders and 7 attempted murders. The First Secretary of State, Louise Haig, will today say that the government must heed the warnings about artificial intelligence from those who are developing the technology. She'll address the TUC conference in Brighton after President Trump dismissed the warnings that the growth of AI should be slowed down. The rate at which average wages are going up remained at 3.5% in the 3 months to July, but the Office for National Statistics says that's a rise of 0.8% when taking in inflation. Unemployment stayed at 4.9%. And the Welsh actor Matthew Rhys has become the first star to win 2 lead acting awards in one night for his role in the comedy Widow's Bay and the thriller The Beast in Me. His Widow's Bay co-star Kate O'Flynn was named Best Supporting Actress in a Comedy, winning at the Emmys. That's the latest. I'm Tanya Snuggs.

It's a Gala and Sweet Love and BFBS. Hello, good morning. 8:07 for your Tuesday. It is bright, it is gorgeous. Don't get used to it because showers are coming in. Thunder coming in. If you're in the southeast, lucky you. Anywhere else, umbrella please. At highs of 17, we're looking at lows of 11 degrees. Do you want to hear a lovely story? This is a lovely story. There's a girl called Julia. She accidentally left her childhood stuffed toy Rosie behind at a Four Seasons hotel in Sicily. So the staff, they found Rosie. They didn't just stick her in the post though. They photographed her just continuing the holiday. She was beside the pool. She was at the bar, tucked up in bed. And then they sent her home with a letter written from Rosie's point of view. Customer service level, emotionally devastating. The story's gone viral online. That's made me think about the things we leave behind whenever we're on holidays. Did you ever leave anything behind? Did you get it back? I mean, the one thing that I left behind was a picture of me and a camel. It was in Lanzarote and I was absolutely livid. I mean, I was only 13 at the time, but I just felt like it was a big moment, me in the back of a camel, you know? I haven't done it since, and now there's no evidence anywhere that I ever did it. Except in my memory. Here's Fontaine's DC and

Fontaine's DC, that's Marianne. BFBS. Travel. On the roads this morning in the Greater Belfast area, traffic busy on the A2 Sydney Bypass from Tillysburn to D Street, busy on the A2 Shore Road from Jordanstown to the M5 at Hazelbank, the A8 from Coors Corner to Sandy Nose, Westlink from Broadway to York Street, also the M1 City Bound from the motorway services to Junction 1 at Broadway, and the M2 from Greencastle to Nelson Street off slip. BFBS.

Internet money. It's Lemonade at BFBS. Good morning. Queen's UOTC open night is happening. There are a few dates, actually. The first one's tomorrow. Then they're going to have one on the 23rd and the 30th of September between 7 and 9pm. It's over at Tyrone House, Malone Road in Belfast. So if you've maybe just started uni, you're interested in joining Queen's UOTC, there are those few open nights in September. Really brilliant opportunity just to challenge yourself, to develop yourself, and you get paid for it as well. And alongside that, you'll receive internationally recognised military and leadership training up at Armed Forces Day in Coleraine. This year, I was chatting to a girl with UOTC, and she was just saying the transferable skills and what you're learning is are second to none. You, as part of the UOTC, you'll get to immerse yourself in a variety of sports, adventurous training. It's such a great opportunity. So on the night, listen, there'll be pizza. You'll get some soft drinks, some cheap drinks on the night as well. If you want to find out more about it, check out Queen's UOTC Facebook or their Instagram page to find out more. Here's

0: 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And yesterday, Exercise Greenland Legacy 26 dropped, the first ever military teams just completed a really epic adventure training expedition to Greenland. Exercise Greenland Legacy 26. It saw Tri-Service team replicate Fridtjof Nansen's journey to and across Greenland in 1888. So presenter Lydia Tester, she was chatting to some of the crew about their experiences. She chats to Lieutenant Colonel Tony Lancashire on highlights on the adventure, what it was like, you know, battling storms, navigating crevices, enduring temperatures of minus 40. Could never be me. Can you imagine the complaining I would do? And finding out how adventurous training builds resilience, collaboration, and of course, leadership skills. 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Stand by for the latest from Ray with Joy up next. Woo! Break it down,
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5: 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Long journeys, tiredness, alcohol and distractions can affect your ability to drive safely. And sometimes, the safest decision is not to drive. Military personnel are a higher than usual risk group on UK roads. So if you're tired, rest before setting off and plan breaks on longer journeys. If you've been drinking, give alcohol time to leave your system. And when you're driving, leave your phone alone. If you think a mate shouldn't drive, say something. Looking out for your mates doesn't stop on the road.
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0: Ray with Absolutely Anam, her two sisters. That's Joy. It's BFBS. Good morning. If you've ever been on Eurostar, the next generation of train sounds a little less public transport, more night out. So it's a new double-decker Celestia fleet, and they say it's set to include two-level cocktail bar. And it's modelled on the bar already in its premier lounge at St Pancras. We're going to have to wait until 2031. It's going to carry 20% more passengers. So finally, I guess, delays, but with a margarita, you know? At least it'll be in a good mood. Got Yumi at 6 on the way for you on the other side of news headlines. And fresh new music returns after the Soup Dragons.
1: Don't be afraid of you.

0: America's confirmed for the first time that it's deployed a space weapon in Earth's orbit. The US Secretary of the Air Force said an orbit weapon was necessary to safeguard personnel against hostile enemy action. NATO fighter pilots have shot down a drone that entered its airspace overnight. It's not yet known where it came from. And Welsh actor Matthew Rhys has become the first person at the Emmy Awards to win two leading actor prizes in one night. He was recognised for his roles in TV comedy Widow's Bay and psychological thriller The Beast in Me. In sport, Newcastle lost 4-1 at Leeds as their unbeaten start fell apart at Elland Road. Tottenham go to Liverpool in round three of the EFL Cup tonight, and manager Roberto De Zerbi feels they can get goals. The North London team have not scored in four attempts in the Premier League this season, but did get five against Charlton in the previous round. De Zerbi says the team need to treat each competition the same.
1: We would like to go far in the Carabao, in the FA Cup. I would like to play with the same attitude of Premier League. Maybe score some goals more. The attitude, the spirit, I want to see the same.
0: Arsenal put their 100% record across all competitions on the line away to Ipswich Town. Elsewhere, there's a London derby as West Ham host Fulham, Brentford travel to Reading, and Peterborough take on Barnsley. And Kevin Peterson's first series as England's white ball mentor begins this afternoon when they face Sri Lanka in the opening T20 International. The former captain has joined Brendan McCullum's coaching staff until next autumn's 50-over World Cup. And that's the latest. I'm Tanya Snuggs.

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0: We have some seriously strong contenders this week for Fresh New Music with Cristal Rudimental, Today Nothing But Thieves, Armin van Buuren with Pete Tong and Puppy Bascom. 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
0: A quick look to see what's happening on the roads this morning in the Greater Belfast area. Traffic busy on the A2 Sydenham bypass from Tillysburn to D Street. Busy on the A2 Shore Road from White Abbey to the M5 at Hazelbank. Westlink busy, that's from Broadway to York Street. Also the M1 Citybound from motorway services to Junction 1 at Broadway. At the M2 from Sandy Nose to Nelson Street, Oslip, and the M3 Citybound from D Street to Laggenbridge.
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0: said Alicia Cara and Stay on BFBS. Today is Battle of Britain Day. It's marking what became one of the defining days of the battle in the skies over Britain back in 1940. So good day to remember not just the few, but everybody who supported that extraordinary effort on the ground as well. And recently I was at an RAF Battle of Britain engagement reception. It was held at Belfast Harbour Commissioner's Office. It was hosted by the Air Officer for Northern Ireland, and it was supported by ADSE Aerospace Defence Security and Space. I was invited along. It was a real privilege, and I firstly had a chat with Air Marshal Sean Reynolds about the theme partnership, prosperity and normalisation.
1: To begin with, it was partnership and prosperity, and it was how do we, the Royal Air Force, partner with all of the communities in Northern Ireland. It was at the end of our centenary year in 2018 that taught us a lot. There were 26 airfields here in Northern Ireland at the end of the Second World War. That's the same density of airfields as Lincolnshire or Bonner Command. And we suddenly realised that so many communities here in Northern Ireland know us. They have a relationship with us. They were right for partnering. So we were just looking for access points as to how we partner with people. And then the prosperity bit was we can do events like tonight, and we can do lots of great business networking with academia and councils. But actually, we need to show how we add value. And that can be cashable and non-cashable. Cashable, the RAF has spent tens of millions of pounds with small businesses in Northern Ireland over the last 5 years, mainly doing research and development, but also accessing those really niche, high-end precision engineering businesses that are here in Northern Ireland. And a lot of those capabilities are now being deployed and fielded in Ukraine. So that is the powerhouse of Northern Ireland. And we've talked a lot today about the ecosystem. It's a small place. Everyone knows each other. But because it's a small place and everyone knows each other, everyone wants to help each other. And whether it's the primes or the supply chain or the councils or politicians, everyone just leans in. So that is that partnership which drives the prosperity. And the final bit was the normalisation bit. So how do we make Northern Ireland feel like the rest of GB? More use of Aldergrove, open up the low-flying area, more training. That's what we do in the rest of the UK. So we should do it here.
2: And nights like tonight, bringing together different industries, incredibly important.
1: Yeah, so we talked a lot about, you know, it's an unstable world, threats that are there, but also being agile about how we deliver capability. And again, I go back to Northern Ireland's unique selling point. It can mobilise really quickly when it wants to. Having a lot of people in the same room tonight talking about that stuff, and also remembering the Battle of Britain, the last existential threat we probably had against this country. Maybe we've got another one coming. How do we mobilise industry, partner with us to defend the country? And it's not just industries that we traditionally think they're defence facing. Northern Ireland has a lot of dual use technology, a lot of really high tech firms out there that wouldn't think they have a defence application, but they do.
3: I'm a little Pingelly. I'm Deputy First Minister in Northern Ireland.
2: As we remember the Battle of Britain tonight, just how important is it that we are honouring that history and using occasions like that to build new partnerships for Northern Ireland's future?
3: Like, I think it's incredibly important because the likes of these events that remember back, you know, to the Battle of Britain, it remembers the history, it remembers all of those many, many people who contributed, not just, of course, in Great Britain, but across the United Kingdom of Great Britain and Northern Ireland, and indeed much wider than that, right across the island of Ireland as well. Like, that's a really important thing to remember, you know, incredible acts of bravery and incredible contribution, incredible service of so many, many people over those decades. But it also is a great opportunity not just to reflect, but to look at a very positive future, particularly for the RAF and the Armed Force in Northern Ireland. It's not just in terms of that contribution of personnel, and we're very, very proud of the many people who do serve from Northern Ireland as part of the UK in our armed forces, but it's also about all of those industries, the new ways that many of these businesses can come in and play a critical part in the defence of the United Kingdom. And as we all know, this is such an important issue at the moment, at a time of global instability, of global insecurity, of new threats that are not just, of course, in foreign fields, but some of those threats being very much around, you know, present in the United Kingdom, in the water surrounding and the sky surrounding the United Kingdom at the moment, should that be from cybersecurity to other issues as well. So, of course, I'm really conscious of the part to play by businesses, an incredible defence and aerospace industry here, our ecosystem here, to playing that part in securing and strong defence for the United Kingdom.
0: That's Deputy First Minister for Northern Ireland, Emma Little Pengelly, having a chat with me at the RAF Battle of Britain engagement reception recently that was held at Belfast Harbour Commissioner's Office. Miles Smith now, here's Gold. It's 8:50 for your Tuesday morning. Hello.

Miles Smith and Gold on BFBS. So there's a story online this morning. Bad news for traditional hangover routine. Apparently water, it doesn't do it. A lot of people talking about electrolytes these days. Love myself an electrolyte, just in general. Apparently it doesn't actually reduce nausea, exhaustion or headache. But listen, a pint of water beside your bed is probably not going to undo the six of pints from the night before. So it's not a cure-all, is it? Let's be honest.

Avril Lavigne and Complicated, 8:56 into the final hour of the show ahead of Peter Johnson from 10, Cherry Back Today from 1 and Rachel from 4. And in the final hour of the show, we are discussing the big news around Oasis, but also some Bruce Springsteen news in there as well.

0: China has urged the US to stop preparing for war in space in response to confirmation that America had deployed weapons into orbit for the first time. The Chinese Foreign Ministry has warned against there being an arms race in space. A US Space Force spokesperson says the weapons are in orbit and capable of defending against hostile threats. Denmark is summoning Russia's ambassador after a Russian warship fired two flares towards a Danish military helicopter off the country's coast. Vicky Turner has more.
1: The Danish Defence Command says the helicopter was on a routine mission to photograph the Russian frigate when the flares were fired in international waters on Monday. The flares narrowly missed the aircraft. Denmark says they're normally used as warning signals at sea. Danish Defence Minister Jeppe Bruus says Russia's ambassador will be called in for talks over the incident. The Russian embassy has not yet commented.
0: NATO jets have shot down a drone over Lithuania. Local authorities say it flew into the country's airspace from Belarus overnight. Air raid sirens sounded in parts of the nation and Lithuanian airports faced temporary restrictions. Polls open this morning in the village of Piddington in Oxfordshire, where residents are holding a referendum on leaving the UK. There's dissatisfaction over government plans to house more than 1,000 asylum seekers at a Ministry of Defence site nearby. Locals in the area feel strongly.
2: We're all worried, especially the women and the children. Life's not going to be the same again.
3: We are desperate and we're willing to do anything we can.
4: There's 133 women here and we're going to have 1,256. Six men. Our concerns are for our personal safety and that of our children.
0: The Home Office says it's saved taxpayers over £1 billion on asylum support costs since the election. Job vacancies have fallen to a five-year low. The Office for National Statistics says there were around 8,000 fewer posts quarter on quarter in the 3 months to August, while the rate at which average wages are going up remained at 3.5% in the 3 months to July. Unemployment stayed at 4.9%. Business Secretary Jonathan Reynolds has this message.
5: You're never complacent about employment because it is, you know, the human side of that is how people feel about the economy, perhaps more than anything else, particularly on youth unemployment. But yes, it's a priority. No one is complacent. I mean, we want a strong economy where people feel the benefits of that, and they've got to be in work to feel that.
0: Prince Harry and Meghan's children are moving schools just 2 days into the new term. It's understood to be because of security concerns following the family's return to the UK. And Matthew Rhys has made history as the first person to win two lead acting categories in the same year at the Emmys. The Welsh actor was recognised for his roles in Widow's Bay and The Beast in Me. That's the latest. I'm Tanya Snuggs.

0: Ariana Grande's Hit That Made You Love Me. It's the FBS. Good morning. Out of news into the final hour of the show, CeeLo Green's Forget You. Weather for Northern Ireland today, a bit of a mixed bag at the moment. I have to say it's gorgeous. I've just been for a walk out and there was a run going on, I tell you what. That wasn't the start of the run. Absolutely hanging as they walked past me. I didn't have my glasses on, so I couldn't have a very good focused look, but from what I saw, the head's down, the arms kind of hanging. You know where they are mentally at that stage, don't you? Weather for today, bright spells, scattered showers. Those showers are going to come in most frequent and heavy this morning, with the chances of thunder. Best of the weather is going to be in the southeast, with highs of 17 and lows of 12 tonight. So Oasis have finally confirmed what everybody expected. They're going to go back on the road in 2027, 38 dates across UK, Ireland, Europe and America. 5 nights in Glasgow, an absolutely ridiculous 11 at Manchester's Etihad, and 4 shows back at Knebworth. They, of course, had that massive reunion last year. And the tour officially announced yesterday. 38 more Oasis shows. Apparently the reunion, it wasn't a phase.
1: I miss you.

I can be your angel or your devil. Come back to me. I miss you. Every bad boy needs a good girl.

Clooney Prosper there with Tristan Henry. That is good girl. We're going to have a look to see what's happening over at forcesnews.com and some of the top stories in the next 10 minutes. And Rewind is lined up. It's ready for you from 9:40. Taking us out into Totally Connected today. Five tracks, 1 year. It's up to you to guess a year, though. I will give you a few hints as to which year we are in. Now, if you love esports, at the end of this month, the 27th of September, we're going to be crowning our 2026 BFPS Pro League champion. 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
1: Destiny's Child is Bitterlicious on VFBS at 9:23. Good morning. I'm having a look at forcesnews.com this morning on some of those top stories. Could British troops eventually find themselves fighting on Svalbard as the UK steps up its role in the High North? The Army is trialling new drone detection technology and considering bringing back horses for reconnaissance across difficult terrain. Plus, the Royal Yorkshire Regiment celebrates its 20th birthday, and the Silent Services Fallen are remembered in Dundee. You can read more on those stories over at forcesnews.com.

0: Raksa, Faithless and New Religion on the Forces Station. It's BFBS. You've got Peter Johnson. He is back today from 10 o'clock. He is in for Joe Cardinal this week on Totally Connected. If you'd like to say hello to anybody across the Forces world, just drop me an email to connected@bfbs.com.
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0: Now, the big salute day just around the corner, the 8th of October. 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I'm going to be climbing Slieve Donard, and we're going to be hearing from them across the day on BFBS Radio. 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It's very exciting. I'm going to be climbing Slieve Donard. I am like half scared, half thrilled, you know?
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0: Ellie Goulding with Diplo Swanley and Close to Me. It's BFBS. Good morning. Stand by for Rewind. It's on the way. 5 tracks, 1 year. First, though, the brand new song from Barry Can't Swim. It's called Dance, Dance, Dance.
1: This is a game. 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

Live and Joy and Dreamer. Kicking off Rewind, originally released the year before, but it came roaring back and finally reached number one in our Rewind year, along with the original PlayStation, which was launched in the UK, Blackburn Rovers. They were Premier League champions. And another number one from our Rewind year. I feel as though this is the kind of song that would take us out for Rewind, but we do have a biggie. It's a big Rewind year. Here's Take That and Back for Good.

Morning to hell. So it's the year she got married. She knows which year it was. So some of the year it took that split up. It spent 4 weeks at number one. It became their only top 10 hit in America, actually. You came back. And at the cinema, we were watching Toy Story, Apollo 13, Braveheart, and Pierce Brosnan's very first Bond film, Goldeneye. This one was a biggie. It's Weezer and Buddy Holly.

Weezer's Buddy Holly on BFBS. So back in our rewind year, the CD-ROM, that track was included on the CD-ROM of the latest Windows release. On the tip, it's hard to do that without giving you the year. Father Ted made its debut. Friends arrived on Channel 4. Oh my goodness. And we got this from Billy Ray Martin and Your Loving Arms.

A Fortune, Billy Ray Martin, and your loving arms on the Forces Station. It's BFBS. We are wrapping things up. Some final sporting clues. South Africa won that unforgettable Rugby World Cup final. Michael Schumacher became Formula One champion again. The year was 1995. We finish with Oasis and their first UK number one, some might say, very timely too, because they've just announced another 38 live dates for 2027, including Slane Castle, four nights at Nebworth. Incredible. I'll catch you tomorrow. Peter Johnson standing by, Cherry back from one, and Rachel in from four. Have a good one. Bye.

0: The US has confirmed it's deployed a space weapon in Earth's orbit. It's the first time it's acknowledged such offensive capabilities, saying America's ready for evolving threats. Senior military leaders have previously cited Russian and Chinese programs developing ways to attack and disrupt US satellites in a future conflict. China's responded by warning against an arms race in space. Lithuania's president says NATO fighter pilots have shot down a drone that entered its airspace overnight. It's said to have come from Belarus. Moscow is yet to comment. Voting's underway in an unofficial referendum in a village in Oxfordshire as part of a campaign to stop a local military base being used to house asylum seekers. The residents of Piddington near Bicester are being asked if they want to withdraw from the UK and declare independence. The BBC's Duncan Kennedy reports.
1: Piddington can trace its history back to Norman times and has a population of around 350. Just over half a mile away is the disused Bicester garrison, which the Home Office wants to convert into housing for 1,250 single male asylum seekers. But local people say the move is disproportionate and would put too much stress on the area. Today's referendum is asking if villagers want to become independent from the United Kingdom. The local parish council says it knows the vote has no legal standing, but it wants it to act as a symbolic message to the government.
0: The final report into the crimes of Lucy Letby will be published at this lunchtime. The Thirlwall inquiries looked into how the former neonatal nurse was able to repeatedly kill and harm babies at the Countess of Chester Hospital between 2015 and 2016. She's serving 15 whole life terms for 7 murders and 7 attempted murders. Just 2 days into the new school term, Prince Harry and Meghan's children are moving schools. It's understood to be because of security concerns, including heavy traffic and a lengthy journey following the family's return to the UK last month. Prince Archie is 7 and Princess Lilibet is 5. Di Davis is a former head of royal protection.
2: What it hints to me is that this couple should keep much quieter. They should stop releasing so much information almost on a daily basis since they arrived to favoured individuals and newspapers. So I would say if you want security, keep quiet, keep a very low profile.
0: Job vacancies have fallen to a 5-year low. The Office for National Statistics says the largest amount of losses last month were in the leisure and hospitality sectors. Across the board, unemployment remained at 4.9%. And the Welsh actor Matthew Rhys became the first star to win 2 leading awards at the Emmys in one night for his role in the comedy Widow's Bay and the thriller The Beast in Me. That's the latest. I'm Tanya Snuggs.
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It's Miley with Bass Persuades, the newly rebranded Miley, no surname anymore. That was Sigma and Nobody to Love just before that as well. Welcome to Totally Connected. It's Peter Johnson in for Joe this week, live from Colchester, the home of the Parachute Regiment. Now, on the show today, got loads going on. We're off to RAF Benson to find out about their Battle of Britain commemoration. We'll also be heading down the road from our studio right here in Colchester to check out a variation of American football. And we'll be learning about a brand new service available to military spouses. Of course, got all the usual stuff on the menu as well, the likes of anthems, takeover track, fresh new music, and five aside as well. Hello wherever you are across the forces world, especially if you're on the Falkland Islands this morning. I said yesterday this show went out everywhere in the world except for to you, and then I found out you're with us for an hour before your breakfast show with Neil begins, so it's great to have your company on the Falkland Islands. Sorry for misspeaking in that regard yesterday. Got a big track from Green Day on the way shortly. Got some Sabrina Carpenter as well. This is Sunny Federa alongside Becky Hill with Say Something.

Sonny Federa and Becky Hill with Say Something on BFBS. Peter Johnson in for Joe on Totally Connected. Now, Ida, you know, when you're sort of out in public and you're walking down the street, maybe, and someone honks at you and you're looking around to see who it was and you can't work out who it is that's honked at you and it sort of really throws you off a little bit. I had that yesterday, so I'm getting back into running at the moment. Gym membership, a little bit expensive, spending it for a couple of months. I'm getting back out on the streets, getting me started on Strava up again, running down the main road here in Colchester, minding my own business. Got a toot on the horn from somebody in a car driving past. Turn around, didn't recognise the car, didn't recognise the person. I don't think I did anything wrong because I was sort of minding my own business on the pavement, well out of the way. All I can think of is that they were a massive fan of Bolton Wanderers because they had me Trotters shirt on. So if you were in Colchester yesterday and you honked at someone out running wearing a Bolton shirt, could you please let me know if you recognised me, firstly. Secondly, was I doing anything wrong? And thirdly, was it the Bolton shirt that impressed you? Because, I mean, why wouldn't it? It's a state-of-the-art luxury item. But it really threw me off, and I'm still trying to get to the bottom of it. This is Green Day, Wake Me Up When September Ends.

0: It's Green Day, Wake Me Up When September Ends, playing on Totally Connected. Peter Johnson in for Joe this week. Got a takeover track on the way for you in the next few minutes. But next up, some Sabrina Carpenter.
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0: Yeah, it's got a takeover from BFBS Beats yesterday. Today it's over to our sister station, Best of British. Well, it does exactly what it says on the tin. Best of British music 24/7. Just in the last few minutes, we've had some Aztec Camera, Blur, Phil Collins, and much more besides. Today we'll be hearing from the Human League. One of their big four records, you would argue, maybe one of the big five, did very well here in the UK upon its release in 1986. From the band's album Crash, it's Human, today's takeover track from BFBS Best of British.

It's today's takeover track, courtesy of BFBS Best of British. That is the Human League with Human, of course, from Sheffield. Great to get some northern music on BFBS today. We've got some Stereophonics on the way in the next few. This is, well, surely one of the tracks of 2026. It's Ella Langley with Choosing Texas.

It's Ella Langley on BFBS. Now, there are lots of things for you to consider if you're a spouse of somebody serving in the armed forces. Maybe you're worrying about moves that you can't control, jobs that you can't apply for, or a deployment date that's coming up that you can't change. Well, the Recruit for Spouses Wellbeing Programme gives you the space to stop and actually feel what it is that you've been pushing down. It gives you some of the tools, maybe, and some of the skills that you might need to deal with the struggles that you're facing. Now, we have one of these classes coming up, one of these Recruit for Spouses Wellbeing programmes, starting on the 28th of September. They are free live online sessions that will help you to feel heard and help you to learn, as I say, about some of the things that you could do to help come to terms with and deal with some of the things you may be worrying about. There are only 20 spaces available, though, so you do need to sign up quite quickly if that sounds like something that may be of interest. If you head to bfbs.com/noticeboard, you can find further details about the programme. 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

0: Stereophonics with I Wouldn't Believe Your Radio. Bit of an oldie playing on Totally Connected, going back to 1999 for that one. Got some Body Rockers on the way with a proper little anthem. After that, we'll be finding out about a variation of American football that the Army have been playing here in Colchester.
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0: Bonnie Rockers with I Like the Way playing on BFBS. Peter in for Joe on Totally Connected this week. And now the British Army American Football Association recently held a tri-service flag football event at the MCTC. That's the Military Corrective Training Centre here in Colchester. Ashley Paul, he gets my water, can't this guy, bagged a spot pitch side and spoke with Lieutenant Colonel Nick Moffat, BAFA chairman, and also the wide receivers coach. The obvious question was, though, why flag football?
1: This variant of the sport is great because it's non-contact. It's a really good introduction to the sport and the fundamentals of American football to then lead in, hopefully, as a feeding entity towards the contact team, which is 11-man full contact, pads, helmets and everything. The Army American football team has been established now for 5 years. We are just about to enter in the early part of 2027, the fifth iteration of the Tri-Service Full Contact Championship. And to keep growing the sport and also recognising that flag American football is now an Olympic discipline as well, we are tempted to grow that in the services. And today's event is the Army hosting with a number of tri-service players here as well today taking part as the initial beginnings of flag football as a separate entity for British Army American football.
2: I think I'm sort of getting the rules. I think it's a bit of a cliche, isn't it, that American football is quite hard to follow. But these guys today, they are putting in some great work.
1: What I'm really pleased about is the atmosphere. Everyone's having a good time. It's all great fun and it's going really, really well. And we've been very fortunate here at MCTC with the facilities and the support the unit have given us. And the weather's amazing and it's all going terribly well. So thumbs up everywhere. American football is an explosive sport in whatever discipline you're playing it. It's all sprinting. It's all moving as fast as you can to get to where you need to be to do your job on the field in conjunction with the other players around you. And so a lot of complaint about watching American football is too stop start. And I always do try to advise people, try not to watch it from a rugby orientational background. If you do that, you will slightly get frustrated because you're using that basis of comparison. If you can watch it from a pure perspective of the sport itself, you'll probably get into the sport more and appreciate it more.
2: And how is it working for Army sport alongside contact American football? Is it the case of these are the building blocks for what you hope could be quite a big time for the sport?
1: Yes, absolutely. I mean, American football has really grown in profile as a sport internationally, especially over the last sort of 10 years. The international NFL games, three of which we have in London every year, have really, really helped that and helped put American football on the map as an individual sport in the UK and wider. And flag American football is another discipline that will be alongside and hopefully complement contact American football.
2: So if someone was interested and wanted to find out some more about flag football, what's the best way to do so?
1: So at the moment, there's no flag football website as such, but the British Army American Football Defence Connect pages are up. We have a recruitment site. If you search Defence Connect, it'll bring you into the fold of the organisation. You can then post inquiries. I have a chairman's two-pager, which I upload to that recruitment site. It gives you all the dates of what's happening over the next sort of 12 months. And that is the best place to sort of get involved with us, register your interest, but also see what's happening and when.
2: And are we opening that to the Navy and the Royal Air Force?
1: Well, they have their own separate programs, clearly, but we are working very close in tandem, especially at the moment with the RAF as well, who are a very well-established organization for RAF American football. And it's all about all three of us being on this journey together and continuing to grow American football in all three services.
0: That's Lieutenant Colonel Nick Moffat, the chairman of the British Army American Football Association, speaking to Ashley Paul here in Colchester. You can see photos and videos of all the action over on the BFBS Colchester Facebook page.

Hugh Gull and Ultranate with Moving to the Sun on BFBS. Not much sun to be seen here in Colchis at the moment. Starting to feel rather autumnal. That can't be said, though, for Gibraltar, where the temperatures today in the mid to high 20s. And there's bright sunshine. I mean, you'd expect no less, would you? Now, if you are in Gibraltar and you fancy a cuppa today, we've got the coffee morning taking place at the Naffy at Helm Point, going on for about another 45 minutes till 12:30. Anybody from the British Forces is welcome. A great chance to meet new people. Over a brew, even if it maybe is a little too hot. Maybe they do ice brews, ice coffees. I'd ask for one of them, to be honest, if I was in Gibraltar right now. It looks a lot warmer and summerier, if that's a word, than it does in Colchester at the moment.

Alicia Keys with Empire State of Mind, part two. Come to think of it, I don't think I've ever actually heard part one. Peter Johnson in for Joe on Totally Connected this week. Got your latest news on the way in just a moment. Other side of that, we're kicking off today's round of Five Aside, a chance for you to get in the draw and have a chance to win our Bluetooth smart speaker, which is this month's giveaway. Also, some fresh new music for you. It's a modern reworking of a 2001 cult classic today. That's on the way in around half an hour. This is Naughty Boy featuring Sam Smith.

0: NATO fighter pilots shoot down drone that entered Lithuania's airspace overnight. Plus, new thermal defense technology developed.
1: This allows you to shoot over 150 rounds before you start to see a thermal signature.
0: And the RAF marks 86 years since the Battle of Britain.
2: It's really important for us to look back, to reflect, to remember those that have gone before us.
3: This is Forces News with Tania Snuggs.
0: The president of Lithuania says NATO fighter jets have shot down a drone that entered the country's airspace overnight. It's the latest incident in the Baltic states since Russia launched its full-scale invasion of Ukraine back in 2022. The BBC's James Landale is in Kyiv.
4: Throughout this war, there have been incidents of drones entering NATO airspace, and sometimes it is just by mistake. They are brought down by or confused by electronic countermeasures or air defences, and the war just spills over into NATO territory. But there are also incidents of Russia deliberately sending drones into NATO countries to test NATO defences, to probe NATO, to keep NATO occupied, and also to distract. We do not know the origin of this particular drone that entered Lithuania, but the fact that it crossed in, we know, from Belarus, heading west, that's a reasonable distance from the Ukrainian battlefield. Certainly the implication hinted at by the Lithuanian president, this was a deliberate thing by Russia.
0: In response, the Defence Secretary, Wes Streeting, praised the swift and professional actions of Lithuanian and Italian forces, saying NATO had once again demonstrated our readiness to protect our airspace. Meanwhile, Denmark summoning Russia's ambassador after a Russian warship fired two flares towards a Danish military helicopter off the country's coast. Vicky Turner has more.
5: The Danish Defence Command says the helicopter was on a routine mission to photograph the Russian frigate when the flares were fired in international waters on Monday. The flares narrowly missed the aircraft. Denmark says they're normally used as warning signals at sea. Danish Defence Minister Jeppe Bruus says Russia's ambassador will be called in for talks over the incident. The Russian embassy has not yet commented.
0: Ukraine and Russia have traded drone attacks overnight. Parts of the city of Zaporizhia to the southeast of Kyiv are without power, while a Russian oil refinery has also been hit.
3: This is Forces News.
0: Engineers have developed a titanium suppressor cover that masks a weapon's thermal signature, allowing shooters to fire up to 150 rounds before detection. Sian Greschick-Melbourne reports from Sig Sauer's headquarters in New Hampshire, and a warning that this report contains the sound of gunfire.
1: You can feel. Go ahead and grab that. Not a lot of heat. If I take that off, your hand's going to be burning.
6: Reducing the chances of being detected by the enemy is on the list for Project Greyburn, the MOD's plan to replace its main service rifle, the SA-80. Sig Sauer's expert in rifles and suppressors, Josh Shoemaker, is showing us what their teams have developed to give soldiers as much time as possible before they're detected.
1: One of the things that we developed was this thermal shroud. So the shroud is titanium. It's very lightweight. Titanium shroud that goes over your cannon. If I were to shoot a magazine, you know, at 1 round a second, so 30 rounds at 1 round a second, under thermals, this is glowing. With that, this allows you to shoot over 150 rounds before you start to see a thermal signature.
6: They say the shroud will be invaluable to soldiers, buying them vital time on the battlefield.
1: So it greatly increases your ability to shoot without producing that signature, so now I'm not detectable under IR or thermal or night vision.
6: Engineers at SIG tell me they think they could make a version of the thermal shroud that would be undetectable for up to 300 rounds. Sian Greschick-Melbourne, BFBS Forces News, New Hampshire.
3: This is Forces News.
0: More of today's other top stories, and the US has confirmed it's deployed a space weapon in Earth's orbit. It's the first time it's acknowledged such offensive capabilities, saying America's ready for evolving threats. China's responded by warning against an arms race in space. A public inquiry into Lucy Letby's murders will be published in its findings later. The former neonatal nurse murdered 7 babies and attempted to kill 7 others at the Countess of Chester Hospital in northwest England. The Duke and Duchess of Sussex have switched their children's school after just 2 days. A spokesperson for the couple says the distance between their home and the original school, with heavy traffic in the area, had caused concern for their security team. And polls have opened this morning in the village of Piddington in Oxfordshire, where residents are holding a referendum on leaving the UK. There's dissatisfaction over government plans to house more than 1,000 asylum seekers at a Ministry of Defence site nearby.
3: BFBS. Forces News.
0: The Royal Air Force is marking 86 years since the Battle of Britain, its most important Second World War victory. Months of intense fighting in the skies above London reached the peak on this day in September 1940. RAF Akrotiri has been marking the anniversary, as Will Hollis reports from Cyprus.
7: Cadets slowly lowering the waving Royal Air Force flag, generations on from the Battle of Britain. The sunset service, a tribute to the people Winston Churchill named the Few, who defeated the German Luftwaffe at a crucial moment. RAF Akrotiri Station Commander, Group Captain Adam Smolak.
8: The Battle of Britain was a real seminal moment for us in the Royal Air Force, a moment where the Few defended the nation, and it's really important for us to look back, to reflect, to remember those that have gone before us, and also to reflect on what's required of us and what it means to continue to serve and to defend the nation.
7: A Typhoon fighter jet flew low over the base to end the ceremony. It's an important anniversary in the Royal Air Force calendar. Anthony Shuttleworth is the instructor for RAF Akrotiri's voluntary band.
9: It is an honour to do any of these type of things, and it's good for the band because it gives us something to aim for throughout the year. These events are basically what we come for every Monday to go and practice for.
7: The Battle of Britain lasted months and at times was desperate. But decades on, it stands out as victory in the darkest of days. Will Hollis, BFBS Forces News, RAF Akrotiri.
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0: A group of Royal Navy submariners are training for an epic challenge. They're preparing to compete in the world's toughest row, a race from the Canary Islands across the Atlantic to the Caribbean this winter. David Civils McCann caught up with them as they trained for the big race.
10: Preparing for the contest of a lifetime, HMS Audacious is preparing for their epic 3,000-mile row across the Atlantic. Training hard to get up to speed ahead of the start this December. Warrant Officer Ian Walker is skipper.
11: We'd like to be the fastest Audacious team. That's our aim. When that opportunity presented itself, I thought, do you know what? It's probably a once-in-a-lifetime opportunity. I'm never going to get the opportunity again. So I thought, yeah, just say yes, just embrace the opportunity. We're hoping to do it in around about 35 to 40 days.
10: They're getting up to speed off the west coast of Scotland and have come to the Isle of Bute for some training in the waters here. It's the first time the senior service team has been made up completely by ratings ranks. Leading engineering technician Marek Palmer says teamwork is a must as they tackle this challenge.
12: You're seeing each other and handing over six times a day, so you have to make sure you get on with everyone and that if there's any issues, they're addressed early before it sort of grows. Never been from a rowing background. It was completely new experience for me.
10: The team will be putting in the miles around Scotland before setting off from La Gomera this December. They're hoping to take just over a month to complete the epic journey from the Canaries all the way to Antigua in the new year. David Civils McCann, BFBS Forces News, Rothsay.
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0: Leeds hammered Newcastle 4-1 to climb to third in the Premier League table. It's 8 points from four games for Daniel Farke's side. Newcastle's unbeaten start under Matthias Jeisler have been shattered. They're down to 12. Ipswich manager Gary O'Neill will rotate his team, but still hopes to beat Arsenal in the EFL Cup at Portman Road tonight. They've already won two Premier League games and beaten Leicester in the last round. O'Neill is promising the home fans another big effort.
13: Arsenal are tough to beat, even if you do everything right. I'll make some changes to my team. I'm sure Mikel will make changes to his team, but it's a game we want to win. You know, I want to get as far in the cups as we can, so we approach the game going to give it our best go at home under the lights.
0: Hearts have the chance to climb to second in the Scottish Premiership tonight when they travel to struggling Falkirk.
3: Forces News headlines.
0: NATO fighter pilots have shot down a drone that entered Lithuania's airspace overnight. The Pentagon's confirmed the United States has weapons deployed in space, the first public acknowledgement of such capabilities. And the Royal Air Force is marking 86 years since the Battle of Britain. That's the latest. I'm Tanya Snuggs.

It's JLS playing on BFBS, the Forces Station. She makes me wanna. It's Peter Johnson in for Joe Carden with Totally Connected, live from Colchester, the home of the Parachute Regiment all of this week. Now I've got plenty to bring you in the next few minutes. Some fresh new music on the way. It's an absolute belter today. One of my favourite fresh new music tracks we've had in a while. That's in about 15 minutes time. We will also be launching today's round of Five Aside, a chance for you to get yourself in the hat for this end of month draw, which with it brings the opportunity to win a Bluetooth smart speaker. Find out more about that in just a few moments' time after this from Sienna Spyro.

Sienna Spyro with Great Expectation playing around the forces world. Listening to Totally Connected. And it's time to kick off today's round of Five Aside. We're playing for an Amazon Echo Dot smart speaker this month. If you want to get in the draw to win that, then you've got to answer today's round of Five Aside, or indeed any day's round of Five Aside correctly, to get yourself in the draw at the end of the month. If you're already in the draw, you can enter again. Boost your chances to win. Now, your five today, remember I'm looking for the odd one out, are DS, Wii, Switch, Mega Drive and Game Boy. DS, Wii, Switch, Mega Drive and Game Boy. But which is the odd one out? I don't even need a reason. I just need you to tell me which one doesn't belong in that list. Connected at bfbs.com is the email. Get an email into me. Get yourself into that draw. I've got some Blackstreet on the way in the next few. You too as well. This is H and Ed Sheeran. No other name.

can't even sip my drink, I'm spilling tears inside my cup. 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An identical twin but so different from a ma. 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Looking back at old pictures.

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1: It's my G from Ed Sheeran and H, who reportedly is in, is lined up to become a judge on the latest series of The Voice, of course, on ITV nowadays. 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Which of those is the old one out? 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
9: Back to the hits, hey. Back to the music.

LMC and you two with Take Me to the Clouds Above playing on BFPS. Peter Johnson with Totally Connected in for Joe this week. Got some correct answers already coming in for 5-a-side. We've got Ulrika getting in touch. You've got it right. Well done. You are in the draw. Ben getting in touch as well from Cyprus. Again, correct. And Lee also. They are flooding in. If you would like to also get yourself in the draw, then you can do what Ulrika, Ben and Lee have already done. And tell me, which is the odd one out of a DS, Wii, Switch, Mega Drive or Game Boy? What do you reckon? 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
0: Yes, yesterday we heard the new track from Nothing But Thieves. We've still got Charlie Gia and Kat Burns and Crystal with their new tracks to come later in the week. But today it's over to Armin van Buuren, Pete Tong and Poppy Bascom for what I can best describe as a remix of a remix. Now, you may well remember the 2001 track from Fragma, Tocca's Miracle, which itself was a mashup of two other tracks from the 90s. Now, Armin van Buuren and Pete Tong and Poppy Bascom have seen this remix and thought, you know what I'm going to do? I'm going to remix it again. And that's what we've got. It's a 2026 spin on the 2001 track by Fragma. It's the second of this week's Fresh New Music entries. 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

in collaborating and producing a remix of that remix, of the remix that came before it. I would love to hear your ideas. If you'd like to vote for that as your track of the week, head to bfbs.com/music. Remember, we do have three other tracks then running from Crystal, Nothing But Thieves and Charlie Gia. I will be revealing this week's winner on Friday, and it'll be getting some extra plays. We've got an absolute belter. And I mean belter, I don't use that word lightly, from the Arctic Monkeys on the way in the next few. After this, from Fisher and Florence Armand.

Fisher and Florence Harmon with What a Life playing on BFBS. Peter in for Joe on Totally Connected this week. Well done to Sam getting in touch with the correct answer to today's five-a-side. You've got about 15 more minutes to get yourself in the hat for the draw as well. A reminder, DS, Wii, Switch, Mega Drive and Game Boy, which does not belong in that list. 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Here are the Arctic Monkeys.

0: Arctic Monkeys with I Bet You Look Good on the Dance Floor. I told you it was a belter, didn't I? We've got some Jungle on the way, a brand new track from them, which I'm absolutely loving. And a throwback tune from Simply Red to bring you as well, not to mention the answer to today's Five Aside. Hit 'em like this.
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Beautiful track from Jungle, Someday Somewhere, playing across the Forces world. Now, last weekend, last Saturday night, in fact, I headed into London, to Soho, of all places, to watch the musical version of Beetlejuice. Now, I'm not much of a theatre goer, but I thought I'd do something a little bit different. I'd go along and see what it was like. And I've got to say, it was actually superb. And the person in the lead role playing Beetlejuice was the actor who played Wolfie in that episode of The Inbetweeners years ago. You know, the guy in the work experience episode who looks about 30, but is only 17. I can report that all these years later, he's not aged a day, perhaps unsurprisingly. But the reason I'm telling you this is because if you're based on Bryce Norton at the moment and you're a budding thespian, there is an opportunity for you to get involved with the Bryce Norton Panto, which takes place next January. Auditions are currently taking place. It's Jack and the Beanstalk is the play. And if you get along to Ely Close between 7 and 9pm tonight, you can audition and maybe even get yourself a role. Best of luck to you with that one. Also, a final reminder of today's five-a-side. We've got DS, Wii, Switch, Mega Drive and Game Boy, which does not belong in that category. You've got about 4 minutes to send me an email at connected@bfbs.com if you'd like to get yourself in the draw. I'll be revealing the answer. The other side of this, from Simply Red.

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Now I've got your answer to today's five aside. Jill from Cyprus getting in touch. Wasn't so sure today, but her instinct told her Mega Drive. Jill, you would be correct. You had DS, Wii, Switch and Game Boy, all Nintendo consoles. Mega Drive, of course, Sony. Well done to everybody else. Everybody else getting in touch with the right answer. Lee getting in touch saying Mega Drive, also saying his first console was an Amstrad. Mine was a PSP. What was yours? This is Aura Larson, Pink Panther Rest.

Zara Larsson of Pink Panther Rest with Midnight Sun. Got your latest news on the way. Now, if you're a keen user of BFBS Cinemas, you may well have seen Project Hail Mary earlier this year. One of the best films of 2026, I reckon, which featured this beauty from Harry Styles. Sign of the Times. Yeah.

0: The US has, for the first time, confirmed it's deployed weapons in space. The country's Air Force Secretary says they'll be used to defend American personnel. But Troy Menk hasn't provided details about the munitions and their capabilities or when they were put into orbit. Mark Hilborn leads the Space Security Research Group.
1: We have a long-standing treaty called the Outer Space Treaty, which was actually signed in 1967, and that bans explicitly weapons of mass destruction, but it doesn't explicitly ban any other types of weapons. But there needs to be more rules, and as we see space, the technology, the numbers of actors, commercial companies.
0: Ukraine and Russia have traded tit-for-tat strikes overnight. Parts of the city of Zaporizhia to the southeast of Kyiv are without power after a drone attack on what officials describe as an infrastructure facility. Vladimir Zelensky's confirmed a Russian oil refinery was struck in Zaran, prompting fires to break out. Meanwhile, Lithuania's president says NATO fighter pilots have shot down a drone that entered its airspace overnight. It's said to have come from Belarus. Moscow's yet to comment. The public inquiry, which has looked into events at the hospital where Lucy Letby killed seven babies, will publish its findings this lunchtime. The Thirlwall reports examined how the Countess of Chester NHS Trust responded to concerns raised by staff and how it dealt with the parents of the victims. Voting's underway in an unofficial referendum in a village in Oxfordshire as part of a campaign to stop a local military base being used to house asylum seekers. The residents of Piddington near Letbister are being asked if they want to withdraw from the UK and declare independence. The BBC's Duncan Kennedy reports.
2: Piddington can trace its history back to Norman times and has a population of around 350. Just over half a mile away is the disused Bicester Garrison, which the Home Office wants to convert into housing for 1,250 single male asylum seekers. But local people say the move is disproportionate and would put too much stress on the area. Today's referendum is asking if villagers want to become independent from the United Kingdom. The local parish council says it knows the vote has no legal standing, but it wants it to act as a symbolic message to the government.
0: Just 2 days into the new term, Prince Harry and Meghan's children are moving schools. It's understood to be because of security concerns, including heavy traffic and a lengthy journey following the family's return to the UK last month. Prince Archie's seven and Prince Lilibet is five. Di Davies is a former head of Royal Protection.
3: What it hints to me is that this couple should keep much quieter. They should stop releasing so much information almost on a daily basis since they arrived to favoured individuals and newspapers. So I would say if you want security, keep quiet, keep a very low profile.
0: And London's lost its bid to host the World Athletics Championships in 2029. Nairobi's been selected instead. That's the latest. I'm Verity Gift.
4: 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Anthems.
5: Thank you very much, Verity. Now we've got three anthems to bring you. Three that I've not heard for a very long time, you know. We've got some Pigeon Detectives on the way in a few. Bizarre Inc. with I'm Gonna Get You. That is on the way in a couple of moments. From 1992, that one. But we're starting today's anthems in 2001 with Alien Ant Farm and Movies.
4: Anthems on BFBS, the Force.

Bizarre Inc. with I'm Gonna Get You. From 1992, the second of today's anthems on Totally Connected, we had Alien Ant Farm with Movies just before that. Third and final anthem for today, we're dipping back into 2007 for this from the Pigeon Detectives to Take Her Back.

you may not have heard for the best part of 20 years, potentially, it's the Pigeon Detectives who take her back playing on BFBS. The last of today's anthems will have three more huge tracks at the same time for you tomorrow. But the great music doesn't stop there, of course. Still got some new stuff from Biba Doobie on the way. Little Mix, Tom Grennan, Craig David, and this from Stella Lefty with Boston.

Stella Lefty with Boston playing on BFBS. Now, today's theme in Five Aside was gaming consoles, and it's actually a very exciting time for gaming in the armed forces, thanks to BFBS, because we've got the BFBS Discord, which you can join to bring the forces community, the forces esports community together. 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You've got to act fast because there are already over 900. But if you join the BFBS Discord, click the button in the giveaway channel, then you will get yourself in the draw. And as I say, you could win a fantastic prize. We've also got the BFBS Pro League Grand Final on the horizon, less than 2 weeks from now, a week on Sunday. The Grand Final featuring Rocket League is taking place at the RAF Museum in London. You can watch all the action in the RAF Theatre. We'll also be streaming live on YouTube and Twitch. So if you would like to watch all the action unfold at the BFBS Pro League Grand Final, then next Sunday we've got you covered across multiple platforms and at the RAF Theatre. This is Ollie Murs now. It's Die of a Broken Heart, Peter Impa Joe on Totally Connected.

0: It's Solly Murs with Diver Broken Heart around the Forces World on BFBS. Now it's a busy couple of days at RAF Benson. In a few moments, going to have Jacob Dyer on the line telling us about a very special ceremony which has taken place today. BFBS.
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0: It's Little Mix with Black Magic playing on BFBS. Peter in for Joe on Totally Connected. Now it's all going on at RAF Benson this week. They're marking the 86th anniversary of the Battle of Britain by restoring their Gate Guardian Spitfire. Now I've got Jacob Dyer on the other end of the line to tell us more about it.
1: Hello, Peter. I am currently at RAF Benson in Oxfordshire in the UK, and today is a very special day. I'm with Flying Officer Holly to tell us a little bit more. Holly, why is today so important to the whole of RAF Benson?
2: Hi, Jacob. So today's really important for RAF Benson because there's a huge sense of our community here and we're remembering our really important history. So Flight Sergeant William Bill Johnson was a part of RAF Benson. He was a vital photographic reconnaissance mission. When he was surrounded in Benson, he had a really significant history with teaching. Unfortunately, he became a prisoner of war during his time in the war, but he eventually actually made it back to teaching and he was resettled in Oxfordshire. So we've brought the family back here today and we made a really special ceremony to remember our history and remember the importance of the people that represent that history as well. So really nice community effort here today with the primary school, station personnel and the local community from Wallingford and wider Oxfordshire.
1: So it's for Battle of Britain as well. And also, you're rededicating your Gate Guardian here at Benson, the amazing Spitfire, which has recently been refurbished. You're rededicating the Spitfire to him. And that was decided by some of the school children from the school at RAF Benson, which is actually behind the wire. It's quite unique, isn't it, getting the children to be involved in this. How's that all come together?
2: Well, exactly. It's a really huge part of our community effort with this programme and this project. So with the school being behind the wire, we want to include them in that history and they are a part of that history as well. So having them choose from our three candidates that were part of Benson's history, and they selected Flight Sergeant Bill Johnson. And that's what we went with for our project and dedicating that Gate Guardian to him.
1: And we are stood by the Spitfire right now. She's looking absolutely magnificent. She's I know a lot of work has gone into making her look so fine. Could you talk us through that process and why it's important to have a Gate Guardian here at the station like Benson?
2: So it's a huge part of representing, I've probably repeated myself a few times now, but representing our history at Benson. When you drive into Benson, the first thing you'll see is the Spitfire, and that represents our history and what we've achieved here at Benson throughout the years. So it's so important to have it on display and looking good. Huge thanks the team that restored it. Looks amazing, and it really represents Benson on first sight, so we love it.
1: Well, Holly, thank you very much.
2: You're welcome. Have a great day.
1: Back to you, Peter.
0: Thank you very much, Jacob. Great to hear what's so going on at RAF Benson. We'll actually be speaking with Jacob live again tomorrow, because yet something else taking place over there at RAF Benson in Oxfordshire, heading back to the 90s. This track from Robin S, it's Show Me Love.

Biba Doobie with Sun Has Set. Before that, we heard from Robin S with Show Me Love playing on BFBS. That if you're in Canada today, we've got some brand new drop-in fitness classes beginning from 12 till 1 today in the Rolleston Rec Centre. It'll be 12 till 1 every day. There is a different activity for every day of the week. So today, first up, we've got Marla's Muscle Mix, say that right. We've got some yoga tomorrow, we've got some high and low fit on Thursdays, and some racket sports on Friday. So if you are based over

0: Calvin Harris and Pharrell with Stay With Me playing on BFBS. Now, in a few moments' time, we'll be hearing about a brand new wellbeing programme for military spouses and partners. More info on that after Craig David. 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
1: Woo! 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

0: It's Craig David with 7 days playing on Totally Connected. It's Peter in for Joe this week. Now, Recruit for Spouses have a new wellbeing programme for military spouses and partners. It's led by Kat Cuthbert, a trauma-trained specialist and Royal Navy spouse. George Ryland spoke to Kat, who explained how the three online sessions work.
1: In session one, we start obviously with introductions and expectation management of what the course is going to be like and some sort of group rules to make people feel safe in what they're sharing. But the content of session one is going to be about understanding our stress systems. And I introduce a concept of the three system model, which is basically a really beautiful visual, a way of understanding how we can activate our threat and our fear system, we can activate our regulating and our soothe system, and we can also activate like our drive system, which is really our motivation and our achieving and getting things done system. So we spend a lot of time thinking about how they get turned on and turned off and how they can grow and shrink depending on what we're facing. But the key thread that I make sure is that we're making this really specific to military life. So we'd start thinking about things like, how does constant relocation affect those systems, affect our stress? How does living with uncertainty affect these systems, affect our well-being and our stress, etc., etc.? So we make it really specific to some of those uniqueness that comes from being a military family. And then we start to develop some really practical tools in session one to help grow or develop our regulating system so we can feel on a physical body sense a lot calmer. And then session two, we will review how people have got on with the first session. But what we then start opening up and exploring in session two is those really common challenges that are unique to the military role. So things like I mentioned, living with constant uncertainty, lack of control, learning ways to manage that. So there will be introducing lots of CBT techniques to help us with those problems. We also start exploring and unpicking like the impact of loss within the role of being a military partner, like the impact on our careers, our identities. We also think about like our value base and how that might be misaligned and how we can bring living a more aligned to our value bases that is portable. So no matter where we may have to go with multiple relocations or postings internationally within the UK, we can live a really meaningful life based on that. So it's sustainable within a military life. And then finally, in session three, what we'll be looking at there is some of the topics around emotional isolation and the development of healthy support networks within the military community and without of that, but really thinking about how that very frequent relocation that can happen for lots of us can really break down some of our support networks and how we can try to rebuild them in a healthy way or maintain them in a healthy way. We'll bring into some topics around the emotional cycle of deployment and also reunion, thinking about how that can affect not only our well-being, but also our communication styles with our partners and how we can improve more healthy communication, especially at the times of the deployment cycle or the reunion cycle that feel particularly challenging for us as individuals. And that would be really unique. And also I weave into session three specific challenges that are faced to us with overseas accompanied postings, concepts like culture shock and how we can support positive adjustments when we're posted overseas as well.
0: That's Kat Cuthbert, a trauma-trained specialist and Royal Navy spouse who's leading the new Recruit for Spouses wellbeing programme. If you'd like to find out more info or even join Cohort 2, which starts on Monday the 28th of September, head to bfbs.com/noticeboard or recruitforspouses.co.uk. Still got some Olivia Rodrigo and Backstreet Boys on the way, finishing the show strongly today. They're both coming up after this from Somber.

1999 track from the Backstreet Boys, Larger Than Life, playing Around the Forces World, and that's pretty much it from me today. I'll be back in place of Joe on Totally Connected tomorrow, and indeed for the rest of the week. Now, on Wednesday's show, we'll be building up to Thursday's Armed Forces Community Soldiering On Awards. We'll also be hearing from a Met officer at RAF Leeming, who's recently made his Hollywood debut. Speech tomorrow. This is Olivia Rodrigo.

0: US confirms for the first time it's deployed space weapons.
1: Anti-satellite jammers and also kinetic interceptors or missiles that can launch vehicles that can ram into satellites.
0: New thermal defense technology being developed.
2: This allows you to shoot over 150 rounds before you start to see a thermal signature.
0: And a group of Royal Navy submariners training for an epic challenge.
3: We'd like to be the fastest audacious team. That's our aim. We're hoping to do it in around about 35 to 40 days.
4: Forces News with Verity Gear.
0: For the first time, the US has confirmed it's deployed weapons in space. The country's Air Force Secretary says they'll be used to defend American personnel. But Troy Menk hasn't provided details about the munitions and their capabilities or when they were put into orbit. Mark Hilborn leads the Space Security Research Group.
5: We have a long-standing treaty called the Outer Space Treaty, which was actually signed in 1967, and that bans explicitly weapons of mass destruction, but it doesn't explicitly ban any other types of weapons. But there need to be more rules, and as we see space, the technology, the numbers of actors, commercial companies.
0: Dr. Bledin Bowen is from the Space Research Centre at Durham University. He explains what weapons the US is likely to have in orbit.
1: We know that the Americans have had terrestrial-based anti-satellite jammers and also kinetic interceptors or missiles that can launch vehicles that can ram into satellites from the Earth that shoot up into space. We're really looking and waiting for more details as and when they come as to where the weapons are and what are the mechanisms, as these alter the calculation of security and reliability of satellites for everyone.
0: China's urged the US to stop preparing for war in space. Here's the country's foreign ministry.
6: China has always been committed to the peaceful use of outer space and safeguarding security in outer space. We urge the US to stop its military buildup and war preparations in outer space and take concrete actions to safeguard global strategic stability.
4: This is Forces News.
0: The president of Lithuania says NATO fighter jets have shot down a drone that entered the country airspace overnight. It's the latest incident in the Baltic states since Russia launched its full-scale invasion of Ukraine back in 2022. The BBC's James Landale's in Kyiv.
7: We do not know the origin of this particular drone that entered Lithuania, but the fact that it crossed in, we know, from Belarus heading west, that's a reasonable distance from the Ukrainian battlefield. Certainly the implication hinted at by the Lithuanian president, this was a deliberate thing by Russia.
0: In response, the Defence Secretary, Wes Streeting, praised the swift and professional actions of Lithuanian and Italian forces, saying NATO had once again demonstrated our readiness to protect our airspace. Meanwhile, Denmark summoning Russia's ambassador after a Russian warship fired two flares towards a Danish military helicopter off the country's coast. Vicky Turner has more.
8: The Danish Defence Command says the helicopter was on a routine mission to photograph the Russian frigate when the flares were fired in international waters on Monday. The flares narrowly missed the aircraft. Denmark says they're normally used as warning signals at sea. Danish Defence Minister Jeppe Bruce says Russia's ambassador will be called in for talks over the incident. The Russian embassy has not yet commented.
0: Ukraine and Russia have traded drone attacks overnight. Parts of the city of Zaporizhia to the southeast of Kyiv are without power, while a Russian oil refinery has also been hit. In other news, an inquiry's ruled some of the baby killer Lucy Letby's victims could have been saved if safeguarding action had been taken earlier by hospital staff. Lady Justice Thirlwall's report also criticises dysfunctional management at the Countess of Chester Hospital, where the nurse murdered multiple newborns between 2015 and 2016. She says Letby should have been taken off the wards as soon as concerns were raised.
9: No one seems to have thought that safeguarding action is required when a member of staff is suspected of causing deliberate harm. It isn't necessary to be sure. Suspicion is enough.
0: Letby is serving a whole life order. A cabinet minister has defended plans to use a former military base in Oxfordshire to house more than 1,200 migrants. Residents of Piddington are holding a symbolic independence referendum on leaving the UK in protest. Business Secretary Jonathan Reynolds said a former military site was more suitable than a hotel in a town or city centre. The state pension's expected to top £13,000 from next year. Average wage growth stood at 3.9% between May and July, the period used in the triple lock calculations. And security around the travel is understood to be behind a decision to pull the Sussex children out of school. Prince Archie and Princess Lilibet were just 2 days into the new term following the family's return to the UK.
4: BFBS. This is news.
0: Engineers have developed a titanium suppressor cover that masks a weapon's thermal signature, allowing shooters to fire up to 150 rounds before detection. Sian Grzeszczyk Melbourne reports from Sig Sauer's headquarters in New Hampshire. And there's a warning, the report contains the sound of gunfire from the start.
10: You can feel, go ahead and grab that. Not a lot of heat. If I take that off, your hand's going to be burning.
11: Reducing the chances of being detected by the enemy is on the list for Project Greyburn, the MOD's plan to replace its main service rifle, the SA-80. Sig Sauer's expert in rifles and suppressors, Josh Shoemaker, is showing us what their teams have developed to give soldiers as much time as possible before they're detected.
2: One of the things that we developed was this thermal shroud. So the shroud is titanium. It's very lightweight. Titanium shroud that goes over your cannon. If I were to shoot a magazine, you know, at 1 round a second, so 30 rounds at 1 round a second, under thermals, this is glowing. With that, this allows you to shoot over 150 rounds before you start to see a thermal signature.
11: They say the shroud will be invaluable to soldiers, buying them vital time on the battlefield.
2: So it greatly increases your ability to shoot without producing that signature. So now I'm not detectable under IR or thermal or night vision.
11: Engineers at SIG tell me they think they could make a version of the thermal shroud that would be undetectable for up to 300 rounds. Sian Grzeszczyk Melbourne, BFBS Forces News, New Hampshire.
4: This is Forces News.
0: A group of Royal Navy submariners are training for an epic challenge. They're preparing to compete in the world's toughest row, a race from the Canary Islands across the Atlantic to the Caribbean this winter. David Civils McCann caught up with the team as they trained for the big race.
12: Preparing for the contest of a lifetime, HMS Audacious is preparing for their epic 3,000-mile row across the Atlantic. Training hard to get up to speed ahead of the start this December. Warrant Officer Ian Walker is skipper.
3: We'd like to be the fastest Audacious team. That's our aim. When that opportunity presented itself, I thought, do you know what? It's probably a once-in-a-lifetime opportunity. I'm never going to get the opportunity again. So I thought, yeah, just embrace the opportunity. We're hoping to do it in around about 35 to 40 days.
12: They're getting up to speed off the west coast of Scotland and have come to the Isle of Bute for some training in the waters here. It's the first time the senior service team has been made up completely by ratings ranks. Leading engineering technician Marek Palmer says teamwork is a must as they tackle this challenge.
13: You're seeing each other and handing over 6 times a day, so you have to make sure you get on with everyone and that if there's any issues, they're addressed early before it sort of grows. Never been from a rowing background. It was a completely new experience for me.
12: The team will be putting in the miles around Scotland before setting off from La Gomera this December. They're hoping to take just over a month to complete the epic journey from the Canaries all the way to Antigua in the new year. David Civils McCann, BFBS Forces News, Rothsay.
4: Forces News, Sports.
0: Premier League referees boss Howard Webb is going on TV at 6 p.m. UK time tonight to explain events at Old Trafford on Sunday. Two VAR officials have been stood down after wrongly allowing Erling Haaland's match winner. Leeds have gone fourth after thrashing Newcastle 4-1, a first defeat for their boss, Matthias Jeisler.
14: No, I think it was just what I said. We missed the fundamentals. This is normal. If you don't bring that on the pitch, then you struggle. And that's what happened today.
0: Tottenham will look to put their Premier League struggles to one side when they travel to Liverpool in the third round of the EFL Cup tonight. Arsenal put their 100% record across all competitions on the line away to Ipswich Town. Elsewhere, there's a London derby as West Ham host Fulham, Brentford travel to Reading and Peterborough take on Barnsley. And there are 3 Scottish Premiership games too. Hearts will go second if they avoid defeat at Falkirk.
4: Forces News. Headlines.
0: An inquiry's ruled some of the baby killer Lucy Letby's victims could have been saved if safeguarding action had been taken earlier by hospital staff. The US has confirmed it has deployed weapons in space. Officials say they'll be used to safeguard American forces against hostile enemy actions. NATO jets have shot down a drone over Lithuania, and the state pension's expected to top £13,000 from next year. That's the latest. I'm Verity Gear.
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0: Flowrider with Sia and Wild Ones on BFBS. Well, thinking about Wild Ones, I was telling you yesterday I'd just come back. I'd been up in Fermanagh for a little break while I was off last week. And actually, I have to say, I spent a lot of time watching ducks and swans. And they were wild, yeah. Although we did have a duck that came up onto our little veranda thing, and the husband fed it tato, cheese and onion crisps. Now, I was screeching at him, which the duck wasn't a bit concerned about, and I was going, no, it's too much fat, too much salt. You could kill it. I have no idea if ducks can eat crisps or not, but it wasn't going until it got half a bag.
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I just realised I didn't even say hello. Hello, I went off on a story about ducks. Hello and welcome to the afternoon show with me, Cherry Casey. And if you want to get in touch with the show today, it's easy to do. 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

Debbie Boulevard and Point of View on BFBS. Now, just a little reminder that the Northern Ireland Military Wives Choir will be meeting tonight. It's at 7:30 to 9:30 in the Garrison Church in Thiepval Barracks. You don't actually have to be a wife, just have a military connection and be a female, lady, woman, whatever you want to go. And if you need any information before heading over, just search NI Military Wives Choir on Facebook. You'll find all about it there. And yeah, it's just a great opportunity to meet new people, learn new things, have a bit of crack.

0: Cosmic Girl from Jamiroquai on BFBS. Now, if you enjoy getting out on the water, how about paddleboarding? WO2 Stu Gowans, the Warrant Welfare Officer for NIGSU from Aldergrove, has been working with the Army Water Sports Centre in Northern Ireland and has recently held Exercise Strangford Lock Paddle. Rachel Cochrane caught up with him after he dried off a bit for a debrief.
1: We sort of work at the Army Water Sports Centre in Bangor. Instead of just doing a sort of day around Bangor Marina and stuff, it was just to get something a bit more interesting, a bit more sort of length and duration, and then try and get them up and down the sort of new waters that they hadn't seen before.
2: So whenever you decided to do that, did you think there'd be quite a bit of interest?
1: Yeah, I mean, the sessions have been sort of well received. So yes, lots of people wanted to get out and get paddling up and down the lock. So it was good. We had sort of 15 or 16 people interested in the expedition.
2: Gosh, had everybody that was there, had they paddleboarded before?
1: No, there was a mixed range of abilities. There were some that was just literally their first time. They had to start with the ready-to-ride course and the basics and getting taught how to on-off and this water safety sort of aspects of it. And then the sort of paddle strokes and getting sort of more sort of challenging paddles as we went through the training days. So we ended up covering about 8 miles. We were ahead of schedule, so we went further down towards Killyleagh and then back up towards Eastdown Yacht Club and finished there with a barbecue.
2: And did everybody really enjoy it?
1: Yeah, no, everybody absolutely loved it. We saw seals. We had sort of 3 or 4 seals joining the expedition and
2: coming really
1: with
2: cool.
1: Us. Yeah, no, it was always good to have wildlife, you know, sitting 5 metres off the back of your board.
2: Now, you work in welfare here in Aldergrove. Being out in the water, there's something about that feels really good for your mental health. And we're always trying to do what we can in terms of bettering how we feel, aren't we?
1: Yeah, one of the things we're sort of lucky with in Northern Ireland is the beautiful coastline and the crystal clear waters. So it's, yeah, fantastic to be out in the water as often as possible.
2: Did anybody come off? Because every time I've gone paddleboarding, I've ended up in the water.
1: Yeah, unfortunately,
2: oh, did they?
1: Vince was the first one off and he was one of the other instructors. He was the first in the water. And then he actually fell off when he was going onto the yacht as well. So he had two swims in the sea yesterday.
2: Nice, we'll keep him nice and cool. And overall, it sounds like it was a really successful day out.
1: Yeah, no, it was absolutely fantastic. And we're now sort of looking at what we can do going forward, what other paddles we can do around Northern Ireland and further afield, maybe to, Bavaria or possibly Cyprus.
2: So Stu, what was the feedback? I know for many of them, they were, you know, brand new. You just did a few training sessions ahead of this big 8-mile paddleboard.
1: It was between 7 and 8 miles long, and it was a tough and challenging sort of day on the water. But yeah, no, everybody really enjoyed it. Everybody was smiling, laughing, having a great time at the end, and all enjoyed the barbecue.
2: So you are Mr. Watersports, and I know that there may be people here listening who think, yeah, I definitely want to get involved in something like that. How could they reach out to you or find out a bit more about it?
1: So the Army Water Sports Centre in Northern Ireland has got a place on SharePoint in the NIGSU SharePoint Centre, so you can find us on there. Or just get in touch with me.
0: Who wouldn't enjoy a bit of that? That was Rachel Cochrane having a chat with WO2 Stu Gowans after the Exercise Strangford Lock paddle.

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1: Okay, the question I had asked you today, 39% of us believe this to be true about ourselves. Well, you could have been thinking, like, I'm a fairly good person. You know, I'm pretty honest. You know, I'm very attractive. Whatever you might be thinking about yourself. But the musical clue I gave you, it came from Niall Horan, and it was Drive Safe. And that is because 39% of us actually think we are the best drivers we know.
0: The Quiz Factor.
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It is almost time for the 2 o'clock news, but first, Josh Baker with Poppy Bascom.

0: A report suggested three babies murdered by Lucy Letby could have been saved if staff at the Countess of Chester Hospital followed safeguarding procedures. Lady Justice Thirlwall's inquiry hit out at dysfunctional management and parents being left in the dark about investigations into the nurse who killed seven patients. Tamlyn Bolton represents some of the victims' families.
1: To the extent that the executives thought about the parents at all, they considered it better to say nothing, in the belief a police investigation would lead nowhere.
0: Recommendations include cameras in cots and CCTV on insulin storage facilities. The US has confirmed it's deployed weapons in space. Officials say they'll be used to safeguard American forces against hostile enemy actions. Dr. Bledin Bowen is from the Space Research Center at Durham University. He explains what weapons the US is likely to have in orbit.
2: We know that the Americans have had terrestrial-based anti-satellite jammers and also kinetic interceptors or missiles that can launch vehicles that can ram into satellites from the Earth that shoot up into space. We're really looking and waiting for more details as and when they come.
0: Lithuania's president says NATO fighter pilots have shot down a drone that entered its airspace overnight. It's said to have come from Belarus. Moscow's yet to comment. Families of veterans and armed forces personnel who died by suicide now have a permanent place to remember them at the National Memorial Arboretum. Tanya Snuggs reports.
3: The Elysium Memorial at the site in Staffordshire is the UK's first memorial solely dedicated to those who took their own lives. Bereaved families, veterans and members of the armed forces community were there to see it being unveiled. A piper played Flowers of the Forest before the ribbon was cut to formally open it, while a trumpeter performed the funeral before families and guests laid wreaths and flowers in memory of those who died. It's hoped the memorial will encourage more open conversations about suicide and mental health, challenge stigma and help people feel able to seek support when they need it.
0: Villagers in an area of Oxfordshire are voting in a referendum on whether to leave the UK. People living in Piddington are opposing an asylum centre opening nearby at a former military base, which would accommodate more than 1,200 men. Tim McNally, chair of Piddington Parish Council, says it's unacceptable.
4: If it was the other way around and we had 350 of us and 10 people assimilating into our community, that would work. But 1,258 men, we are going to be assimilating into their lifestyle. We are already having to consider the paradigm shift of security for our children, for our families.
0: The government says housing migrants at a former military base is more suitable than hotels. That's the latest. I'm Verity Gear.

Avicii and Wake Me Up on BFBS. Well, hopefully that did wake you up, because we are now in the second hour of the afternoon show with me, Cherry Casey, today, Tuesday the 15th of September. Now, lots of food and drink today, always my favourites. It is National Crème de Menthe Day. Don't know that I could do much of that, but I could definitely do one. It is also National Double Cheeseburger Day. Excellent. National Cheese on Toast Day, even better. And National Linguine Day. So loads of food and drink options there to get involved. Now, if it is your birthday today, you share it with Tommy Lee Jones. You also share it with Brendan O'Carroll, better known as Mrs. Brown. Jimmy Carr, Tom Hardy, all celebrating today. And last but not least, Prince Harry, 42 years old today.

Black Eyed Peas and Shut Up on BFBS. Well, I'm going to actually ask you to do the complete opposite. I want you to not shut up. I want you to get in touch. I want you to tell me what you're thinking, what you want, what I can do for you. To do that, all you need to do is go to Chat Cherry Radio on Facebook and leave your messages there.

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Now, it is almost time to catch up with all the latest Forces news with Forces 24 at 2:30 after Duke Dumont. Need you 100%.

0: NATO fighter pilots have shot down a drone that entered Lithuania's airspace overnight. Danielle Yavtyetska has more.
1: Authorities said the drone likely entered southern Lithuania from neighbouring Belarus shortly after midnight on Tuesday. Alerts sounded across the capital Vilnius and the surrounding region. Lithuania's Ministry of Defence said its armed forces and Italian pilots serving in the NATO air defence mission showed a swift response to the incursion. The country's president wrote in a statement on X that readiness to defend airspace with NATO allies in the region is vital, with Russia intensifying its aggression against Ukraine. Moscow hasn't commented on the incident.
0: Denmark is summoning Russia's ambassador after a Russian warship fired two flares towards a Danish military helicopter off the country's coast. Vicky Turner has more.
2: The Danish Defence Command says the helicopter was on a routine mission to photograph the Russian frigate when the flares were fired in international waters on Monday. The flares narrowly missed the aircraft. Denmark says they're normally used as warning signals at sea. Danish Defence Minister Jeppe Bruce says Russia's ambassador will be called in for talks over the incident. The Russian embassy has not yet commented.
0: The Royal Air Force is marking 86 years since the Battle of Britain, its most important Second World War victory. Months of intense fighting in the skies above London reached the peak on this day in September 1940. RAF Akrotiri has been marking the anniversary, as Will Hollis reports from Cyprus.
3: Cadets slowly lowering the waving Royal Air Force flag, generations on from the Battle of Britain. The sunset service, a tribute to the people Winston Churchill named the Few, who defeated the German Luftwaffe at a crucial moment. RAF Akrotiri Station Commander, Group Captain Adam Smolak.
4: The Battle of Britain was a real seminal moment for us in the Royal Air Force, a moment where the Few defended the nation. And it's really important for us to look back, to reflect, to remember those that have gone before us, and also to reflect on what's required of us and what it means to continue to serve and to defend the nation.
3: A Typhoon fighter jet flew low over the base to end the ceremony. Anthony Shuttleworth is the instructor for RAF Akrotiri's voluntary band.
5: It is an honour to do any of these type of things, and it's good for the band because it gives us something to aim for throughout the year. This is what we come for every Monday to go and practice for.
3: The Battle of Britain lasted months and at times was desperate. But decades on, it stands out as victory in the darkest of days. Will Hollis, BFBS Forces News, RAF Akrotiri.
0: 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That's the latest. I'm Verity Gibb.
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Just want to give you a little reminder about a few open nights that are happening with Queen's UOTC. Now, if you have just joined Queen's University and you're thinking about training or joining the University Officer Training Cadets, there are open nights tomorrow night, the 16th, then again on the 23rd, and then the 30th of September from 7 to 9 p.m. So it's an opportunity to challenge and develop yourself whilst you actually get paid for being there, and you will receive internationally recognised military and leadership training. So those nights coming up, absolutely brilliant. That's all happening at Tyrone House on the Malone Road. So get yourself along.

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Drake and Massive on BFBS, the Forces Station. Well, that is it for this hour. News on the way at 3 o'clock, but I will be back right after. First, though, it's going to be Clean Bandit, Louisa Johnson, and Tears. I try.

0: An inquiry's hit out at a complete failure to protect newborns under the care of serial killer nurse Lucy Letby. It's found some babies at the Countess of Chester Hospital between 2015 and 2016 could have been spared death and harm had action been taken earlier. Lady Justice Thirlwall criticised errors by all staff.
1: The report describes dysfunctional management and governance, a gulf between hospital leadership and clinicians, and failure to understand the fundamentals of safeguarding.
0: Her 14 recommendations include fitting cameras to all cots and incubators in neonatal units. The US has for the first time confirmed it's deployed weapons in space. The country's Air Force Secretary says they'll be used to defend American personnel. But Troy Menk hasn't provided details about the munitions and their capabilities or when they were put into orbit. Mark Hilborn leads the Space Security Research Group.
2: We have a long-standing treaty called the Outer Space Treaty, which was actually signed in 1967, and that bans explicitly weapons of mass destruction, but it doesn't explicitly ban any other types of weapons. But there need to be more rules, and as we see space, the technology, the numbers of actors, commercial companies.
0: The first female reservist to pass the Army's grueling P Company course has paid tribute to her best friend who died last year. Lance Corporal Grace Cousins says Lizzie Godwin, who was captain of the Household Cavalry, hugely inspired her to succeed. She passed the reservist all-arms pre-parachute selection and told Forces News it felt like Lizzie was with her during the course.
3: The last conversation that we had before she passed, she said to me, "You need to go and give it a go. What's the worst that's going to happen?" So after she passed, it felt like my duty to try and follow in her footsteps. And I actually passed on the anniversary of her death, which felt quite serendipitous of achieving what sadly she was never able to do.
0: A village in Oxfordshire could be on the verge of voting to break away from the UK. Polls have opened in Piddington, where people are objecting to the conversion of a military base into a facility for migrants. Locals in the area feel strongly.
4: We're all worried, especially the women and the children. Life's not going to be the same again.
5: We are desperate and we're willing to do anything we can.
6: There's 133 women here and we're going to have 1,256 men. Our concerns are for our personal safety and that of our children.
0: The Home Office says it's saved taxpayers over £1 billion on asylum support costs since the election. Former England footballer Raheem Sterling's admitted dangerous driving after crashing his Lamborghini on a motorway. The 31-year-old's also pleaded guilty to possessing six canisters of nitrous oxide and failing to provide a specimen. His car was the only vehicle involved in the crash on the M3 in Hampshire in May. And that's the latest. I'm Verity Gear.

Kaiser Chiefs and Ruby on BFBS. Well, you are welcome to the final hour of the afternoon show with me, Cherry Casey. And I have to say, that song always makes me think of, there was actually a Chinese takeaway called Ruby Emerald near the Royal Victoria where I used to work. And other Chineses are available, I should say. Used to be on night duty, you'd be sitting there, you know, 2 a.m, you're starving, and everybody would just go, what about a Ruby Ruby? Yeah, we needed to get out more. Anyway, that being said, let's crack on with this final hour.

Tori Amos and Cornflake Girl on BFBS. Kind of makes me think of breakfast. Talk about Cornflake Girls, really. Anyway, maybe there is a particular track that makes you think about something that it has nothing to do with. Maybe you want to get in touch with the show at somebody's birthday anniversary. You've forgotten. Get yourself some brownie points and say, look, no, I didn't forget. I just thought this would be nicer than a card. All you need to do is send me a message by going to Chat Cherry Radio on Facebook, and I will do my very best to get it squeezed in before the end of the show.

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0: Royal Bloods and 10 over 10 on BFBS. Now, work briefly paused at JFC Brunsum in the Netherlands for a newcomers and families day, featuring a feast of culture, cuisine and live music pulled together by the various NATO nations. At the British section, Jade Calloway found out just how valuable the day is from the UK's senior national representative, Colonel James Cackett.
1: It's really important because we've had about a third of our people here turn over. So families have turned up. It might be the first time in Europe. They might have been elsewhere in Europe or to States. They've arrived in Brunsum. And this just exposes both the mix of nationalities, but also all the great opportunities for all family members in the community. And there's such a range that we can see from rugby, mosaic making. There's a band that's formed from staff members here, clubs and the like. It's a really good opportunity to see that, but also to get around and feel and taste the different nationalities that make up this headquarters.
2: Yeah, absolutely. And if somebody has kind of just arrived and is just finding their feet, let's focus on it in two different perspectives. The sort of the work that's on the horizon and then the more of the fun stuff that's on the horizon. So starting with the work, what can people expect that are serving here?
1: So in many ways, the work integration is so much easier because you turn up, we make sure that everyone has a sponsor before they come here. There's the in-processing, both national and NATO. And then there's a really good run of newcomer training, which really brings people up to speed with what NATO is, what its headquarters does, and then their role in it. And that's really important at the moment because in October, we've got a significant exercise across the whole of the Allied Command operations of which we're a part, where all the newcomers will be expected to play their part.
2: What are the other fun things to look forward to in sort of autumn? Are we already talking about autumn? We are, I suppose.
1: Yeah, I think we're firmly in the autumn term. I think before I look forward, I'll just look back. And you know, we welcomed newcomers and their families at a barbecue we had on the sports fields in August. It was great, you know, games, social events, bouncy castle, and most importantly, the BFBS ice cream truck turned up. And I know from my family's experience, you know, that went down an absolute storm. And as we look forward, once we get through the exercise, the Royal Navy have got the lead this year. You know, blue ribbon Trafalgar dinner night event where we celebrate the best of service traditions with our international community.
2: As an army colonel, have you been to a Trafalgar night before?
1: I have. And one of the great things about working in a tri-service organization in a multinational headquarters is you get to see the different services and their traditions, but also you get to see the different nations and their traditions, which makes it really interesting.
2: It is. And I think we definitely get the flavour of that here at JFC Brunsum, of the different services working together under the One UK umbrella, but all those different nations. Do you enjoy that and life in the Netherlands in this multinational context?

0: that experience. And you know, at an operational level headquarters here in Brunxham, what a great place to do it.
1: Colonel James Cackett, the UK Senior National Representative at JFC Brimson, taking a look at what is on the horizon at the headquarters, annual and newcomers' Families Day.

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2: For expert analysis, debate and discussion, this is SITREP.
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Ariana Grande with Petal on BFBS. Now, I was looking through the papers today. I came across this little story, and it was people have revealed the oddest items they have taken with them on foreign holidays. Now, this is not going to a caravan in Portrush. This is, you know, actually, you know, getting on a plane, going somewhere. Toilet seats. Why? Why and how do you do that? With holiday restrictions lifted, people have jetted off in their droves. Now, tea bags top the list of essential things. And I do kind of get that. Like, if you, you know, if there's, you like a particular tea or coffee and you're going, yeah, no, I want those. 47% of people took tea bags with them. Pillows, 31% of people took pillows. I mean, that's like your whole luggage. I know you can do those sucky out the air things, but still. Then chocolate, 28% of people took chocolate. Rich tea biscuits, 17%. And last but not least, I mean, I would do not, because that makes it not a holiday. Bring in an iron. 15% of people brought an iron on holiday.

Classic track from Duffy, It's Mercy on BFBS. Well, as that track was for Duffy, it is That's It from me, because it is almost time to hand over to Rachel. Hope the rest of your day goes well. I'm going to squeeze in a couple of tracks before the end of the show, starting off with Bebe Rexha and David Guetta.

0: Nation.
1: A public inquiry into the handling of allegations against the neonatal nurse Lucy Letby has concluded that some of her victims could have been saved if safeguarding practices had been followed. Letby was convicted in 2023 of murdering seven babies in her care at the Countess of Chester Hospital and trying to kill another seven. The Health Secretary Yvette Cooper said the government's responsibility now was to act. A lawyer representing some of the affected families, Richard Scorer, said they welcomed Lady Justice Thirlwall's recommendations.
2: Our clients welcome the recommendations around CCTV, access to insulin, strengthening of the duty of candour to include hospital managers, and the barring of managers guilty of incompetence and misconduct. The challenge now is to ensure that recommendations are implemented and implemented without delay.
1: China has urged the United States to stop preparing for war in space. Washington confirmed last night that it had deployed a space weapon into orbit, but didn't say what kind of weapon it was. A former commander of the UK's Joint Forces Command, General Sir Richard Chris Deverell, says it's most likely that the weapon would disrupt rather than destroy enemy satellites.
3: Potentially, it could destroy another satellite. But the reason why I think that's relatively unlikely is, first and foremost, because when you attack a satellite with a missile, you create a huge amount of debris in space. And that debris is damaging to your own space capability, not just to your opponent. So if you can find ways of damaging your opponent's space capability without destroying their satellite and breaking it into multiple parts, then that's what you would do.
1: Denmark has accused a Russian warship of firing flares towards a Danish military helicopter in the Baltic Sea without giving any warning or making radio contact. Moscow said the helicopter had performed provocative actions. A village in Oxfordshire is holding a symbolic independence referendum in protest against government plans to house more than 1,000 asylum seekers at a nearby former military base. The government announced the proposal in July. The BBC's Duncan Kennedy's there.
4: Pivington has a population of just 350 and is set half a mile away from a disused military base. The Home Office wants to use it to accommodate 1,250 asylum seekers. Local people here say a referendum is a way of sending a symbolic message to the government that the camp is inappropriate.
5: When you see a village like this feeling that they need to hold a referendum, it sends a really powerful message to the government that we're being ignored.
6: I mean, I've got three boys. They currently live a life that is fairly free. They will be in the village and I always know they're safe. I think that will change completely.
4: The Home Office said that it was working to fairly house asylum seekers across the country.
1: That's the latest. This time, Verity Gill.
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1: This is a game. Whatever I play to you, you play back to me. Back to me. You play back to me.

I wondered how long he was going to keep us waiting for a brand new track. Didn't keep us waiting long at all, did he? Barry Can't Swim with Dance, Dance, Dance before that 5 seconds of summer, and She Looks So Perfect. Hello, welcome. It's Rachel Price with you on VFBS of Worcester Station. It's the Northern Ireland Drive Time Show, which means we're all going to start packing up, getting ready to head on home for the day. Tuesday's done, you know? Dust yourself off. It is time to go home, have some dinner, put your feet up, sit on the sofa and watch some TV and do absolutely nothing for the rest of the day. Hopefully. I mean, that's the dream, isn't it? Thank you so much for tuning in. Got Scamp for Girls on the way after Sam Fisher, This City.

Comfort Girls, and She's So Lovely. So if you do want to get involved with the Northern Ireland Drive Time show this week, if you want to get in touch to say hello, if you have a message that you want to share with someone, or if 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Ireland Facebook page. But I know that you need a really good sing-along right now, so this should do the trick. Chapel Rowan, Pink Pony Club.

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It's like I'm

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0: Never a truer song sung, hey? The Cure, Friday, I'm in Love. So very soon, we are going to be continuing our tour across the Forces world. Yesterday, we heard all about combat stress. Today, it's a little bit more closer to home. Rachel Cochran is going to be joining us to let us know about a very fancy sort of engagement reception that she was recently invited to, just to, you know, rub it in. She got suited and booted and all dolled up for an evening. But it's all to do with the Battle of Britain and the RAF. That's on the way. After Miley, Bass Persuades.
1: Let's go.

0: Bruno Mars and Grenade. So a recent RAF Battle of Britain engagement reception was held at Belfast Harbour Commissioner's Office. Hosted by Air Officer for Northern Ireland, the event was supported by Aerospace Defence Security and Space, or ADS for short. Rachel Cochran was there and firstly had a chat with Air Marshal Sean Reynolds about the theme Partnership, Prosperity and Normalisation.
1: To begin with, it was Partnership and Prosperity, and it was how do we, the Royal Air Force, partner with all of the communities in Northern Ireland. It was at the end of our centenary year in 2018 that taught us a lot. There were 26 airfields here in Northern Ireland at the end of the Second World War. That's the same density of airfields as Lincolnshire with Bonner Command. And we suddenly realised that so many communities here in Northern Ireland know us. They have a relationship with us. They were right for partnering. So we were just looking for access points as to how we

0: all the councils or politicians, everyone just leans in. So that is that partnership which drives the prosperity. And the final bit was the normalisation bit. But so how do we make Northern Ireland feel like the rest of GB? More use of Aldergrove, open up the low-flying area, more training. That's what we do in the rest of the UK. So we should do it here.
1: And nights like tonight, bringing together different industries, incredibly important.
0: Yeah, so we talked a lot about, you know, it's an unstable world, threats that are there, but also being agile about how we deliver capability. And again, I go back to Northern Ireland's unique selling point. It can mobilise really quickly when it wants to. Having a lot of people in the same room tonight talking about that stuff, and also remembering the Battle of Britain, the last existential threat we probably had against this country. Maybe we've got another one coming. How do we mobilise industry, partner with us to defend the country? And it's not just industries that would traditionally think they're defence facing. Northern Ireland has a lot of dual use technology, a lot of really high tech firms out there that wouldn't think they have a defence application, but they do.
2: I'm a little Pingali. I'm Deputy First Minister in Northern Ireland.
1: As we remember the Battle of Britain tonight, just how important is it that we are honouring that history and using occasions like that to build new partnerships for Northern Ireland's future?
2: Like, I think it's incredibly important because the likes of these events that remember back, you know, to the Battle of Britain, it remembers the history, it remembers all of those many, many people who contributed, not just, of course, in Great Britain, but across the United Kingdom of Great Britain and Northern Ireland, and indeed much wider than that, right across the island of Ireland as well. Like, that's a really important thing to remember, you know, incredible acts of bravery and incredible contribution, incredible service of so many, many people over those decades. But it also is a great opportunity not just to reflect, but to look at a very positive future, particularly for the RAF and the Armed Forces in Northern Ireland. It's not just in terms of that contribution of personnel, and we're very, very proud of the many people who do serve from Northern Ireland as part of the UK in our Armed Forces, but it's also about all of those industries, the new ways that many of these businesses can come in and play a critical part in the defence of the United Kingdom. And as we all know, this is such an important issue at the moment, at a time of global instability, of global insecurity, of new threats that are not just, of course, in foreign fields, but some of those threats being very much around, present in the United Kingdom, in the water surrounding and the sky surrounding the United Kingdom at the moment, should that be from cybersecurity to other issues as well. So, of course, I'm really conscious of the part to play by businesses. An incredible
3: Deputy First Minister of Northern Ireland, Emma Little-Pengley, chatting to Rachel Cochrane at the RAF Battle of Britain engagement reception, recently held at Belfast Harbour Commissioner's Office.

0: K-pop Demon Hunters and Golden. And if that's just a little bit too new, bit too young for you, don't worry, we've got music from the Foo Fighters on the way next.
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1: 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The Force.

Foo Fighters and Best of You. The weather is definitely turning, isn't it? It's getting a little bit darker now into the evenings. A little bit more of a chill in the air. The rain is not it's not what we want, is it? So if you are big into the biking community, you're probably looking at that thinking, yep, season's almost over. Not be long until the bikes are not on the roads again. So make the most of it by getting involved with Storming the Castle. It happens every single Wednesday at Carrickfergus Castle. And basically, it's just a really great opportunity for everyone to get together and have a little bit of a chat, because motorbikes are proven to help with mental health. And this meet is all about bringing people together and making new connections. There's also a coffee and food cart on site as well. And it is open to everyone. It is especially veteran friendly. But you don't even need to have a bike, even if you just love them and you want to go down and just join in the conversation, then feel free. Carrickfergus Castle, every single Wednesday from 7 until 8 p.m.

0: cot cameras to be fitted in baby wards after Lucy Letby inquiry.
1: I am profoundly sorry for the failures set out so clearly in this report.
0: China urges United States to stop preparing for war in space.
2: Anti-satellite jammers and also kinetic interceptors or missiles that can launch vehicles that can ram into satellites.
0: A first female reservist to pass P Company says fallen friend inspired her to succeed.
3: Captain Lizzie Godwin, the last conversation that we had before she passed, she said to me, "You need to go and give it a go. What's the worst that's going to happen?"
4: Forces News with Verity Gear.
0: An inquiry's found three babies who were killed by Lucy Letby could have been saved if proper safeguarding procedures had been followed at the hospital where she worked. Lady Justice Thirlwall's reports found there were multiple failings at the Countess of Chester Hospital.
5: The report describes dysfunctional management and governance, a gulf between hospital leadership and clinicians, and failure to understand the fundamentals of safeguarding.
0: Letby murdered seven newborns and tried to kill another seven between 2015 and 2016. Lady Justice Thirlwall's made several recommendations, including fitting cameras to all cots and incubators in neonatal units. Health Secretary Yvette Cooper, who's issued an apology, insists she's already working on making that happen.
1: I have asked my officials to urgently develop plans for cot cams, which can also help parents feel better connected to their babies when they aren't able to be with them in person.
0: Richard Scorer is a lawyer representing some of the affected families.
6: Around CCTV, access to insulin, strengthening of the duty of candour to include hospital managers, and the barring of managers guilty of incompetence and misconduct. The challenge now is to ensure that recommendations are implemented and without delay.
4: This is Forces News.
0: China has urged the United States to stop preparing for war in space. It's after Washington confirmed last night that it had deployed a space weapon into orbit. China's foreign ministry has hit out at the move.
7: China has always been committed to the peaceful use of outer space and safeguarding security in outer space. We urge the US to stop its military build-up and war preparations in outer space and take concrete actions to safeguard global strategic stability.
0: America's Air Force Secretary says the space weapon will be used to defend American personnel, but didn't say what kind of ammunition it was. Mark Hilborn leads the Space Security Research Group.
8: We have a long-standing treaty called the Outer Space Treaty, which was actually signed in 1967, and that bans explicitly weapons of mass destruction, but it doesn't explicitly ban any other types of weapons. But there need to be more rules, and as we see space, the technology, the numbers of actors, commercial companies.
0: A former commander of the UK's Joint Forces Command, General Sir Chris Deverell, says it's most likely the weapon would disrupt rather than destroy enemy satellites.
9: Potentially it could destroy another satellite, but the reason why I think that's relatively unlikely is first and foremost because when you attack a satellite with a missile, you create a huge amount of debris in space, and that debris is damaging to your own space capability, not just to your opponent. So if you can find ways of damaging your opponent's space capability without destroying their satellite and breaking it into multiple parts, then that's what you would do.
4: BFBS. Forces News.
0: The Ministry of Defence is built to move slow. That's the warning from Rupert Pearce, the newly appointed National Armaments Director. Mr. Pearce was speaking at an industry event where he urged potential suppliers to move at pace to help get Britain on a war footing. Rosie Layden reports.
10: The National Armaments Director was a post created to drive change and innovation. Now the man in that role is warning the MOD's built-in risk aversion is a barrier to progress.
11: But the one thing we have to do above anything else is we have to move at faster pace than we're used to moving. The default setting for the Ministry of Defence through the last 40, 50 years of peace has been slow. We're built to move slowly. We're built to not spend money. And we're built to wrap everything in labyrinthine processes to make sure we operate in a truly riskless environment. That is not a recipe for moving quickly. The biggest challenge we face is to be able to up the pace.
10: Speaking at the recent tech summit put on by defence company Thales, he urged suppliers they also need to speed up their supply chains.
11: We thought we had 10 years last summer. By the autumn, we thought we had 5 years. The intelligence suggests there's a grave risk of us being at war by 2030 unless we project the right kind of deterrence. And to do that, we need to move at pace. That is hard.
10: Mr. Pearce warned without the pace he describes, the UK will be overturned by disruption and innovation by our adversaries.
0: Some other news, some British intelligence have uncovered an Iranian spyware campaign stealing sensitive data from targets around the world. GCHQ's National Cybersecurity Centre says dissidents, activists and journalists were among those targeted. Spies in the UK discovered the plot alongside allies in the US and Netherlands. A small village in Oxfordshire could be on the verge of voting to break away from the UK. Polls have opened in Piddington, where people are objecting to the conversion of a former military base into a facility for 1,200 male migrants. The government says housing them there is more suitable than hotels. But Tim McNally, chair of Piddington Parish Council, says it's unacceptable.
12: If it was the other way around and we had 350 of us and 10 people assimilating into our community, that would work. But 1,258 men, we are going to be assimilating into their lifestyle. We are already having to consider the paradigm shift of security for our children, for our families.
0: Denmark's accused a Russian warship of firing flares towards a Danish military helicopter in the Baltic Sea without giving any warning or making radio contact. Moscow said the helicopter had performed provocative actions. An inquest's concluded failings by a Stormont department may have contributed to the death of a schoolboy in North Belfast. Noah Donohoe was found in an underground water tunnel in 2020. The jury heard the drain's entrance had no warning signs. And families of veterans and armed forces personnel who died by suicide now have a permanent place to remember them at the National Memorial Arboretum. The Elysium Memorial at the site in Staffordshire is the UK's first memorial solely dedicated to those who took their own lives.
4: This is Forces News.
0: The first female reservist to pass the Army's grueling P Company course has paid tribute to her best friend who died last year. Lance Corporal Grace Cousins says Lizzie Godwin inspired her to succeed. Sean Greshcheck, Melbourne, reports.
13: 28-year-old Lance Corporal Cousins described the moment she realised she'd passed and made history.
3: They shout out the numbers and you come to attention, say, sir, and then they say pass or fail. So they said 28, I said, sir, and then they said pass. And I honestly was delayed to then say sir again because I just couldn't quite believe that it had even happened.
13: She had a very strong and poignant reason motivating her to pass the grueling course.
3: One of my best friends was in the House of Cavalry, Captain Lizzie Godwin, and she sadly passed away this time last year. She was a huge, huge inspiration for me as a woman in the military. And the last conversation that we had before she passed, she said to me, you need to go and give it a go. What's the worst that's going to happen? And so after she passed, it felt like my duty to try and follow in her footsteps. And genuinely, I felt like she was there with me throughout the course. I actually passed on the anniversary of her death, which felt quite serendipitous of achieving what sadly she was never able to do.
14: What do you think she'd say?
3: She would probably scream very loudly and very unmilitarily. And then she would say, I always knew you could do it. Go and inspire other people to have a go too now.
13: Lance Corporal Cousins did all of this around applying for a new day job, which she starts tomorrow, leading the UK sales division of an electric toothbrush brand. Sean Greshcheck, Melbourne, BFBS Forces News, London.
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0: London's been rejected as the venue for the 2029 World Athletics Championships. They go to Nairobi in Kenya instead, with Munich awarded the 2031 event. World Athletics President Seb Coe says there were four outstanding bids, with Rome also missing out.
15: Nairobi and Munich offer very different but equally exciting opportunities for our sport. This council decision today means we're able to deliver our World Athletics Championships in Asia, Africa and Europe over its next three editions.
0: Highly rated 15-year-old striker JJ Gabriel is on the verge of leaving Manchester United. Even though he was only 14 when the season began, he won the Premier League Under 18 Player of the Year award last term. And tonight, the competition EFL Cup starts, with Tottenham looking to put their Premier League struggles to one side when they travel to Liverpool in the third round.
4: Forces News Headlines.
0: The Health Secretary has ordered cameras to be installed in cots on neonatal wards after a review found a complete failure to protect babies killed by Lucy Letby. And China has urged the United States to stop preparing for war in space after Washington confirmed it had deployed a space weapon weapon into orbit. That's the latest. I'm Verity Gear.
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One Direction and Best Song Ever. Welcome back. If you have just tuned in, it's very nice to have you. It's Rachel Price with you on the Northern Ireland Drive Time Show. I hope you're doing okay. Happy Tuesday, by the way. I hope today has treated you well. And yesterday, we forgot to talk about it, but yesterday was National Cream Filled Donut Day. I actually can't remember the last time I had a donut. I really can. Today is Make a Hat Day, which I was debating whether to talk about it or not, because when they say make a hat, obviously we're talking about, you know, sort of like crocheting, knitting, that kind of thing. And woolly hats, I mean, I wear them all year round anyway, but do we really want to kind of invite that into our lives at the minute? Do we really want to be like, you know what, winter's coming, let's start making ourselves a woolly hat? I feel the longer we hold off on it, the longer it's going to take us for actually to get into winter. I feel like when we're prepared, it's going to happen. Or maybe it's the opposite. When we are actually prepared, it won't happen. And so do with that information what you will. Showbiz news on the way for you after Ugel, Moving to the Sun.

Moving to the Sun on VFES, the Forces Station. So showbiz news. Tom Hardy has denied claims that he quit Mobland while filming its second season. Reports have suggested that there were tensions surrounding the actor, who's also an executive producer on the show, but at its world premiere in London recently, he said there was no firing, no walking away, and no arguments in that aspect. The first episode of Mobland's new season is out on Paramount Plus. This Friday, EastEnders are also going to tackle a child grooming in a new storyline. It's going to see character Amy Mitchell develop a friendship with Detective Constable Craig Ingram, an adult that she believes that she can trust. The BBC soap says it's working alongside End Violence Against Women, children's charity Barnardo's, and other experts to ensure the story's handled sensitively and accurately. And Jennifer Lawrence has warned that she will quit Instagram immediately if anyone says anything negative. The actress used her first video since joining the platform last Wednesday to ward off potential trolls. Lily Collins and Amelia de Moldenberg are among those who have supported her in the comments. Lawrence has already gained over 3 million followers. Hasn't even been on there a week and already 3 million. Just there. If only, eh? Here's One Republic, and I Ain't Worried.

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Kelly Clarkson and Because of You. So on the show, we still have a little bit of George Michael in there, throwing it back just a little bit. And we've also got a previous Freshie Music contender from Ray and her two sisters, Absolutely, and Emma. Their new track, Joy, is on the way for you. Just before we settle in very, very nicely to today's Freshie Music track. But first, let's hype ourselves up. The Chemical Brothers, go.

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0: I don't really think I need to say too much about today's Fresh New Music track because it is two incredible artists who have come together. Crystal and Rudimental. I mean, need we say more? They are Capital Dance's biggest breakthrough artists. They, between them, have won like triple platinum Brit Track of the Year Radio 1 Dance Awards. They've teamed up with some pretty incredible acts over the years as well. And Crystal have just performed in Ibiza and then they're heading to Creamfields to perform with Dior and MK. I mean, it's been so busy for them. So for them to come together and grace us with this incredible track, I mean, blessed, right? Let's hope that you enjoy it enough to maybe vote for it for your favourite Fresh Music this week. But we've got to listen to it first, haven't we? So here we go. Crystal and Rudimental, 3, 2, 1.

0: I mean, there we are talking about, you know, make your own knitted crocheted hat day, but yet this song just reminds us that summer isn't truly over yet. Crystal and Rudimental, 3, 2, 1, your second fresh new music track of the week.
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Sienna Spyro with Great Expectation on VFBS, the Forces Station. And don't forget, if you do want to be able to check out some movies this week, if you find something a little bit different, tomorrow we're showing the brand new movie Pressure at the Wessex Cinema in Old Grove. This weekend we've got Shaun the Sheep, The Beast of Mossy Bottom. Next week we're showing Practical Magic 2, but still to come this month we've got Avengers Endgame Encore and Resident Evil. If you want to find out when you can watch these and how you can watch them, cinemas.bfbs.com/Old Grove.

0: That was Jungle with Someday Somewhere on VFPS of Forces Station. News at 6 p.m. on the way for you after Skepta, Gas Me Up.
1: Yeah, we don't get angry, we don't get even. We don't talk about beef, by the way that I mentioned, I just turned vegan. I need the pagans breathing so they can see my new Top Boy season. I need the pagans alive so they can all see that it's still my time. I don't know why they act tough online. I see them outside and they ain't saying

choppers in my charges. And we're still the same, ain't nothing changed except the car keys. Vroom, vroom, I told her to gas me up. I need a gasoline, I'm trying to slide it, just like a cash machine. I made a

0: health secretary's ordered cameras be installed in cots on neonatal wards after a review found a complete failure to protect the babies killed by Lucy Letby. Former nurse Letby murdered 7 newborns and tried to kill another 7 at the Countess of Chester Hospital between 2015 and 2016 and is serving life. Lady Justice Thirlwell's report today says some of her victims could have been saved and dysfunctional management delayed action. She says Letby should have been taken off the wards as soon as concerns were raised.
1: No one seems to have thought that safeguarding action is required when a member of staff is suspected of causing deliberate harm. It isn't necessary to be sure. Suspicion is enough.
0: Dan Thomas has stood down as Reform UK's leader in Wales after he was arrested over the weekend. In a statement, he says he's done nothing wrong, but says he doesn't want headlines to be a distraction to the party's work. It's understood he was questioned on suspicion of controlling or coercive behaviour. Lithuania's defence minister says the war in Ukraine appears to be spreading, hours after NATO jets shot down a drone over Lithuanian airspace. Robertas Kunas blamed the incident on Russia. China has urged the United States to stop preparing for war in space. It's after Washington confirmed that it had deployed a space weapon into orbit. America's Air Force Secretary says the weapon will be used to defend American personnel, but didn't say what kind of ammunition it was. Mark Hilborn leads the Space Security Research Group.
2: We have a long-standing treaty called the Outer Space Treaty, which was actually signed in 1967, and that bans explicitly weapons of mass destruction, but it doesn't explicitly ban any other types of weapons. But there needs to be more rules, and as we see space, the technology, the numbers of actors, commercial companies.
0: 2 people have died and 4 others have been seriously injured after a pickup truck hit pedestrians and other vehicles near a shopping centre in Doncaster. A 30-year-old man's been arrested on suspicion of causing death by dangerous driving. UK-based critics of the Iranian regime are being warned about new spyware that's being used to target them. It seeks to access their contacts, emails and social media messages. A symbolic poll to leave the UK is being held in an Oxfordshire village of Piddington. It's in protest at government plans to use a nearby disused MOD base to house more than 1,000 single male asylum seekers. The former England international footballer Raheem Sterling has pleaded guilty to dangerous driving, possessing nitrous oxide and failing to provide a specimen for analysis. He's been handed an interim driving ban and will be sentenced at a later date. NECAP have thrown their support behind Macklemore after he was dropped from Ed Sheeran's tour. In a post on Instagram, the US rapper claimed he'd been dropped following his Free Palestine comment at a gig last week. C-Mat, Paloma Faith and Bob Villain are among the other artists posting in support of him. And that's the latest. I'm Siobhan Harris.

First off, can I just say, if you have learnt the dance for that, well done to you. I have been so heartwarmed by seeing the amount of people who have been learning that, sharing it all over TikTok. And not only that, but also whenever I see like the teenage girls asking their mums to do it with them, it's like, it's almost like it's just kind of brought everyone together, hasn't it? Like anyone who is anyone, including people who aren't, you know, big on anything, are all getting involved in this, and everyone's supporting each other, loving on each other. There is not a single bit of negativity involved with the Midnight Sun Dance, and I'm totally here for it. So if you do need a little bit of feel good in your life, just search Midnight Sun. I guarantee you everyone who has done these dances will pop up. They have been phenomenal. Zara Larsson, Pink Panther S, Midnight Sun, bit of Katy Perry before that, some Dua Lipa on the way after Justin Bieber, and Hold On.

Dua Lipa and Illusion, just gone 16 minutes past six, which means it is time for today's Takeover Track. And on Tuesdays, it's all about the British tracks, the British artists, the very best of both of those. And BFBS Best of British features all your favourite British artists. Sometimes whenever I listen to them as well, I'm like, I didn't know they were British. Been listening to them for years and didn't have a clue. But we go way back. I mean, every now and again, Bowie, Queen, the likes of them, they'll pop up. Some of the newer ones in there as well. Some of your favourite girl bands, like Girls Aloud, Little Mix, boy bands like Five. I mean, they're all in there for you to enjoy 24/7 uninterrupted, right? But today, BFBS at Best of British want to show off a little something to you by the Seahorses. It's Blinded by the Sun.

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Then. Brand new to the playlist, Clune Prosper and Tristan Henry with Good Girl. Had our takeover track for today already from BFBS Best of British Seahorses and Blinded by the Sun. But if you do want to catch any of our sister stations that are streamed 24/7 uninterrupted, like BFBS Best of British, BFBS Beats like we heard yesterday, or Edge, or any of them, then you can listen online on the BFBS smartphone app. And you can also ask your smart speaker to play it as well. I know, you're just too spoiled, aren't you? But like I said, 24/7 uninterrupted, and the likes of Edge and Beats are updated weekly as well with all of your favourite brand new tracks, and maybe some that we've missed as well. In the meantime, Iggy Pop, The Passenger.

I think I said yesterday about our, was it yesterday I said it about our fresh music track? I can't remember, but I used the word jolly. I feel like that's going to be my word of the month, to be honest with you, because I feel the exact same way about Iggy Pop Passenger. It is just a jolly old tune, isn't it? And I think I'll probably, in fact, it's not even a word of the month. I'm definitely going to be using that right up till Christmas. It's just jolly season. But I think jolly is a word that we definitely need to bring back, because I just don't think we use it enough, and it just puts a smile on everybody's face, whether you're saying it or hearing it. Jolly's just a really good word to use, isn't it? But it's Rachel Price with you on BFBS, the Forces station. Still to come, Tuesday Show Bites. We're going to be finding out the latest of all the showbiz and entertainment news that has happened over the past 7 days, and also taking a look at some of the headlines over on ForcesNews.com as well. So stay right where you are. Right now, Stella Lefty, Boston. On a train.

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2: Hi, I'm Peter Johnson, and here's a roundup of your latest showbiz and entertainment news. Well, it was huge news this week from Netflix as they confirmed that The Inbetweeners are coming back. After months of speculation, the streaming giants confirmed that Will, Simon, Jay and Neil will all be returning for a third movie. A teaser trailer dropped online showing all the boys squeezing into Simon's iconic Fiat, and it was great to see the whole original cast involved too. It's 12 years since we last checked in with The Inbetweeners, who'll be into their 30s now, and last time we saw them, they were on a wild lad's holiday in Australia. It'll be interesting to see how adult life's treating them. The Inbetweeners 3 is now in production, although as of yet, there's no confirmed release date. Sir Tom Jones has confirmed that he won't be returning as a judge to The Voice, as the ITV singing competition returns for its 14th series. The Welsh legends appeared in all but one season of the show since it first aired on the BBC in 2012. It turns out, though, that it's not a decision the 86-year-old was on board with. He wrote on social media, "To be clear, I did not want to leave The Voice as I loved the show and really appreciate the audience. ITV made this decision, and I was just told recently." Reports suggest that ITV are looking to include Jones in a reduced role, but the judging panel is set for a complete overhaul. Both H and Cheryl are rumoured to be taking over one of the famous swivelling chairs, but the channel's not confirmed anything yet. And finally, Channel 4's confirmed the new series of The Great British Bake Off will kick off on Tuesday the 22nd of September. Bake Off's entering its 17th series, and for the first time, welcomes Nigella Lawson to the judging panel, alongside Paul Hollywood. I'm Peter Johnson, and that's your roundup of the latest showbiz and entertainment stories.
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James Arthur and Impossible. Big thank you to Peter Johnson for bringing us this week's show. By it's going to be taking a look at some of the biggest news over on forcesnews.com very, very shortly. But this time tomorrow, we're going to be showing Webmash some of the biggest and weirdest and quirkiest stories that have been happening on the internet over the past 7 days. But if you do want to get in touch with your own little stories that you wish to share with people, feel free to drop me an email. 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

Automatic and Monster. So what has been going on over on Forces News then? Well, there's actually quite a lot to get your teeth into. First up, heading all the way up north, because Svalbard might not be somewhere you've ever thought much about, but it's becoming a pretty interesting bit of the world when it comes to Russia, NATO and the High North. British troops could actually end up having to fight there, could they? It's a fascinating one. There's also a look at some clever new tech being developed to help protect army bases from drones, because let's face it, drones are becoming a little bit of a headache. And if that all sounds a little bit too serious, then don't worry, because we've got horses. The King's Troop Royal Horse Artillery have taken over the Mounted Guard at Horse Guards, while the Household Cavalry are away doing some training. So if you're knocking about central London, you might notice a slightly different lot on parade. And finally, because apparently even a Royal Navy aircraft carrier needs a bit of company, HMS Queen Elizabeth has already picked up a few new mates after leaving Portsmouth. A pod of dolphins decided to come and say hello. So whether you fancy a little bit of geopolitics, military tech, ceremonial horses, or just some dolphins having a whale of a time alongside a 65,000 ton warship, then you know where to go. We've also got the download on there as well, where you can check out some of the biggest stories happening around the forces world, all compiled together in a more bite-sized, digestible format. Head on over to forcesnews.com to have a little bit of a nosy.

Somber with My Body Isn't Ready. I've noticed over the past couple of weeks or months per se that I actually have very similar music style, that's the word, to my mother, because not only did we go and see Youngblood together earlier on this year, I found out the other day that Somber is actually going to be coming to Belfast next year, and I got very, very excited about it. Mentioned it in passing to my mum, because I recently took my daughter to a concert, and we were just talking about concerts in general, and she was like, no, he is not. So she also got equally as excited about Somber coming to Belfast as well. I don't know when the tickets are going to go on sale though, but I think it's June next year he is planning on being here. So, I mean, just, you know, go and have a little Google yourself if you're a big fan of Somber. He's coming to Belfast.

0: A public inquiry has found that some of the victims of the former nurse Lucy Letby could have been saved if safeguarding practices had been followed. Letby murdered 7 babies and attempted to murder 7 more at the Countess of Chester Hospital in 2015 and 2016. The Thirlwall inquiry has made 17 recommendations to prevent similar cases in the future, including neonatal cameras. Health Secretary Yvette Cooper, who's issued an apology, insists she's already working on making that happen.
1: I have asked my officials to urgently develop plans for cot cams, which can also help parents feel better connected to their babies when they aren't able to be with them in person.
0: A court martial has heard claims 2 senior army officers let down a teenage soldier months before she took her own life after she reported being sexually assaulted. Gunner Jaisley Beck died in December 2021. James Wharton reports.
2: Prosecutors say Gunner Jaisley Beck gave Colonel Samantha Shepherd and Major James Hook enough information to understand she may have been sexually assaulted by a warrant officer during an adventurous training exercise in July 2021. The military court in Catterick heard Major Hook failed to treat the report with appropriate seriousness and pressured Gunner Beck by setting a deadline to make a formal complaint. Colonel Shepherd is accused of deliberately telling an adjutant there had been no contact between the warrant officer and Gunner Beck, which led military police to deem the incident not serious enough to make it a crime. Both officers deny conduct prejudicial to good order and service discipline. The trial continues.
0: Victims and survivors of the Southport stabbings have had their records inappropriately accessed by court staff. The Ministry of Justice has apologised. It follows thousands of cases of health workers needlessly snooping on patients' notes. Denmark has accused a Russian warship of firing flares towards a Danish military helicopter in the Baltic Sea without giving any warning or making radio contact. Moscow said the helicopter had performed provocative actions. A court has heard motorists who saw footballer Raheem Sterling careering through rush hour traffic flooded police with calls about his driving. One woman told officers she feared he might kill someone as he drove ahead of her on the M3. The former England stars admitted dangerous driving and possession of nitrous oxide after he crashed on the motorway near Farnborough in May. He'll be sentenced at a later date. Sky's Rob Jones was at Basingstoke Magistrates Court.
3: Numerous witnesses, some of which is accompanied by dash cam footage, talk of Sterling weaving and swerving around the roads, at one point nearly colliding with the central reservation, all whilst inhaling nitrous oxide from a large white balloon.
0: And Reform's leader in Wales has quit after being arrested at the weekend. Dan Thomas says he's standing down for personal reasons and insists he's done nothing wrong. And that's the latest. I'm Siobhan Harris.

It's Rihanna and Don't Stop the Music. It's playing right here on BFBS, the Forces Station. How you doing? It's Lydia Tester with you today, wherever you are around the Forces world. Thanks so much for hanging out with me today. On the way, tunes from the likes of The Blessed Madonna coming up for you. We got some Calvin Harris and Rag & Bone Man on the way for you too. But right now, Gracie Abrams. That's So True.

0: BS.
1: This thing right here is letting all the ladies know what guys talk about. You know, the finer things.

It's Cisco and Thong Song. Throwing it back to 1999 with that one. I love the total 180 from Gracie Abrams. That's so true to that. But honestly, it's such a good song. It literally never gets old. Actually, I have a really fond memory of this song, and it's going to sound so weird as to why. But before I was here presenting radio, I was a quiz host at the local pubs. And one of the quiz questions that we had was name that song. And basically, I would have to stand in front of 50 people and say the words of a song, like spoken word. And this was one of them. So you can just imagine me standing up in front of 50 people, microphone, everyone's silent, waiting to hear the question. And I'm like this. She had dumps like a truck, truck, truck. Thighs like what? What? What? Yeah, that's it. And I didn't laugh. It was so nonchalant. I absolutely smashed it, to be fair, and it was my favourite one. And it will live rent-free in my mind for the rest of my life.

The Blessed Madonna, Shades of Love, it's playing right here on BFBS Forces Station. Still to come, we've got some Calvin Harris from Rag & Bone Man on the way for you. But first, some Olivia Rodrigo. It's Drop Dead.

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It's Adele, Set Fire to the Rain. There is no one more beltable than Adele. Do you know what I mean? Before that, Calvin Harris and Rag & Bone Man with Giant as well. 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And basically, we have Edge, we have Rewind, we've got Best of British, and we've got Beats. And you can have this kind of music uninterrupted 24/7 right at your fingertips. It sounds something like this over on Beats.

0: brand new from Sunny Federa and Becky Hill, Say Something. You can hear tunes like that over on our sister station Beats, as well as right here on BFBS Radio. Now coming up, we're going to be hearing about our film of the week from Natasha Reno. We've got some Alex Warren on the way too. But first is Flo Rida and T-Pain, Low.
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0: Hi, I'm Natasha Renault, and our film of the week at BFBS Cinemas is Pressure, Certificate 15. In the tense 72 hours before D-Day, General Eisenhower prepares for Operation Overlord, with the invasion set to begin on the 5th of June. He summons meteorologist Group Captain James Stagg to provide a forecast favourable for Allied operations on D-Day.
1: The weather can destroy us.
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4: D-Day will be the largest seaborne invasion in history. Churchill tells me you're the best meteorologist in the country. I need a forecast.
5: Our troops require perfect conditions.
6: Any waves over 6 feet, impossible.
7: Sir, long-term weather forecasting is really only ever educated guesswork.
4: We invade France Monday, June 5th. You've got 61 hours. The fate of the war, thousands of lives, hinge on this.
0: General Eisenhower and Group Captain James Stagg face an impossible choice. Launch the most dangerous seaborne invasion in history or risk losing the war altogether.
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It's Doja Cat and Woman. Before that, one of the latest from Alex Warren, it's Emerald Eyes, and Natasha Runnow telling us about our film of the week, Pressure. Now, you can see the whole press junket with our Carl Lambert from social media, where he got to chat to the likes of Damian Lewis and Andrew Scott. It is so much fun. Go and check that out on the Forces News YouTube. In the meantime, some Rag & Bone Man for you. It's Skin.

0: Cameras are going to be installed in cots in England's neonatal units after an independent inquiry into Lucy Letby's murders. It found three babies killed by the former nurse at the Countess of Chester Hospital could have survived if police were called sooner. Dysfunctional management was also criticised. Dr. Susan Gilby says she witnessed that when she joined the hospital as an executive 3 weeks after Letby's arrest.
1: In particular, a disrespect and dislike from some of the senior executive team of doctors voicing their concerns and speaking up for their patients. I found that extremely concerning and odd.
0: A court-martial has heard claims two senior army officers let down a teenage soldier months before she took her own life after she reported being sexually assaulted by a warrant officer. Gunner Jaisley Becks killed herself in December 2021. Colonel Samantha Shepherd and Major James Hook both deny conduct prejudicial to good order and service discipline. The court-martial continues. China has urged the United States to stop preparing for war in space. Washington confirmed it had deployed a space weapon into orbit, but didn't say what kind of weapon it was. A former commander of the UK's Joint Forces Command, General Sir Chris Deverell, says it's most likely the weapon would disrupt rather than destroy enemy satellites.
2: Potentially, it could destroy another satellite. But the reason why I think that's relatively unlikely is, first and foremost, because when you attack a satellite with a missile, you create a huge amount of debris in space. And that debris is damaging to your own space capability, not just to your opponent. So if you can find ways of damaging your opponent's space capability without destroying their satellite and breaking it into multiple parts, then that's what you would do.
0: The former England international footballer Raheem Sterling has pleaded guilty to dangerous driving, possessing nitrous oxide and failing to provide a specimen for analysis. He's been given an interim driving ban and will be sentenced at a later date. Reform UK's leader in Wales has stood down after being arrested by police on suspicion of assault and controlling or coercive behaviour. Dan Thomas says he was questioned over the weekend but insists he's done nothing wrong. Sky's political correspondent Ali Fortescue says Mr Thomas was looking to become First Minister just months ago.
3: This is someone who was selected by Nigel Farage to lead that party in Wales, which of course saw the party winning 34 out of the 96 Senedd seats and becoming the largest opposition parties.
0: The Army women's cricketers have retained their inter-services T20 crown with a thumping 98-run win over the Royal Air Force. In football, the EFL Cup action is underway with West Ham at home to Fulham, where it's currently goalless. Arsenal are just kicking off against Ipswich. Spurs are at Liverpool, also in the third round. That's the latest. I'm Siobhan Harris.
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It's Sia and Move Your Body. It's playing on BFBS, the Forces Station. How's it going? What is going on? It's Lydia Tester with you, wherever you are around the Forces world today. Thanks so much for hanging out with me. What have we got coming up? Well, Lady Gaga and Doechii on the way for you. The latest from Fisher as well. And we're even throwing it back with a little bit of you too. That is all to come. Right now, let's get the latest on from Josh Baker with Poppy Bascom. It's My Place.

Josh Baker, Poppy Bascom and My Place Now. If you're over in Gibraltar, hello, how you doing? Hope your life is going good over on the Rock. I want to let you know that if you are a woman with military connection, this is for you, as Military Welsh Choir is back every Wednesday, 7:30 p.m. at Helm Point. No auditions, no experience needed, just a love for singing. However, I do believe that if you sing in the car, hum in the shower, sing lullabies, it's all experience, isn't it? So definitely go along, as it's a lovely group who come along to have a chat, some cake, and of course a sing song as well.

0: It's the Fratellis and Whistle for the Choir. Before that, you had Owen Westlake and Lloyd Wade with So Much Love. Still to come, the latest from Fisher with Florence Armand and What a Life. It's after some Lady Gaga and Doechii with Runway. Also, big congratulations to Lady Gaga. She had a baby. Did anyone even know she was pregnant?
1: No matter what, you

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Now, on the way, we are going to be hearing what's been going on over in Colchester with the Army American Football flag game. But first, it's you two, and even better than

0: even better than the real thing. It's U2 and it's playing right here on BFBS, the Forces Station. Now, the British Army American Football Association recently held a tri-service flag football event at the Military Corrective Training Centre in Colchester. Ashley Paul bagged a spot pitch side and spoke with Lieutenant Colonel Nick Moffat, BAAFA chairman and wide receivers coach. The obvious question, why flag football?
1: This variant of the sport is great because it's non-contact. It's a really good introduction to the sport and the fundamentals of American football to then lead in, hopefully, as a feeding entity towards the contact team, which is 11-man full contact, pads, helmets and everything. The Army American football team has been established now for 5 years. We are just about to enter, in the early part of 2027, the fifth iteration of the Tri-Service Full Contact Championship. And to keep growing the sport and also recognising that flag American football is now an Olympic discipline as well, we are attempting to grow that in the services. And today's event is the Army hosting. We've a number of tri-service players here as well today taking part as the initial beginnings of flag football as a separate entity for British Army American football.
2: I think I'm sort of getting the rules. I think it's a bit of a cliche, isn't it, that American football is quite hard to follow. But these guys today, they are putting in some great work.
1: What I'm really pleased about is the atmosphere. Everyone's having a good time. It's all great fun and it's going really, really well. And we've been very fortunate here at MCTC with the facilities and the support the unit have given us. And the weather's amazing and it's all going terribly well. So thumbs up everywhere. American football is an explosive sport in whatever discipline you're playing it. It's all sprinting. It's all moving as fast as you can to get to where you need to be to do your job on the field in conjunction with the other players around you. And so a lot of complaint about watching American football is too stop-start. And I always do try to advise people, try not to watch it from a rugby orientation or background. If you do that, you will slightly get frustrated because you're using that basis of comparison. If you can watch it from a pure perspective of the sport itself, you'll probably get into the sport more and appreciate it more.
2: And how is it working for Army sport alongside contact American football? Is it the case of these are the building blocks for what you hope could be quite a big time for the sport?
1: Yes, absolutely. I mean, American football has really grown in profile as a sport internationally, especially over the last sort of 10 years. The international NFL games, three of which we have in London every year, have really, really helped that and helped put American football on the map as an individual sport in the UK and wider. And flag American football is another discipline that will be alongside and hopefully complement contact American football.
2: So if someone was interested and wanted to find out some more about flag football, what's the best way to do so?
1: So at the moment, there's no flag football website as such, but the British Army American Football Defence Connect pages are up. We have a recruitment site. If you search Defence Connect, it'll bring you into the fold of the organisation. You can then post inquiries. I have a chairman's two-pager, which I upload to that recruitment site. It gives you all the dates of what's happening over the next sort of 12 months. And that is the best place to sort of get involved with us, register your interest, but also see what's happening and when.
2: And are we opening that to the Navy and the Royal Air Force?
1: Well, they have their own separate programs, clearly, but we are working very close in tandem, especially at the moment with the RAF as well, who are a very well-established organization for RAF American football. And it's all about all three of us being on this journey together and continuing to grow American football in all three services.
0: Really cool. You can see photos and videos of the action over on Facebook at BFBS Colchester. Make sure you go and check it out. This.

Camila Cabello and Liar. That song is so sassy. I love it. Another song I'm absolutely loving at the moment was the one before that, Adela, Ain't in LA. It, of course, has gone super viral. But I think it gives nostalgia. I think it gives Miley Cyrus We Can't Stop era. And I can't get enough of it. I really can't. On the way, we've got tunes from the likes of Khalees coming up. We've got the latest from Fontaine's DC coming up for you as well. But right now, Sam Fender, it's People Watching.

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Kalise and Trick Me, playing right here on BFBS, the Forces station. Hope you're good, hope you're well. It's Lydia Tester with you, wherever you are around the Forces world. Thanks so much for keeping me company. On the way, I'm going to be telling you about the BFBS Big Salute and how you can still get involved if you've got a moment. It's coming up after the latest from Fontaines DC. It's Marianne.

0: Fontaines DC and Marianne.
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0: Yes, the BFBS Big Salute. 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

Ella Henderson and Switch Disco and Alok with Under the Sun. Now Forces News on the way to keep you updated with the latest headlines. It's coming up after the Stone Roses and Waterfall.

0: Jen. A public inquiry into the handling of allegations against the former neonatal nurse, Lucy Letby, has concluded that some of her victims could have been saved if safeguarding practices had been followed. Letby was convicted in 2023 of murdering seven babies in her care at the Countess of Chester Hospital and trying to kill another seven. Health Secretary Yvette Cooper said the government's responsibility now was to act. A lawyer representing some of the affected families, Richard Scorer, said they welcomed Lady Justice Thirlwell's recommendations.
1: Our clients welcome the recommendations around CCTV, access to insulin, strengthening of the duty of candour to include hospital managers, and the barring of managers guilty of incompetence and misconduct. The challenge now is to ensure that recommendations are implemented and implemented without delay.
0: A court martial has heard claims two senior army officers let down a teenage soldier months before she took her own life after she reported being sexually assaulted. Gunner Jaisley Beck died in December 2021. James Wharton reports.
2: Prosecutors say Gunner Jaisley Beck gave Colonel Samantha Shepherd and Major James Hook enough information to understand she may have been sexually assaulted by a warrant officer during an adventurous training exercise in July 2021. Both officers deny conduct prejudicial to good order and service discipline. The trial continues.
0: Reform UK's leader in Wales has stood down after being arrested by police on suspicion of assault and controlling or coercive behaviour. Dan Thomas said he was questioned over the weekend but insists he's done nothing wrong. Police in Suffolk are searching for a missing three-year-old boy. Noah was last seen in the playground in the Blantham area this afternoon when he became separated from a relative. People in the area are being asked to check their gardens and sheds. Noah has ginger hair and is wearing a bluey t-shirt and shorts. A Pentagon inspector says the Iran war has led to shortfalls in munitions and a bottleneck in resupply. The US Defense Department Inspector General's report contradicts President Trump, who's repeatedly denied the US is facing shortages. Donald Trump has claimed munition supplies are virtually unlimited and said reporting otherwise is fake news. Ed Sheeran says the decision to drop rapper Macklemore as a support act wasn't his. A singer insists it was ultimately the tour promoter who axed the rapper following controversy around his onstage support for Palestine. Arsenal are on target to keep up their 100% start to the season. They currently lead Ipswich 2-0 in the EFL Cup. It's also half-time at Anfield, where Liverpool are one-up against Tottenham. Fulham and West Ham is 2-2 in the second half. Falkirk are holding Hearts at 1-1 in the Scottish Premiership. Hearts would still move up to second with a point, and Kilmarnock and Aberdeen lead in their matches. And Kenya is to become the first African country to host the World Athletics Championships. That's the latest. I'm Siobhan Harris. We'll

It's Tate McRae and Sports Car. Before that, kicking off the hour, it was Michael Gray in The Weeknd. Now, not to rush the week away, but I also can't wait for the weekend to begin. But I feel like that's just how it goes these days. It's Lydia Tester with you, wherever you are on the Force as well today. Thanks so much for keeping me around. I'm very excited to be here with you for the next few hours. We've got some Liam Gallagher coming up for you, some Arctic Monkeys, some Bieber Doobie on the way for you as well. But let's get straight back into the tunes, throwing it back to the 90s with Alanis Morissette, Hand in My Pocket.

Liam Gallagher and Everything's Electric. Now, seeing as we've got one half of Oasis here, of course, we're going to have to talk about it. Yes, Oasis has announced a tour for 2027. We saw it coming, didn't we? We knew that there was an announcement coming. We knew it was going to be a tour. But oh my goodness, did they break the internet with it. They are extremely high demand, these tickets already. And you have to sign up to get a pre-registration link. And if you're then lucky, then you can try and buy tickets. Sounds so familiar, doesn't it? If you're a Swiftie, you know exactly what I'm talking about. This is exactly what we had to do when we were trying to get Taylor Swift tickets. And yeah, they're on the same scale. So why don't we reminisce while we listen to some Taylor Swift now? It's her latest. I knew it. I knew you.

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Mabel, Don't Call Me Up. 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

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Now still to come, tunes from the likes of Cat's Eye on the way for you, CNCO and Little Mix with Reggaeton Linto. And we'll be having a look at what's on BFBS TV for you if you are overseas. 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

It's the latest one from Cat's Eye. It's Animal. Having a little look ahead to what's on BFBS TV for you if you're overseas. Now, just a fair warning that everything I'm talking about is UK time, so please deal with that information accordingly. But you can have a look at what's on your TV for the next few days if you head on over to bfbs.com/TV guide. And most things will be available on catch up as well. So if it's too late for you, not to worry. But a couple things for today. So coming up on BBC One at 20 to 11 tonight, UK time, is Cesario. An FBI agent joins a covert DOD task force targeting a Mexican cartel operating outside legal boundaries with a CIA handler and a mysterious fixer. She discovers the mission's true purpose goes far beyond what she was told. Sounds good if you want to catch that one. Also, BFBS Extra at 11 p.m. tonight, UK time, is Rocky 4. Okay, so make sure you're not missing that, because tomorrow is Rocky 5. So you can stay up to

CNCO and Little Mix for Reggaeton Lento. Before that, Georgia Ezra and Anyone For You. Now, if you're over in Germany, this one's for you. And I'm really excited because it's given cozy. It's given autumn vibes. And hopefully I'm saying this right, but Gartenschau Pumpkin Festival is on. It kicked off last Friday and it is running until the 1st of November. There's plenty going on. There's things like 11 massive pumpkin sculptures. That's so cool. There is a ghost walk for the kids happening on the 29th to the 31st of October. That's a little bit further down the line, but go and check it out. You can go along for the foreseeable. It's going to be so much fun. Check out the Zennerlager Garrison Facebook page for some more info on that one as well.

And Roll to Me. Before that, Ariana Grande and Hate That I Made You Love Me. Now Forces News is on the way. A couple of songs to get us there, including Aperture, Rosé and Bruno Mars coming up after Missy Elliott and Get Your Freak On. Banger.

0: A public inquiry has found three babies who were killed by Lucy Letby could have been saved if proper safeguarding procedures had been followed at the hospital where she worked. Letby murdered seven newborns and tried to kill another seven between 2015 and 2016 at the Countess of Cheshire Hospital. Lady Justice Thirlwall's report has found there were multiple failings and has made 17 recommendations, including fitting cameras to all cots and incubators in neonatal units. A lawyer representing some of the affected families, Tamlyn Bolton, says the report mustn't be the end of the matter.
1: The families recognise no system can guarantee the deliberate acts that are criminal will never occur. But when concerns are raised, they must be acted on without delay.
0: A court martial has heard claims two senior army officers let down a teenage soldier months before she took her own life after she reported being sexually assaulted by a warrant officer. Gunner Jace Lee Beck killed herself in December 2021. Colonel Samantha Shepherd and Major James Hook both deny conduct prejudicial to good order and service discipline. The trial continues. Lithuania's defence minister says the war in Ukraine appears to be spreading hours after NATO jets shot down a drone over Lithuanian airspace. Robertas Kaunas blamed the incident on Russia and said there may be more frequent occurrences unless Russia is forced to negotiate for peace.
2: The war in Ukraine has been going on for 5 years. And although it seems to be 1,000 kilometres away, well, it seems very far away, the war is sadly spreading. Russia does not want peace. It refuses to sit down at the negotiating table.
0: The US Defense Department says the war with Iran has led to shortfalls in munitions, contradicting President Trump's assertion that munitions are virtually unlimited. The report says the Pentagon is now working to streamline procurement processes. A large search is still underway in Suffolk for a three-year-old boy who went missing in the village of Brantham this afternoon. Police have asked villagers to search their sheds, gardens and outbuildings for Noah, and the Coast Guard has deployed a helicopter and rescue teams. Reform UK's leader in Wales has stood down after being arrested by police on suspicion of assault and controlling or coercive behaviour. Dan Thomas said he was questioned over the weekend, but insists he's done nothing wrong. Sky's political correspondent Ali Fortescue says Mr Thomas was looking to become First Minister just months ago.
3: This is someone who was selected by Nigel Farage to lead that party in Wales, which of course saw the party winning 34 out of the 96 Senedd seats and becoming the largest opposition party.
0: Football and Falkirk beat Hearts 2-1 in the Scottish Premiership. Kilmarnock got their first league win of the season as they shot Tibbs 1-0, and Aberdeen were easy 4-0 victors at Motherwell. And that's the latest. I'm Siobhan Harris.

Bastards King. And it's playing right here on BFBS, the Forces station. Wherever you are around the Forces world, thanks so much for hanging out with me today. It's Lydia Tester with you. We've got an hour together, and in this hour, boy, am I excited. We've got fresh new music coming your way. We've got new tunes anyway from the likes of Rachel Chinnariri coming up for you. We're throwing it back with some Lamar as well, just to name a few things. Very exciting. Let's get BB Rexha and Faithless on for you right now. It's New Religion.

Sigrid and Mira. It's playing right here on BFBS, the Forces Station. Now, still to come, tunes from the likes of Rachel Chinariri on the way, your fresh new music coming up as well. And we're going to be hearing about another of our BFBS podcasts. It's all on the way after Lamar and If There's Any Justice.

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0: It's the latest one from Rachel Chinariri there, the one song away from crying, it's called. Now, on SITREP, as the government announced a major exercise next year involving the Strategic Reserve, they will go through measures to call out, use and equip reservists. Professor Michael Clark says these individuals are vital for the national security in an increasingly dangerous world.
1: We need some part of the Strategic Reserve to be ready now, even yesterday, because we have to do rather more to protect our critical national infrastructure than we're able to do. And that's where reservists can be helpful, not in, you know, patrolling during the night with rifles on their shoulders, you know, Dad's Army style, but taking part in, active part in, looking after cybersecurity for, you know, various sectors and so on, and giving their expertise.
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0: 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So say no more. The new tune is from Nothing But Thieves. It's a different kind of happiness.
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Are you loving the fact that Nothing But Thieves are back? I certainly am. That's their new tune, A Different Kind of Happiness. It's marking a decade of Nothing But Thieves last year. They are back with a brand new album coming out on the 25th of September. Remember, if that's your favourite, make sure you're voting for it. 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

0: 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It's playing right here on BFBS, the Forces Station. 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You can check it out there. You can also watch The Download, which is all the top stories from across the military world, so you can stay up to date. The Forces News team work so hard on that. They are always updating the story, so you're never missing out as well. Definitely go and check it out and see for yourself.
1: 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Play that.

the latest from Barry Can't Swim. It's Dance, Dance, Dance. It's playing right here on BFBS, the Forces Station. Now, every Saturday, you can catch Saturday Sport with Mark McKenzie from 2 p.m. UK time. And if you've been listening in recently, you'll know about the new game, The Predictor. Yes, of course. So basically, you just need to predict what the goals are going to be in the upcoming games. How many goals will be scored in total in these two matches? So for this week, it's Brighton versus Arsenal and Hibs versus Aberdeen. How many goals in total in these two matches? Get your emails in, goals@bfbs.com, with your predictions, or even send us a voice message through the BFBS radio app. And make sure you are tuning in with Mark McKenzie on Saturday Sport, 2 p.m. UK time.

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0: It's Anastasia. I'm out of love, throwing it back to the year 2000 with that one. And of course, it literally couldn't be any other time, could it? It's Lydia Tester with you. You're listening to BFBS, the Forces Station. Still to come, we've got some Sam Fender. We've got the new Miley coming up for you next as well. But very quickly, if you are loving BFBS TV and radio, or there's something that you think we should change, let us know. 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Have your say and get yourself entered into the next prize draw to win some online shopping vouchers as well.
1: Let's go.

one from Miley. It's Bass Persuades. And yes, it's No More Cyrus. It is purely Miley. I think it suits her so much. It was internet changing when she dropped the Cyrus. And I cannot wait to see what we are getting for her. If this is just a little snippet, it's so exciting. Let's get Sam Fender on right now. It's Getting Started.

Sam Fender and Getting Started. We unfortunately are not getting started, we're just getting to the end of our time together, but it's been so much fun. Time sure does fly. But it's Nikki Smith keeping you company next, so do not fret, Forces News is on the way as well. But first of all, taking you back to 2012. Oh, what a time to be alive. It's Carly Rae Jepsen and Call Me Maybe.

0: Secretary's ordered cameras be installed in cots on neonatal wards after a public inquiry found a complete failure to protect the babies killed by Lucy Letby. Former nurse Letby murdered seven newborns and tried to kill another seven at the Countess of Chester Hospital and is serving life sentences. Lady Justice Thirlwell's report says some of Letby's victims could have been saved and dysfunctional management delayed action. Dr. John Gibbs tried to raise concerns with managers but says consultants bear some responsibility too.
1: I wish we consultants had been brave enough to follow our suspicions and escalate things to the police earlier. And when I say we consultants, I am responsible as well. And if my other consultant colleagues didn't go to the police, I should have gone to the police. What we did, particularly when we were having a lot of resistance dealing with the managers, is that we all stuck together.
0: Reformer UK is searching for a new leader in Wales after Dan Thomas resigned following his arrest at the weekend. He denies wrongdoing after being questioned on suspicion of assault and controlling or coercive behaviour. A court-martial has heard claims two senior army officers let down a teenage soldier months before she took her own life after she reported being sexually assaulted. Gunner Jaisley Beck died in December 2021, James Wharton reports.
2: Prosecutors say Gunner Jaisley Beck gave Colonel Samantha Shepherd and Major James Hook enough information to understand she may have been sexually assaulted by a warrant officer during an adventurous training exercise in July 2021. Both officers deny conduct prejudicial to good order and service discipline. The trial continues.
0: US Defense Department says the war with Iran has led to shortfalls in munitions, contradicting President Trump's assertion that munitions are virtually unlimited. The report says the Pentagon is now working to streamline procurement processes. A large search is underway in Suffolk for a three-year-old boy who went missing in the village of Brantham this afternoon. Police have asked villagers to search their sheds, gardens and outbuildings for Noah, and the Coast Guard has deployed a helicopter and rescue teams. Football now, and Arsenal maintain their winning start to the season as a youthful lineup beat Ipswich 4-2 in the EFL Cup. 16-year-old Max Dowman scored two goals. Liverpool qualified by beating Spurs 3-1, helped by a fantastic late goal from Dominic Szoboszlai. Manager Andoni Areola says the young players really impressed.
3: After the other day, I think it was clear that we needed energy, we needed fresh legs, we needed people, that players that can give us this intensity. I think in the games, no, that we've shown this level, no, of aggressiveness, of willingness to recover the ball high, of, I think we looked better.
0: Premier League teams Fulham and Brentford also went through. And in the Scottish Premiership, Falkirk beat Hearts 2-1 and Kilmarnock got their first league win of the season as they beat Hibs 1-0. That's the latest. I'm Siobhan Harris.

It is BFBS, then. That is Jenny with Dua Lipa and Handlebars. And before that, Scissor Sisters, I Don't Feel Like Dancing. How are you doing then? Me, Nikki Smith, keeping you company. And happy Tuesday, nearly the end. And midweek is on the way. Honestly, it's like we count down the days to the next weekend, don't we? No, we don't really. We love every day. Right, Nikki Smith then. This is Ella Langley, and she's in Texas. Just

Ella Langley with Choosing Texas on BFBS. Ella Langley, of course, been pretty high up in the chart, but there could be a change on the horizon this weekend. The chart show will reveal all, of course, with Elliot Darby at 5 o'clock on Sunday afternoon here on BFBS. Also, weirdly, I just play you, Jenny, with Dua Lipa. Dua Lipa's Training Season, which came out, I don't know, a few years ago now, is also very high back in the chart. All to do, of course, with trending and TikTok and everything like that. There's loads of songs like that, isn't it, that seem to be making a bit of a comeback. You'll find out on the chart, though, with Elliot. As I said before, yeah. Blackstreet next. This is No Diggity. No.

tune, Hey Blackstreet. And by the way, if you like that sort of thing, rewind on the way in the last 2 hours with me here on BFBS. Now, going to be looking into your Forces story in about the next 10 minutes, all about the RFS Wellbeing Programme. More about that on the way.

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Coldplay, Adventure of a Lifetime on BFBS at the Forces Station. So have you signed up then for the Oasis tickets? Everybody's talking about this. The sale of the tickets is all gone live, and you'll be able to find out more about that if you check all the details online, of course. But you do need to sign up for the pre-sale. I feel it's going to be just, you know, all about how it was before, where we all sat forever and said, what number are you? And like, I'm 1,000. Oh, I'm like 800. Oh, I'm nearly there. Oh no, the site's crashed. Yeah, it's going to be one of those moments, isn't it? But deadline for registration is Thursday, September the 7th.

0: It is last dinner party on BFS with Nothing Matters. Now, RFS, Recruit for Spouses, have a new wellbeing programme for military spouses and partners. It's led by Kat Cuthbert, a trauma-trained specialist and Royal Navy spouse. And George Ryland spoke to Kat, who explained how the three online sessions work.
1: In session one, we start obviously with introductions and expectation management of what the course is going to be like and some sort of group rules to make people feel safe in what they're sharing. But the content of session one is going to be about understanding our stress systems. And I introduce a concept of the three system model, which is basically a really beautiful visual, a way of understanding how we can activate our threat and our fear system. We can activate our regulating and our soothe system. And we can also activate like our drive system, which is really our motivation and our achieving and getting things done system. So we spend a lot of time thinking about how they get turned on and turned off and how they can grow and shrink depending on what we're facing. But the key thread that I make sure is that we're making this really specific to military life. So we'd start thinking about things like, how does constant relocation affect those systems, affect our stress? How does living with uncertainty affect these systems, affect our well-being and our stress, etc., etc.? So we make it really specific to some of those uniqueness that comes from being a military family. And then we start to develop some really practical tools in session one to help grow or develop our regulating system so we can feel on a physical body sense a lot calmer. And then session two, we will review how people have got on with the first session. But what we then start opening up and exploring in session two is those really common challenges that are unique to the military role. So things like I mentioned, living with constant uncertainty, lack of control, learning ways to manage that. So there will be introducing lots of CBT techniques to help us with those problems. We also start exploring and unpicking like the impact of loss within the role of being a military partner, like the impact on our careers, our identities. We also think about like our value base and how that might be misaligned and how we can bring living more aligned to our value bases that is portable. So no matter where we may have to go with multiple relocations or postings internationally within the UK, we can live a really meaningful life based on that. So it's sustainable within the military life. And then finally, in session three, what we'll be looking at there is some of the topics around emotional isolation and the development of healthy support networks within the military community and without of that, but really thinking about how that very frequent relocation that can happen for lots of us can really break down some of our support networks and how we can try to rebuild them in a healthy way or maintain them in a healthy way. We'll bring into some topics around the emotional cycle of deployment and also reunion, thinking about how that can affect not only our well-being, but also our communication styles with our partners and how we can improve more healthy communication, especially at the times of the deployment cycle or the reunion cycle that feel particularly challenging for us as individuals. And that would be really unique. And also I weave into session three specific challenges that are faced to us with overseas accompanied postings, concepts like culture shock and how we can support positive adjustments when we're posted overseas as well.
0: Sounds brilliant. Thank you very much, George, for that interview. Recruit for Spouses and Cohort 2 starts on Monday, the 28th of September. To sign up is recruitforspouses.co.uk. Slater now. This is brand new Chanel's.

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Great summer sound from Hugel on BFBS with Ultranate and Moving to the Sun. Now, Sienna Spyro with this song, Great Expectation, expected to go to number one this weekend on the BFBS chart. In my head.

Amazing voice that lady has. 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Once we've reached 1,000 members, that's when we can give the prize away.

great song, that, isn't it? Daniel Bedingfield's Got to Get Through This on BFBS. Now, if you're listening in Brunei, there is going to be a charity quiz night on the 2nd of October, and it's all for BFBS. A big salute. It's $5 per person, some good prizes as well, and a maximum of six per team. Starts at 7 o'clock at Chatari, so make sure you are there. Sounds like a great night. Sabrina, next, Busy Woman. I'm so

Troye Sivan and Rush. It's BFBS, the Forces Station. Nearly your Wednesday morning, and it is properly your Wednesday morning. Good morning if you're listening in Brunei. Getting ready for the day ahead. What's the plans for the midweek? Hopefully. Do you know what? I find that September

0: The inquiry into Lucy Letby's murders at the Countess of Chester Hospital has found three babies' deaths could have been prevented if police were called sooner. Lady Justice Third Wall has criticised dysfunctional management and a complete failure to protect newborns between 2015 and 2016. Professor Marion Knight gave evidence to the inquiry and says lessons must be learned.
1: We now have in place real-time systems which allow us to monitor data, to look at unusual patterns of baby deaths and to escalate concerns about those to ensure that they're investigated early. We need to be sure that we're not just seeing patterns and taking note of them, but we're acting and making change.
0: Your former UK is searching for a new leader in Wales after Dan Thomas resigned following his arrest at the weekend. He denies wrongdoing after being questioned on suspicion of assault and controlling or coercive behaviour. The BBC's Howell Griffiths is in Cardiff.
2: In his statement, Mr Thomas insisted that he'd done nothing wrong, was standing down only not to be a distraction from the work of reform within the Senedd. It is the largest opposition party. He was only appointed in February personally by Nigel Farage, led the party to a historic result in May's election with 34 members.
0: A court-martial has heard claims two senior army officers let down a teenage soldier months before she took her own life after she reportedly being sexually assaulted by a warrant officer. Gunner Jaisley Beck killed herself in December 2021. Colonel Samantha Shepherd and Major James Hook both deny conduct prejudicial to good order and service discipline. The trial continues. A Pentagon inspector has said the Iran war has led to shortfalls in munitions and a bottleneck in resupply. The US Defense Department's Inspector General's report contradicts President Trump, who repeatedly denies the US is facing shortages. Trump has claimed the US munition supplies are virtually unlimited and says reporting otherwise is fake news. Lithuania's defence minister says the war in Ukraine appears to be spreading, hours after NATO jets shot down a drone over Lithuanian airspace. Robertas Kaunas blamed the incident on Russia and said there will be more frequent occurrences unless Russia is forced to negotiate for peace.
3: The war in Ukraine has been going on for 5 years. And although it seems to be 1,000 kilometres away, well, it seems very far away, the war is sadly spreading. Russia does not want peace. It refuses to sit down at the negotiating table.
0: And Arsenal maintained their winning start to the season. A youthful lineup beat Ipswich 4-2 in the EFL Cup. 16-year-old Max Dowman scored twice. Liverpool beat Spurs 3-1. Fulham won 3-2 at West Ham. And Brentford held off a late Reading comeback. That's the latest. I'm Nigel Adderley.
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I'm in love with you. It's the 1975 Feels Before That from Calvin Harris, Pharrell, and also Katy Perry. Katy Perry still hanging just outside the top 20, really, with The One That Got Away, streaming, downloading. That's keeping her there at the minute. Anyway, chart show, as I mentioned before, it's on Sunday at 5 o'clock UK time.

Jungle Someday Somewhere on BFBS, the Forces station. By the way, before we go any further, I'm going to take this opportunity to be a little bit self-indulgent and say a happy 80th birthday to my mum. I know. Isn't that a great number? What an achievement. Do you know what? When I went to buy her a card in the supermarket, all the cards seemed to stop at the age of 70. And I thought, well, I don't know, people are living longer now. They definitely need to embrace the 80s and the 90s. I did actually find an 80th, but there literally was only one to choose from. So happy birthday to my mum. Nikki Smith then with you. Thanks for joining me today. I hope you're all well. Had a good day. It's Ash now. This is Shining Light.

if you like a bit more of your guitar stuff, then BFBS Edge is where it's at. So check out the platform and your smart speakers, and also on the BFBS app. Now we're going to have some show bites in a little bit. First of all, some Lola Young. This still sounds so good, don't you think? It is.

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blood. 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I'm overwhelmed and insecure. 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

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You can do it like on our socials as well. And Armin van Buuren, Pete Tong and Poppy Bascom have teamed up for Toka's Miracle. Do you remember that track? I loved it. Small Talk with Charlie Gia and Cat Burns. My favourite, not influencing you though. Crystal and Rudimental with 321 and Nothing But Thieves, a different kind of happiness. It's over to you. Track of the week will be announced on Totally Connected at 10 o'clock. Peter Johnson looking after things for this week in Fort Joe.

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2: Hi, I'm Peter Johnson, and here's a roundup of your latest showbiz and entertainment news. Well, it was huge news this week from Netflix as they confirmed that the Inbetweeners are coming back. After months of speculation, the streaming giants confirmed that Will, Simon, Jay and Neil will all be returning for a third movie. A teaser trailer dropped online showing all the boys squeezing into Simon's iconic Fiat, and it was great to see the whole original cast involved too. It's 12 years since we last checked in with the Inbetweeners, who'll be into their 30s now, and last time we saw them, they were on a wild lad's holiday in Australia. It'll be interesting to see how adult life's treating them. The Inbetweeners 3 is now in production, although as of yet, there's no confirmed release date. Sir Tom Jones has confirmed that he won't be returning as a judge to The Voice, as the ITV singing competition returns for its 14th series. The Welsh legends appeared in all but one season of the show since it first aired on the BBC in 2012. It turns out, though, that it's not a decision the 86-year-old was on board with. He wrote on social media, "To be clear, I did not want to leave The Voice as I loved the show and really appreciate the audience. ITV made this decision and I was just told recently." Reports suggest that ITV are looking to include Jones in a reduced role, but the judging panel is set for a complete overhaul. Both H and Cheryl are rumoured to be taking over one of the famous swivelling chairs, but the channel's not confirmed anything yet. And finally, Channel 4's confirmed the new series of The Great British Bake Off will kick off on Tuesday the 22nd of September. Bake Off's entering its 17th series and for the first time welcomes Nigella Lawson to the judging panel alongside Paul Hollywood. I'm Peter Johnson and that's your roundup of the latest showbiz and entertainment stories.
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3: And there was the man himself then, Peter Johnson, filling us in with all of the latest gossip. And catch him tomorrow then on Totally Connected. 10 o'clock UK time. 5, they're having a little bit of a rest now after their

So, you know, every year I'm a step to get me out of here. Comes on our TV screens just ahead of Christmas, doesn't it? They are in talks at the moment about who is going into the jungle. Now, there's a few rumours flying around that Jesse Nelson might be heading into the jungle. Wow, that's a biggie. I wonder whether she can do that, actually, because obviously she has two very dependent children on her. But it would be lovely to see her back on the TV screen. Also in the frame at the moment, Chloe Burrows. And we've got Ricky Wilson. These are just rumours, by the way. Junior and Princess Andre. Joanna Page. Oh, I think she'd be hilarious. I would love Joanna Page to go in the jungle. The Love Island people, and also we've got Ben Stokes. But, you know, we'll have to wait and see. All will be revealed as a proper lineup very, very soon. I mean, you know, we're not that far away. And talking about the Great British Bake Off, I thought it already started. It doesn't start, actually, until the 22nd, next week.

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Mr. Lefty, it is Boston on BFBS. So hopefully you have organised your Big Salute Operation Summit that you are going to do for raising money for BFBS Big Salute. And it's all raising money for military charities under that one umbrella. October the 8th is our BFBS Big Salute Day. 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That's the main thing, really. Jamelia up next, then Superstar.

Jamelia and Superstar. So I have just signed up for my Oasis tickets for 2027. They asked me a question about Oasis at the end of it. I wasn't prepared for that. Anyway, I think I've registered, so I'm all good now, all settled. Are you-

0: control.
1: Passenger, let it go on BFBS. You get three choices of venue, by the way, for when you want to go and see Oasis. No guarantees, obviously. Paramore, followed by Jason Derulo, ahead of the news. So,

0: The Health Secretary has ordered cameras to be installed in cots on neonatal wards after a public inquiry found a complete failure to protect the babies killed by Lucy Letby. The former nurse murdered seven newborns and tried to kill another seven at the Countess of Chester Hospital and is serving life. Lady Justice Thirlwall's report says some of Letby's victims could have been saved and dysfunctional management delayed action. Dr. John Gibbs tried to raise concerns with managers, but says consultants also bear some responsibility.
1: I wish we consultants had been brave enough to follow our suspicions and escalate things to the police earlier. And when I say we consultants, I am responsible as well. And if my other consultant colleagues didn't go to the police, I should have gone to the police. What we did, particularly when we were having a lot of resistance dealing with the managers, is that we all stuck together.
0: A court-martial has heard claims two senior army officers let down a teenage soldier months before she took her own life after she reported being sexually assaulted. Gunner Jaisley Beck died in December 2021. James Wharton reports.
2: Prosecutors say Gunner Jaisley Beck gave Colonel Samantha Shepherd and Major James Hook enough information to understand she may have been sexually assaulted by a warrant officer during an adventurous training exercise in July 2021. Both officers deny conduct prejudicial to good order and service discipline. The trial continues.
0: Reform UK searching for a new leader in Wales after Dan Thomas resigned following his arrest at the weekend. He denies wrongdoing after being questioned on suspicion of assault and controlling or coercive behaviour. Andy Burnham will meet Donald Trump for the first time next week when he attends a summit in New York. The Prime Minister is travelling to attend the UN General Assembly, which is taking place in New York City. It'll be the first time he's met the US President, although the pair have spoken on the phone twice since he became PM in June. The US Defense Department says the war with Iran has led to shortfalls in munitions, contradicting President Trump's assertion munitions are virtually unlimited. The BBC's Gary O'Donoghue reports.
3: The Inspector General says more than $22 billion was spent on munitions alone in the first 4 months of the war. Just weeks ago, President Trump insisted the United States had massive quantities of munitions and was producing weapons at unprecedented rates. The report also details nearly $200 million of damage done to diplomatic facilities across the region, coming on top of recent comments from the acting Navy Secretary, who said the headquarters of the 5th Fleet in Bahrain had been blown to hell.
0: And all of the remaining support acts on Ed Sheeran's US tour have quit after the rapper Macklemore was dropped from the lineup for making pro-Palestinian remarks on stage. More on the website at forcesnews.com. That's the latest. I'm Nigel Adderley.